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1: 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I would danger with the rosy. Then my river, I don't get with them white. 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I'm a ton of sun and bread on a man.
0: I'm robbing dinner in a parano garaga.
1: Then a bearing cage class we can underqua.
0: I'm robbing fast we can underqua.
1: Amen.
0: But it's a dream and a one a month, so
1: it's all this naked and a bearing rabbit.
0: But it's a dream and a one a month, so
1: it's all this naked and a bearing rabbit.
0: But it's a dream and a one a month, so
1: it's all this naked and a bearing rabbit.
0: Angel and cash,
1: give boy and chunk him. Let's rat and a fat. Yami for Tabell and the Ben Nachimas.
0: Now fun
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4: A reading from the Holy Gospel according to St. Luke, chapter 7, from verse 36 to verse 50. At that time, one of the Pharisees asked Jesus to eat with him, and he went into the Pharisee's house and sat at table. And behold, a woman of the city who was a sinner, when she learned that Jesus was sitting at table in the Pharisee's house, brought an alabaster flask of ointment, and standing behind him at his feet, weeping, she began to wet his feet with her tears, and wiped them with the hair of her head, and kissed his feet, and anointed them with ointment. Now when the Pharisee who had invited him saw it, he said to himself, "If this man was a prophet, he would have known who and what sort of woman this is who is touching him, for she is a sinner." And Jesus answering said to him, "Simon, I have something to say to you." And he answered, "What is it, teacher?" A certain creditor had two debtors. One owed 500 denarii and the other 50. When they could not pay, he forgave them both. "Now, which of them will love him more?" Simon answered, "The one, I suppose, to whom he forgave more." And he said to him, "You have judged rightly." Then, turning towards the woman, he said to Simon, "Do you see this woman? I entered your house. You gave me no water for my feet, but she has wet my feet with her tears and wiped them with her hair. You gave me no kiss, but from the time I came in, she has not ceased to kiss my feet. You did not anoint my head with oil, but she has anointed my feet with ointment. Therefore, I tell you, her sins, which are many, are forgiven, for she loved much. But he who is forgiven little loves little." And he said to her, "Your sins are forgiven." Then those who were at table with him began to say among themselves, "Who is this who even forgives sins?" And he said to the woman, "Your faith has saved you. Go in peace." The Gospel of the Lord. Glory to Jesus. My dear brothers and sisters, two people stand out in their relation with Jesus in our gospel reading today. They are the Pharisee and the woman whom we may call the notorious woman who washed the feet of Jesus with tears and wiped them with her hair. The Pharisee stands for the self-righteous, while the notorious woman stands for the repentant sinner. Of the two people, the notorious woman must have ended the day a happier person. Her many sins have been forgiven, and she got a new life, a new lifeline. This is what happens to us each time we recognize that we are sinners in need of God's mercy. For years, the notorious woman may have been living a life where she thought she was okay. When she felt the need for Jesus, nothing could stop her from meeting Jesus, not even what people might be thinking of her. She felt sorry for her past, looked ahead, and she became happier thereafter. We too can become happier if only we can seek Jesus and turn from our evil ways and follow him. Jesus will never push you away. He understands you and he is ready to forgive your past. Jesus is ever ready to forgive your past and give you a better future. Simon the Pharisee was self-righteous. He was disturbing himself, thinking that if Jesus knew the notorious woman touching him, he would not have allowed that. He was busy calculating the sin of the woman and lost concentration of Jesus. We are all sometimes like Simon. Whenever we feel that we are lesser sinners than others, we are like Simon whenever we feel we have no sin in us and have no need to seek God's mercy. St. Paul in Romans chapter 3 verse 23 says that we all have sinned and fallen short of the glory of God. My dear friends, may we learn from our gospel reading today to stop the holier-than-thou attitude. May we learn to focus on Jesus and consolidate on our relationship with him instead of spending energy trying to do God's work by judging other people. May we be conscious of our unworthiness and make effort to become better. And may God give us the strength and the courage to do this in the name of the Father and of the Son and of the Holy Spirit. Amen. Peace be with you.
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0: issues.
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4: 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Very Reverend U. C. Amanambo, PhD, Presbyter, the Reverend Ambassador Chima, and the Wayne Speaker, the Reverend Peter OMOB, Speaker, Reverend Peter C. Okafo, but I took on also to play the President in the Young Men's Fellowship. 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

right, what a beautiful way to start the day. Good morning. It's another beautiful Thursday morning, 17th September 2026. Our studio time check is 21 minutes gone past 7 a.m. And welcome to Newspaper Headlines right here on Radio Sapienza 95.3 FM. My name is Jude Joman. On the newsstand this morning, I have the Punch, Vanguard, The Sun, Tribune, and Leadership newspapers. Let's begin with the stories making appearances across more than one front page. First up, the 2027 political conversation. The Punch is reporting, 2027, Utomi leads talks with Atiku Obi on single candidate. And The Sun also has NDC rep candidates, diasporans meet Peter Obi in Washington, canvass credible polls. Still on politics, Vanguard and Leadership reports. Tinubu must intervene in Wike APC governor's rift, PCC. And the Tribune says, Tinubu warned against dumping Wike amid feud with APC governors. Now, from politics to petrol. The Punch reports, U.S.-Iran crisis, NLC demands action as petrol sells 1,500 naira a litre. While the Vanguard, petrol, NLC demands wage awards, crude supply in naira for local refineries. Next, the Punch is reporting, endless repairs, endless anguish on Lagos-Ibadan Expressway. While the Vanguard, Kara Bridge repairs, gridlock shuts down Lagos, jacks up transport fares. And from there, we go to the FRSC issuing out a warning. The Punch and the Sun report, FRSC warn motorists over fake traffic offense, SMS, cloned website. And this one is a sad story from Plateau State. The Punch and the Sun report, gunmen kill three vigilantes in Plateau community night attack. Now let's move to stories appearing on individual front pages. We begin with the Punch newspaper. Eligibility suit. Atiku gets court nod to serve Tinubu. UCH. Allied health workers begin indefinite strike. Lekki port stakeholders decry worsening traffic congestion. And next, the Vanguard newspaper. Celebrities mourn veteran actor Olu Jacobs. Anambra death controversy. Presidency dares Peter Obi to quit presidential race. Ondo killer drink. 49 dead, 170 affected, health commissioner. Concession disputes. Police lockdown King's College. Now the Sun newspaper. Niger communities in tears as bandits return bodies of 25 abducted villagers. Abacha returns as PDP governorship candidate in Kano. National Assembly transmits Constitution Amendment Bill to 36 states. INEC confirms participation of 264,798 physically challenged voters. A to F 2026. 53% of poorest Nigerians remain financially excluded despite drop in national exclusion to 21%. Now the Daily Tribune. Dangote, 2.15 trillion naira IPO. Dangote 2.15 trillion naira IPO. Banks mobilize digital platforms as investors flood offer. Peter Obi releases handover document to counter Anambra government debt claims. Foreigners dominate Lagos ports barge operations as Nigerian operators resort to sand packing. Airline operators tackle aviation unions over selective picketing. Facebook, TikTok shut down in Equatorial Guinea.
Oba of Benin urges political leaders to put national interest above party lines. And now the leadership. 9 companies control 68% of 157.7 trillion naira NGX market. President Atiku, Senator Sani, actors mourn Olu Jacobs. Kaduna APC condemns violence, wants police to probe attacks. No immediate plans to raise electricity tariff, federal government insists. SDP's Adebayo warns petrol may hit 5,000 naira if Tinubu wins second term. And now let's take a look at what happened today in history. On September 17, 2018, the National Emergency Management Agency declared flooding a national disaster in 4 states of Kogi, Niger, Delta, and Anambra states. The declaration brought the disaster under a coordinated federal emergency response at that time. Flooding had killed about 100 people across 10 states, according to NEMA figures. A Daily Times front page dated September 17, 1970, carried the declaration by Brigadier Mobolaji Johnson, then military governor of Lagos, that Lagos is not a no man's land. The statement became part of the long-running historical debate about Lagos, indigenship, and the identity of Nigeria's former federal capital. On September 17, 1974, the United Nations General Assembly admitted Guinea-Bissau as a member of the United Nations. The admission came shortly after Guinea-Bissau's independence from Portugal and represented another step in the country's emergence onto the international stage. On September 17, 1976, U.S. Secretary of State Henry Kissinger arrived in Pretoria for talks concerning Rhodesia and Namibia. The visit formed part of the intensive American diplomatic efforts to address the political crisis and liberation struggles in southern Africa. On September 17, 1787, 39 delegates signed the final draft of the United States Constitution in Philadelphia. The document became one of the world's most influential constitutional frameworks and remains central to the American political system. And on September 17, 1908, aviation recorded its first fatality, but the victim wasn't the pilot. Orville Wright was flying the aircraft when it crashed at Fort Myer, Virginia. Lieutenant Thomas Selfridge, who was traveling as a passenger, was killed. He is recognized as the first person to die in an airplane accident. And on September 17, 1978, Egyptian President Anwar Sadat and Israeli Prime Minister Menachem Begin signed the Camp David framework mediated by U.S. President Jimmy Carter. The accords paved the way for the 1979 Egypt-Israel Peace Treaty, one of the most important diplomatic breakthroughs in modern Middle Eastern history. Next, let's look at some prominent birthdays. Nigerian Army officer and politician who served as military governor of the former Midwestern state, Samuel Ubemudia, was born this day in 1932. He later became one of the prominent political figures associated with Bendel State and Edo politics. And finally, Nigerian lawyer, politician, author, and pro-democracy activist Tunji Braithwaite was born this day in 1933. He became known for his opposition to authoritarian rule and his advocacy for democratic and constitutional reforms. That's it for newspaper headlines and today in history. But for now, don't just hear the headlines from me. Grab a copy of any of these papers and read the details for yourself. And remember, the morning is just getting started. At 8 a.m., it will be time for Sapientia
Express. We'll bring you conversations, the issues that matter, and of course, also give you a voice. I'm Jude Joman. I'll stay right here on Radio Sapienza 95.3 FM. Good morning and have a blessed day ahead.

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0: introduction of the new leadership of Armenian community Nkwele Ezunaka following the Otuota High Court consent judgment. The new Armenian community executive has been authorized to recover all community properties and documents. With regards to this, a new executive of Armenian community has set up a verification committee whose job is to verify all properties and documents. This verification will start on Monday, 10th of August, 2026 and end on Tuesday, 10th November, 2026. Please note that failure to participate in this verification exercise within these 3 months will lead to immediate forfeiture of the affected land. The verification will be held every Monday. Venue, Chief Sunday Obi Compound, Agric Road, Armenian Village, Nkwele Ezunaka. Time, 9 a.m. to 3 p.m. Signed, Chief Sunday Obi Obatuleni, Chairman, Armenian Community. Mr. Willie Nufo, Chairman, Verification Committee. Chief George Anwan, Secretary, Verification Committee. Mr. Chuka Nwako, Youth Chairman.
1: Oh yes, Okuzu Progressive Union, Okuzu Traditional Council, and the entire Okuzu community cordially invite you to the Okuzu 2026 New Yam Festival, Iwaji, by His Royal Majesty, Igwe Professor Sir Charles Madriebunam Anikweze, Igwe Namei III of Okuzu. Date, 26th September 2026. Venue, Igwe's Palace, Duzogo, Okuzu. Time, 11 a.m. prompt. Okuzu 2026 New Yam Festival, Iwaji. Be there. Signed, Chief Emmanuel Nnamdi Nnayelu, President General, Okuzu Progressive Union.
2: Yes, who is there?
3: Grandpa, it's me.
2: Oh, my child, how are you doing today?
3: I'm fine. Grandpa, can I have milk or sweet?
2: I have only one here, and I'll take it after my meal. Check with your dad.
3: Grandpa, give me.
4: What's the problem?
3: Grandpa refused to give me milk or sweet. Daddy, can I have money to buy milk or sweet, please?
4: That's Grandpa's usual habit of hiding one in his pocket and showing you another one.
2: Okay now, my child. Here is milk. Have it.
3: Oh, yeah. Thank you, Grandpa.
2: This is the same way I used to play with your father in those days.
3: I love you, Milkos.
4: Milkos Sweet, proudly Nigerian.

0: Okay, that's a wonderful song by Apostle Daniel Adamu Juyani. It's a beautiful song that calls on Christ to turn you around any way he wants. Turn your life around, turn your finances around, turn your situation around, turn the country around, turn the Southeast around. It's a beautiful song. That's the number one trending song in RE1 Nigeria, and it's so beautiful. We'll enjoy more of this song later. But then, good morning and welcome to Sapientia Express. I'm Joman, and I'm here with Tuju. Good morning.
1: Joman, ututu oma, zoro ututu oma. 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Aina anabatu unu na meme Sapientia Express no tutua. Aha mbu uju, wangpo, uju jureju, kaino rian.
0: Okay, today is a very special day. It's World Patient Day 2026. Caveat. I'm not a medical doctor, so there will be nothing like prescription. There will be nothing like diagnosing anybody. There will be nothing like explaining symptoms and signs and all of that. Today, it's simply to bring the World Health Organization message to you. And also to encourage you, at the end of this program, to go speak to a qualified health worker, wherever you can locate any of them. That is, it's just important we say this right now before somebody start asking me about his grandmother and the situation his grandmother is having and expecting that I'm going to have anything intelligent to say about it. That's not the case. Today is World Patient Day 2026, and the theme for this year is safe care for NCDs. NCDs being non-communicable diseases. Anyone who was privileged to be on Radio Sapientia yesterday between 3:30 and 4:30, there was a qualified doctor in the building, and he talked about all of this. Today we'll simply be doing the recap and also encouraging you, like I said, to speak to a qualified health worker. But why is the World Health Organization bringing out an entire day for the world to pay attention to NCDs, to non-communicable diseases? It's very simple. It's simple because what the doctors are telling us, what the health professionals are telling us, is that this conditions stay with us all through our life. I mean, if you get any of these non-communicable diseases, like diabetes, for instance, like high blood pressure, for instance, like hypertension, like cancers, severe respiratory problems, for instance, that they stay with you for the rest of your life. And so if when you get done with any of this, they stay with you for the rest of your life, it means the idea of safe care is something we should imbibe all through our lives. So, because if the person that is fighting you is not living, you must remain a fighter forever. That's one. But then the numbers are also troubling. The numbers are troubling because they say 74% of the deaths across the world, not just Nigeria, across the world, comes from these non-communicable diseases. Not village people, not spiritual people, not them. But non-communicable diseases, and maybe the remaining 26, your village people might
1: manage that one.
0: might manage some of that. But when 74%, I mean, if you get 74% in any exam anywhere in the world, you are excellent. Yes, so that's why. And then 43 million deaths across the world also comes from this. And they say 43 million in low and medium income earning countries, and we know the poverty capital of this world is Nigeria. So we are the country most hit by this. That's why the World Health Organization is talking about this. Today on Sapientia Express, let's have this conversation about how regularly, or when was the last time you went to the hospital to get checked? When was the last time, without feeling anything, you approached, a hospital, a medical doctor, a health worker, to get tested for something even as simple as your blood pressure? When was the last time you did it? And some of the little do's and don'ts that we all should imbibe, we'll also be talking about them today. Some things like our meals, our things like exercise, and all those small things that we can talk about without it being a medical prescription. One other thing we also need to pay attention to today, as the world celebrates the World Patient Day 2026, is the fact that all of us have a role to play in kicking this out of the window, as it were. The Sapientia Express, let's do this.
1: Dalu hinne, German. 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
2: 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I want to speak with you Igbo language.
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2: 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Nenecha ma liba other things, as much as correct. So let's talk about it. I'm telling what they sign again. So I'm talking to another doctor. What's your area? You come on the lab, major. You get the lab, we discover now where typhoid, very heavy one. Malaria, 2+. Infection, another other things. So when I just see, and the edugozimo, we program in Japan, did that down the Buzan na moto when I send back to hospital before you take that those lab or MZ. So once you can MZ We see Namara Apu, Agoba Nandronko, and you were just happens to the 1,000 naira, 1,000 yen. Oh, it's a quiet double now, Nipper is away, Melis, it has no ya, and no ya. And only I spent days called a girl, what he watch or man, what I watch or Rabua. Because I was uncomplained, okay, and
1: anyway, that's why. 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
2: 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Just that the person who do not we contact and I'm going to go disgrace myself. I'm not sure. So, check out this program now. I'm complaining on the app. We care about what is going on.
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0: All right, I think it's just important we address what you said because that's true. I also understand where he's coming from. Because he can afford it. And so when a thing like that happens, people are like, I mean, focus on saving your life and thank God that you finally got this. But there will be so many people who can't afford it like him. And having paid that amount of money, it's not just, in fact, let me not even talk about the affordability. It's just the idea that that kind of carelessness can lead to a loss of lives. You remember the case of Canon Wankwo, the footballer? Who went through all of the, I mean, before you get to play in the Super Eagles, you get to go through all of those tests in Nigeria and all of that. And he was given a clean bill of health. But thank God that he got abroad and was playing football. And then when he went to the hospital, he realized he had a heart condition. You get, look, millions of us would have died. Somebody like me, I would have died I would have died. If I had that condition, because they wouldn't have been found out, the kind of hospitals I can afford even today cannot get.
1: And the-
0: but see where, see one thing I want to advise now. And this one, the only people that can do it are those in government. Because there was something the medical doctor said yesterday. He said one of the focus for the thing is safe care. But then it's also that you can have, it's affordable, it's safe. And that the patient is the focus. You see, so on these three notes, you see where the government should come in. One of the advice I will give for those who, like for instance, the newly sworn in, they've not been sworn in, but they are elect, the mayor elects across.
1: Okay, local government.
0: Yes, one of the things they should do and do very quickly is to open up windows where people can lay complaints. Because if we say all of this, and you say government should, I'll be deceiving myself if I think that I can encourage lots of people to start going to see the governor. It's going to be very difficult. But if these mayors, when they are to be sworn in on October 3rd, right? Yes, October 3rd, they'll be sworn in. One of the things they should do very quickly, and it's also going to help them politically, is to set up places where people can lay complaint. and as quickly as possible, it's going to build this trust. Because honestly, one of the reasons why many of us don't complain about things like this is that we already, just like you said, we already believe that if we complain, nothing happens. If for instance, he told us now that when he complained to so-so place, do you know how many other people will wake up today? So this is...
1: Not only that, maka no di ya koya, but mwadi jeshala abo after, sino unwe hi ya ofu, lo nya ha, boya poison. ọnwụbazie ọgwụ ya egbu kidney liver na ihe niile nsogbu ya karịa ọ bụrụ obere ihe ka ọ na-aya ekwesịrị ịchọpụta n'oge.
0: I agree. Hello.
2: Good morning.
0: Good morning, sir.
2: Chief George Ejimova, just office for my
0: switch off your radio set and go ahead, sir.
2: I've done that. I speak
1: people. No, George, ke ka ime.
2: 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The chemical are not there. 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Biko, say you are the protocol. Ma ọ bụ asị ebe afọ.
0: All right. Thank you. Still 0903594477 and 0813032 7285. Let's talk today and let's largely focus on talking about going to get tested. Let's focus largely on these little do's and don'ts because there are so many little things that we can do, and you know, nature knows best. Everything that we need to do to avoid falling down with these things are just as simple and very free, you know. So let's have that conversation that can help us. Hello. Good morning.
3: Good morning.
0: Oh, sorry. All right, still 0813032 7285. Hello. Yes, good morning.
3: Hello.
0: Yeah, welcome, sir. Hello. Is it your network or something?
3: Hello?
0: Yeah, go ahead, let's see.
3: Yeah, network. Adigunba.
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1: daalụ nne.
0: All right. There are still sapients here. Express 0903594477. That's the number to call. Joe Man.

0: and Uju. You can also call into 081-303-272-85. Let's also talk about the things you do and the things you avoid to ensure that you do not come down to. And there was something we should pay attention to. What should we pay attention to? And I'll just say it how the doctor said it yesterday. He explained NCDs to be like, you know, wood and then termites. Well, people call it wood or something he called it. I don't know, but people call it wood. You know, when termites are eating the wood, you maybe, just like this wood now, you can't see it. They'll be eating it silently. And they can be eating this wood silently for so many years until one day something just happened, and then you see Mwarekashalia, this thing, that's what my people will say, right? And he said this is exactly how these things are. And so he used the term chronic. He said they are chronic, not because they are serious like that, because that was what I thought when he said chronic. And every time I hear chronic sickness, that's what he said no, they are called chronic because they are relentless. They just stay. That they can stay there for 15 years. That you can get it when you're 40 and die when you are 70. Die of it when you are 70. So it takes time. It's gradual. It eats you gradually. And that's the reason why we need to talk about, all of us listening, we need to focus on two things today. And just like you said, how regularly do you go for tests? Yes, we understand there is a problem. And thank God. And I'm not advocating this. I'm not saying this is the proper thing. But for those who can afford it, I'll just say it for those who can afford it. We are being told that in Nigeria, it shouldn't be. I'll repeat myself. It shouldn't be. But that is what people say. They say when you go for tests in a place and they tell you you are clean, that still go to a different place. Those who can afford it, I've seen people who tell me they went to test different places and that the results are not always the same. On this one, we can call on the government to do something. But how about we also talking about the little do's and don'ts, like our diet?
1: Water.
0: Like exercise. You know, so these ones, there is no Adiboroja. So today, please, let's not just zoom in to blaming the government. Yes. Hello, good morning. Hello. Good morning.

0: Hello, good morning.
1: Good morning.
0: Welcome.
1: I'm calling from Yehoa.
0: All right, go ahead.
2: Hello. Hello.
0: Hello, you sit there. I don't know if it's from your phone setting or something, but same thing happened the first time we tried to pick that call. Hello.
3: Hello.
0: Yes. Good morning.
3: Good morning, sir.
0: Welcome.

0: Hello?
1: Yeah, good morning.
0: Good morning, Mr. Chairman. My name is Mr. Hassan and I'm calling from Yiyawa.
1: Right, go ahead.
0: Good morning.
2: Ututu ama Virginia, the cake ime.
0: No, the man no ma.
2: Aye, the same man, na agane ihu.
0: Oh, because he has from there when they stress my mother. My mother is a house, I put you on my own. I know, but I... So, where did it go? Where did it go from? Almost 150,000. Where did it go? I need to say, why you know? Maybe it's a 2-3 for now, and maybe it's an hour deep for now.
2: I was in Oyo, aya da nu si fi na eku
0: hello inu la pe
2: o ka go mma
0: so o tinu mo wa yan mo ku e ba le de ne chi sa pe e de se o o mo ni mo ma na cho zi bi so o sa ka I set we di saja e I was na e na mi te
2: na ga ni hu
0: from today ka na gba gi o wa ri so o to mo na ndanya e na se ni na e mere mo na I sa je ko de ma mo da pa go te se se se
2: Dalu hinne.
1: All right. Okay, I still sapiencia express, and there was also something the doc said yesterday we should pay attention to. He said that these non-communicable diseases, they sort of like run in our genes. So if, for instance, your father or your mother or both of them down with hypertension, with diabetes, with eyesight problem and all of that, like got blind in old age, that you are more at risk. And so it's not something to panic over. What he said was that, especially when you start getting to a certain age, but you should imbibe this all your life, right? But then when you start getting to 40, seems to be, I don't know why. Maybe that is why they tell us life begins at
2: 40.
1: Because everything he said, both hypertension, this one, 40 years is the time when you... He said, it just means you should now know what to do. What to do, he said, is simple. It's go get yourself tested so that you know the state of all of your... your state. And also take your meals seriously. Eat more of vegetable, eat more of fruits, right? Eat more of cooked food, and not, because all around us we have I don't want to spoil anybody's business, but stay healthy. Eat cooked food, real. As Africans, I don't need to explain to you what real cooked food is. Because as Africans, you understand, there are so many things you give us. For instance, you want to serve us, and we tell you, even if we eat it, we'll still tell you that I was. Let me tell you how my uncle said. He said, that, yeah, like, give him this and this, and he's telling him, but that he still needs oil and pepper. So he has not eaten to him. You know, if there is no oil, there is no pepper. So that is real cooked food. You know, all of these things. And then he also talked about the diet, that we should more proteins. And you know, we are Africans. Most of our staples are carbohydrates, right? Most of them carbohydrates.
2: Yeah.
1: So

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21: Street Science, you're on here. 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
21: 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He's talking about killing people. 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

0: 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Joe Man and Uju, we continue our conversation this morning. It's a World Health Organization organized day, and it's World Patient Safety Day 2026. The theme, Safe Care for NCDs. NCDs meaning non-communicable diseases. And so today, all over the world, attention is being paid to the caregivers and also the patients who are down with NCDs. And in focus, the different heart diseases, stroke, diabetes, cancer, hypertension, high blood pressure, all of these things that some of us are dealing with. But today, let's, like I said, first half of the program, I'm not a medical doctor. I've not asked her.
1: Or maybe not an Abani can graduate.
0: No, these days certificates are coming from anywhere. You mean you don't know where you're? What? I don't know the point you're trying to make because.
1: It's in a more than a medical doctor now.
0: I've never asked you.
1: I can never go to Google in Abani graduate in Abani where I'm a portable doc.
0: Let's leave it at that because I could talk more and then you present a certificate and I won't have anything to say.
1: So the Kwanizi present certificate.
0: The Kwanizi.
1: Makano for that agency court. Now you have wept as yanke. Yeah, agency court. When I was in mother, I turn out for Harry. So I didn't please. No, yeah, but don't get to face certificate.
0: Yeah,
1: it was a record.
0: Yes, so
1: no, when they edge you, they finna up for Harry. How we think how hard you.
0: All right, so let's talk about that and let's encourage ourselves. Go test. Let's talk about the do's and don'ts and everything in between. Sapientia Express.
1: Ndiba anyi daalu nu hinne nonu na agba nka abuo na mmemme Sapientia Express no tutu a. 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
0: Okay. Still Sapientia Express. Good morning. Hello.
2: Good morning.
0: Yes, good morning, sir.
2: Ebuka Ude. I'm calling from our record.
0: All right, go ahead.
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2: Is no on ya gaya gidezia will you and a chia warning? 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
1: like nyawa nwegoru ya go cancer ke ihe na-emezi
0: he should tell no he should tell us because he said yagide yagide ona
1: eh yo mero yagide ya
0: he should tell us in very clear terms what he did ona
2: okay aba ha ije na general hospital dị na Onitsha enwe ọgwụ ebe my mother ga na-egota ga-eji wee na-amanage ebe I won't get over.
0: All right. Thank you so much. I'll cut him short, and I'll go to World Health Organization. You know, there is something. I like I said, anything you are not a specialist in, do not mislead people. I'm not saying he's misleading people. I'm saying me. I have a responsibility not to mislead people. And just like you too, you also agreed to that when we started the program. You also have a responsibility not to mislead people. Now, who should lead people? Like our people were saying, follow Huno Road. And if you listen to that song, Follow Huno Road, they are actually saying, if you want to make money, listen, if you want to make money, they started mentioning people who have made money. And they mentioned some names. And when that song came out, everybody agreed with that song because those people there,
1: making money.
0: They made money. That is it. So we are talking health. So the people who know road in health, the number one globally,
1: World Health Organization.
0: Now, the question was very simple. This is the question. The question is, do NCDs stay with a patient forever? Because there are frequent things called FAQs. FAQs are frequently asked questions. So when you go to any of all of these international bodies, you're going to have, for instance, today is World Patient Safety Day. You're going to have frequently asked questions. One of them, I'll still repeat, is, do NCDs stay with a patient forever? They started with this. Yes. I'm not saying he's wrong. I'm saying the World Health Organization said. And I also know that some people who have not read medicine in Nigeria are no better than World Health Organization. I'm aware of that. So, but I'm just quoting World Health Organization because that is the one I choose to believe.
1: And no,
0: So any day anybody codifies his own, I will also present their own. And WHO have codified their own. They say yes. The World Health Organization, WHO, non-communicable diseases, in bracket NCDs, are generally lifelong conditions. The WHO officially defines NCDs as also widely known as chronic diseases, as illnesses that tend to be of lifelong duration and result from a combination of genetic, physiological, environmental, and behavioral factors. The ways you can get them from your behavior, from your genes, from physiological, and from your environment, right? While they generally stay with a patient for life, the WHO emphasizes that they can be successfully managed, controlled, and in many cases, entirely prevented. So, sir, ma, listening to us, because we are not doctors, we can't tell you how to manage it. We won't attempt to do that today. We also will not attempt to tell you how to control it. We're only here because this last one, how to entirely prevent it, the doctor here yesterday, WHO, different publications have told us all the little ABCs. Like we said, at the end of the program, we'll be just sharing maybe just four or five of them that you can safely tell you. For instance, if I tell you to exercise when you wake up in the morning, nobody can say, Joe Man told me to exercise, I exercised and I died. You can't do that. If you died, it means you had one condition before. So let me go on.
1: And the ngulu mmiri ana etim onye obuna na anu mmiri. Nka abu kwa doctor ya sege na anu mmiri.
0: Maybe you overdrank water. So look at the sea went on. Lifetime management versus cure. I won't read all of these ones. Anybody can go and read it for themselves because it went into things I would have preferred a doctor. I know how to read, but I wouldn't want to read that. But they then went on, and I can talk about this one. They said the four major NCDs, cardiovascular diseases like heart attack and stroke, chronic respiratory diseases such as asthma and COPDs, diabetes, and most cancers require ongoing clinical care. They talked about an exception. I won't also talk about that exception. They talked about an exception, but I would want a doctor to be here to explain that exception because he's the one who, when you talk about this exception, you should also explain certain things. I don't have this information. I simply went online and I went to the frequently asked questions. Please be careful how you mislead people. I also know people who believe that when a certain man lays hand on them, certain things will happen. That thing should be discussed in certain places, not on air.
3: So you can't come here and tell me with my own education. You can't tell me with my education that you had cancer and you were taking prescription drugs and it went.
1: No, no, wow. Not even in the hospital.
3: And, the doctor told you to go to your village. Where does your village have... You know, there are certain things, even if we... Look, even the Bible said that you should be careful to mislead the young ones. There are certain things that, you know, you can eat these things and you fall into sin. But you should be careful to mislead the younger ones. And as we are being careful, please, our listeners should also help us to be careful the things we say. Because my grandmother might be listening today. She likes Radio Sapiens. And then she hears this thing and you don't know what she will do. She might go and start treating somebody. Please. All right. Sir Sapiens Express. Sorry for that. Digress.
2: Good morning. Especially even the medical line, that's why there's always research on this, research on that. If one name woke up, we go, all hope go need. And they go, with one to go again, that's hope. Because in a case like that, they can tell you to go and relax, go and do this. So by God doing, do to any legacy, on your player, connect for better. If I nearly mostly nebutekwa to aggravate any hurt, any else to the aina, my body will change. Just all the fruits, money, anything I need, even milk of us, anything, ilia. If one can wait to get manar, Nanka, aggravate even energy. Most often, we start early to eat healthy. But only in a book, Kedema. No, Yapata, Yeni now, in Kendinelli can then ask. Because I've done a finance near Abu Ket or Nanka, I believe now, Yeni did put no. From resources, from agricultural resources, from mineral resources. So this is the good. Oh, since they're communicable. On the nature and the Naya, carrying that needed encouragement. Everybody safe, because like I said, no one didn't do totally. Serious illness or from the time so mostly my bottom line book, let's watch what we eat. Anything I only quick it as any moment for go never get so in the Bible just Proverbs as an ela chamba wala chafeyo ke onwe ki mege gbagbo bopota nke wanu dige mana. So near our the man making a one-day World Health Organization for helping us so much in health areas, making a punuabo reduce the cancer to try to put this in order. But so not an one work out there in a big
1: only
2: you big and the of me. Dalo no ring no to man.
3: All right, that's still Sapiencia Express. I'm Okonya Natota. Just had to set the record straight because health issues, just like security, health issues, that's a very, very serious thing. There are some places you can make mistakes. You can make mistakes in some areas. You know, you can dress wrongly. You can, for instance, wear agwada with canvas. Okay. Or you can wear suit with bedroom slippers. You know, the worst thing that will happen to you is that everybody will laugh at you. You can wear singlets to go and visit the Igwe because you did not know that you should dress appropriately. The worst thing that can happen is people will tell you, hey, okay, don't do this, don't do that. You know, you can, the other day somebody told me, you don't wear wristwatches. Why?
0: that your dressing is not complete if you don't wear wristwatches. You see? So for me, for so many years, people have been looking at me that I'm not properly dressed.
1: Mm.
0: What did I do? I went and got a wristwatch. You know, these are the things you can do. But then when it comes to health, if somebody misleads me and I go and drink something I shouldn't drink or behave in a way I shouldn't behave, take something I shouldn't take, it can lead to my children and wife crying. All right? So it's a serious thing. There are some things that are very serious. And when you are discussing things serious, do not pretend as if you... I'm saying me now. When I'm discussing something that I know is serious, that misleading people could be dangerous, the first thing I have at the back of my mind is not to make anybody happy. The first thing I have at the back of my mind is what is true and what is false. Because personally, I benefited a lot from listening to people who shaped my mind.
1: Mm.
0: I did. I benefited from listening to radio and listening to people, to some of the brightest minds. I did. When we were little, there was something my father and my mother will always do. Whether on radio or on television, then it was just NTA.
1: NTA.
0: All right? If any prominent person was talking, they will call us and tell us, come and listen. When we were little, it was very boring. But you know what, Uju? I'm grateful for that today. I'm grateful for that. Whether it had something to do with history, just once it was something that was educative, whatever we are doing, whether, for instance, let me give you an example. Let's say your mother told you to go wash plates. She would tell you to leave it. Do you know we don't like washing plates when we're small? At least I did not. You get. So anything to make me not do it, I will, you know, or wash, just or sweep the compound. When they tell me to come and listen to radio that time, I would prefer to sweep because I don't understand what they're saying. But you guess what? It rubbed off. Today, I am benefiting from it. That's why no matter the program I'm holding, I'm presenting on Sapiencia, and I always say, because of the younger ones, because I was once like that. Imagine, I can go on and on and talk about this, but there's no time. All right, there's still Sapiencia Express, and it is still 09035944777 and 08130327285. World Patient Safety Day. The doctor said something yesterday. He said the patients who have the best care at the best price, the best focus. See that one? Would you? That one, we'll talk about that one later. That one's strong. Hello? Hello? Oh, sorry. Hello, good morning.
4: Hello, good morning, DJ Shomo.
0: Welcome, sir.
4: Emmanuel Lewa is calling from Masaba.
0: All right, go ahead.
4: Let me speak Igbo.
1: Emmanuel Ndewo.
4: Yeah, Ndewo Tutu Ama.
1: Keke ime.
4: Ade kwa mwono.
1: Na gani.
4: Biko ife mweli iti nye na ototwa. I want to, can you on the doctors, the nurses, the way ACA treat the patient, no. Most times, when you are on aya, or they prefer self medication, or brother, that self medication, all like area. So many have money, I got one on all, but they prefer that self medication. Reason, because of the arrogance in the nurses, and the doctors, many patients. Just for instance, now, if you don't know what happened about government hospital in Asababa, Oburuna the team had to go to worse. Oga Karake manage in a private hospital, Oga Abuni Josubo, Azage at that moment immediately. Mana disadvantage is here now, but Oburuna and the government hospital, when the patient is at Mbokwe City, not the best, Magana. Has not two good health is better than one. You cannot compare private hospital with only one street doctors. In government hospital, about five persons within a full one person. But the problem with the neglect is too much. Most time, if patient or not complaining.
1: Hello? Emmanuel? Hello?
0: Oh. Okay, still Sapientia Express. I liked his line of thought, but whatever happened to the network there? Hello, good morning. Hello, good morning. Hello.
5: Hello, good morning.
0: Yes, welcome, sir.
5: Okay, this is Madam Bichi. I'm calling from Subway.
0: All right, go ahead.
5: Okay, would you good morning?
1: Ututu, I'm a mother, Bichi. Keki ime.
5: Yeah, hi, Mama.
1: Na gani?
5: Ife nji magia kwa na ututu abuta nke ne unu na unkwadu unu na yanyi. So, esho manande unu nyeraka last week Friday. So, chile ke gozie unu hapo katago mkamuta kene unu mana inoda connect. 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
1: Mm-hmm.
5: Jesus.
1: Amen.
5: Thank you.
0: All right.

0: Hello.
1: Hello, DJ Joma.
0: Yeah. Please go ahead.
1: Sorry, please permit. So, like Ian Leku before, all of us are the patients. So, man, I don't know. When you have another drug, we say, I'm not a payapa. I'm not a payapa. I'm go show you care because caring alone, na warrior. Carry the impure of Wahana and yourself. Man, the situation of Bunny, no. Doctor Shali Tritigi is not taking it lightly with you. The nurses are not taking it, they are not being patient with you. Yeni ne bumbamba or gogo. You went ever na bala peba na gwa patient to kwe tua. Ya or carry a myself no ya boy ya no ya mself come on ye juno. So mwa johera na yon the government. Obulu na nurses abada go that you employ more or that you train people and bring up more. Makani ye general no guna if one doctor na for 20 patients kaputa one alive. So why not when the politicians say I have nyaka that you do more or train your salary ones more of these certificates? Now put the NDC certificate in order your salary ones are they much? Ne nyaka makana mada baka and umuro nyaru de. Every day people are having one problem or the other. Obudisi or wabulumka and then nyanya encouragement say make sure you check yourself. Ne check your working bobuna. Kemara mboji biya kemara mbobi dote. Okay, easy to test you check you on the guy. Ordinary with the card again, one of you take you almost 2 hours here, general life card again, for that game with Potagodi before I bet you for doctor. Mbosham Nilo ten years, you know, who give you for check up a man who would hear that day. True, I don't wake yourself, my turn, they look for that day. So, government, that you train more of your salary wars and bring them up to assist the main people with the doctors and nurses. So I come with you on auto.
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0: All right.

0: Hello. 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
1: Hello.
0: Yes, good morning.
1: Good morning. Good morning to you, gentlemen.
0: Yes, go ahead, sir.
1: How are you doing? Okay.
0: We are fine. Properly introduce yourself.
1: Okay, I'm John. I'm speaking from Fege, Onitsha. Hello. Are you hearing me now?
0: Yeah, go ahead.
1: Let me speak with you, Jim.
2: No, keke ime.
1: Ah, dem man na keku no na.
2: Ai dem ma o na aga ni.
1: 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I'm reporting hospital. I said, "I'm just doing that." The man that's now here, Jamie, this man just in your men could have no chakra, doctor can do funky, looking coco. So, never when you drop, look at not standing. I had doctor's teacher speech when you're smart. You work it and a doctor and I got a journal. I see a blast and lower there. In about 7 days, come like this, Yana, will be the near Reziere. Uncoco is the near Reziere. So come the near Cassidy. Yeah, you have to do love back. Then not the other not getting some other person. I thought when I had doctor man, I went boy, I had because of speaking here for me. So, what then the doctor thing I'm going to make here for me? I said, I'm the doctor, why you money I'm making here for me? Doctor, no, I'm going to have a couple of no where I can go, where maybe go.
2: Hey.
1: So, go to Oak Rogram, no, I'll be there. Place where them injection and drip. I've got on all injection, I've got a market more than 20 something in a drip. I've got a tagomo, Oakwa, Lonarana. When I see it, in a bank and then I'm not going to move the mountain. In a come on, I'm not going to move the moon. That just do love water. Love water just a damn lago. A damn lago, let's have a little bit of the street where water. Among this, I bear by the most, the mountain at the canoes are by the way. Instead of the first talk about what with the canoes. You have a bear with the canoes or the past two times. And I come by the old town to attack it to one more when I wrote till he in my hand. Yeah, I'm not going to get mana nak kita nak tazi asar, asar kan nak tazi. 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

0: 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Thank you very much.
1: Daalụ hinne, daalụ jisi ike, onwe ife ya eme gị. 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
0: Ok, thank you.
2: All right. You know, I said, the doctor said three things: best care, best price, best focus. You see, the only people who can ensure that happens, the only institution that can ensure that this happens, is government. And I'll repeat something I said yesterday. For as many times as it's necessary to push this message to our people, I'll keep doing it. But I also understand that you can only take a horse to the stream. I get that perfectly. But that shouldn't stop you from taking the horse to the stream. You must take the horse to the stream. You see, there are millions of Nigerians who are in his position. You see, when the institutional reports come in and talk about Nigeria, and you notice, they didn't just say poverty. They said multidimensional poverty. And so every time we say poverty, the only thing we think about is not having money. That is one dimension of poverty. One dimension of poverty.
1: Ofumpempe.
2: Yes, one dimension of poverty. You see, when somebody forcefully takes something that belongs to you, your land, your property, your this, your that, when you live in a climate where this glaring medical malpractice happens, and you just don't know who to talk to get justice. You see, Ojo, we live in federal housing. You see, when we talk about governance and government, our people reduce it to ndorondoron chichi, and they say they don't want to take part in it. And it's funny. Ojo, we live in federal housing. Federal housing, Onitsha, is supposed to be one of the most elite neighborhoods in Onitsha. I say, it's supposed to be. Where is the health facility here? Please, and nobody should tell me is that one near my house. Please, nobody should insult my intelligence. That is the only one. But nobody should insult my intelligence by telling me that.
1: How many people knew that card in your house name exists? Give me the number there, no way you know me.
2: Uju, I was born and brought up in an area that, let me not even talk about that because it's not necessary this morning. But, in fact, let me say it. That also prides itself with being one of those areas. Guess what? And that is what men do. Because it's not about making all of the money, which is important. But then after you make it, you should make your life livable. You know, when I hear things like this, I don't even know how to have breakfast this morning.
1: What of all no name we go inject qua another hospital, take a big injection, if you don't want to see me hurry by Yanine. Very cosier or wear very casual, not there like a sevago. Just like that. So no accountability.
2: No accountability. You know, and the reason why this happens.

0: The reason why this happens is that our politics is not responsive. And why is it not responsive? It's not a fault of those in politics. I want to say
1: it's
0: this very
1: fault.
0: Clearly.
1: Oh, are you media?
0: Uju, let me use myself as an example, Uju. And we need to be honest about everything we say. Because it's not only when you do certain things, you'll say God will hold you to account. I also believe God will hold me to account to the things I say. Uju, if tomorrow I say I want to get into politics and I want to serve my people, Uju, my people will make me go through a process that will harden me. So, it's not tomorrow you say, German has got into politics. The guy, when he was on... I know him on Radio Sapiens. The guy love... I'm telling you. My people will make me...
1: Go ever.
0: Do you know, Uju, that if I join a political party today, let me tell you how it functions. Do you know if I join a political party today, for me to call a meeting, I'm not talking about primaries because we keep talking about primaries, no. Do you know if I join a political party today and these people who are calling in to Sapiens here are members of my political party? Do you know if I call them for a meeting? Do you know they will not come? Except I'm going to provide refreshment for them. I'm going to provide transport for them. They call it transport money. Do you know all of these people who are asking for a better country? Do you know they will demand it from me? Do you know, Uju, if I want to become counselor, do you know how many groups I will meet? Do you know how many groups I will entertain? And do you know how many times I'll do it? And politics is competitive. Do you know that as I'm doing it, my opponent is doing it? And the same people are going to collect it. I won't talk about the primaries because we've all seen examples of what happens there. But let me tell you the sad thing. Do you know, after doing all of these things, talking to all of these people, including the ones in church, including church groups, I followed campaigns, so no, I know what I'm saying. At least I followed 1-2 campaigns. I won't talk about it. Do you know that on that day, all of these people I've spoken to, do you know there'll be nowhere to be found? Do you know the people I'll be reduced to? Do you know the people I'll be reduced to? I'll be reduced to now doing things that are not of my own, that before now I didn't believe in doing on the day of election. Do you know after they say politics is expensive? You know, do you know after all this money these people spend on this thing? Would you know where you spend the one that is money? It is maybe 1 week to 3 days to 2 days to.
1: On the day too.
0: On the day, that one you make, that one is buying, that one everybody knows. I'm talking about you will spend some kind of money. So now, because we now stay away, those of us who have mouth to preach in church, you know, and hold government accountable, we don't mobilize our members. We don't mobilize them enough. We stay away. We focus on those who are already there. We say nothing about the process that brings them, you know, it's the process, the road that these people walk to get there. Okay, I want to do good and everything. And then people, you know, if I'm calling you, I call this person to come and help me do this thing. Everybody, and I'm going to have you, you know. And after doing all of those things, it will not push me, Uju. It will not push me to then go and bow to one. You saw the other boy was dobeling, you know, the other day. It will not force me to, what do I need? This is what I have chosen to do. It will not make me have to go and rely on one godfather. And when he has put me there, and then tomorrow, when I now get in there, you now start talking that there is something called accountability. There is something called this. Uju, you see this last caller now. You see that first caller. You see the first and the last caller. We need people who can attend to these issues. But why are we not getting it? We are blaming them. And the people you were blaming in 1999 are not the people there today. Uju, the people we are blaming in even 2015, they are not the ones there today.
1: 2019.
0: They are not the ones there today. It's evolving. But we bluntly refuse to own the system. And if you listen, I present a political program. If you listen to the most arrogant, the most ignorant arguments our people make, you know, So the point I'm trying to make is that there are a lot of decent people in politics, but we abandon them. We abandon them to, and so when you abandon somebody, it's like you abandon your child. If you abandon your child will be forced to, see, man must survive. You see this thing? Man must survive. Mm-hmm. So when you abandon them, they are now forced to play the game with the people who are available. And which people are available? It's not us who are decent people who make out our time. Uju, until us who are decent people start getting involved, start helping people. When we say get involved, people think it's to go and buy from. No. Start coming out. I like this person. Get involved. Because people, everybody who wants to do something for him wants to charge him money. Everybody, start getting involved. You see, eh? We'll keep lamenting. And I keep telling people, if you think the people you see in politics today are dirty, if you think the people you see in politics today are hard-hearted, wait until those who will replace them are coming. Because you see these people who are coming under them, who are serving them now, because we have refused to do it. Would you? Don't. The worst thing, you know, we're buying shares of our children. We are sending them to school. We're investing. We're even, some of us are even building houses for our children. That's stupidity, right? You are building houses for your children, right? Because it means you already say they will be failures. They won't be able to be for them. But you leave them with the next people who are coming to govern them. Eh? Our children will chop concrete. Uju, we'll pay these bills and then we'll get back.

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0: Caveat emptor regarding the Upa family lands, Wally layout on Onitsha. The general public, property developers and buyers are hereby notified that all lands within Wally layout on Onitsha South, bounded by Port Harcourt Road, St. Jude's Road, Evangelist Street and Silas Works Road, belongs exclusively to the Upa family of Umuasele Village on Onitsha. Take note that the Upa family, led by Mr. Edward C. Ebuna Diopa, has officially terminated and withdrawn the mandate previously given to a man which his role was strictly supervisory, and his mandate is now completely revoked. Any land sale, lease or dealing with anybody is null, void and of no legal effect. All valid dealings must be directed exclusively to Family Legal Counsel Barrister Chinedu Udo and Afamobi Esquire, the duly appointed project contractor Judge Emeka Bosa, or accredited executive officers. Anyone dealing with any other person does so entirely at their own risk. Signed, Mr. Edward C. Ebuna, Dioba Upa Family, Barrister Chinedu Udo and Afamobi Esquire, Legal Counsel.
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0: All right, I'm Sapientia Express. We give kudos to all the medical practitioners out there. We also give kudos to the caregivers. And just urge all of us, this is a good day to read up on, you know, how to take care of your health. And most importantly, go see your doctor. I'm John Mann. Good morning. Have a blessed day ahead.

Good morning, correct country people. This is now another correct morning with Baba Goda, don't create. Wanna welcome to Sapiencia newspaper headlines. Today will be Monday, the 17th of September, 2026. My name is Cynthia Ezike. Today on the major stories where they make headlines today, we go start with the Punch newspaper. For inside the Punch newspaper story where they make a headlines, police don't deploy officers go schools for Anambra as students resume school. Or your school abduction matter, DSS go rearrange suspects today. U.S.-Iran crisis, Nigerian Labour Congress, they demand action as a petrol they sell for 1,500 naira per litre. Petrol price don't reach 1,500 naira for Kano, Borno and other places, while people for Southwest and Abuja, they pay 1,400 naira. Anambra government don't answer Obi, say he owe 127 billion naira and $124 million. Constitution amendments, states get 30-day deadline. And finally, my better listeners of people for inside the Punch newspaper. Endless repair, endless wahala for Lagos Ibadan Expressway. Right about now, my better listeners of people, we then enter inside the Vanguard newspaper. For inside the Vanguard newspaper story, where they make a headline. Tinubu must intervene for Wike and APC governors quarrel, PCC. President get experience to settle the crisis, and Wike supposed to explain the rainbow coalition to APC governors. This one they come from APC chief Tanner. Petrol matter, the Nigerian Labour Congress don't demand crude supply in naira for local refineries. Concession, police don't lock down King's College. No going back on concession, education minister talk. 6.44 liters recovered. Caught jail 9 people for crude oil theft for Akwa Ibom. Court don't give Atiku 7 day make in serve suit way in challenge Tinubu eligibility for APC. Tension for River State as lawmakers threaten to arrest Fubara's commissioners. And finally, my better listeners of people for inside the Vanguard newspaper. Gas price don't rise to 8.3% to 1,300 naira per kg. The price even day higher for other informal locations. My better listeners, people, right about now, we enter inside the Daily Sun newspaper. And for inside Daily Sun newspaper, the first story where they make a headline, sir. Fuel price fit to rise as attacks on Iran, Saudi oil facilities, if they worsen. 2027, Obi go engage U.S. Congressional Black Caucus on Niger democracy. It is push for credible, transparent elections. Election polls must reflect waiting voters to choose. Anyanwu talk. Federal government, they try rescue Unity Schools from PTA's criminal enterprise. Alawusa talk. Tears, sorrow as Niger communities don't evacuate dead bodies of villagers where bandits kill them, don't recover 25 bodies and give them mass burial. Now heartbreaking and inhuman thing, Council Chiamu talk.

0: Opebolo Market Reconstruction Drive, they target Edo Commercial Revival, Abuja Latok. And finally, my better listeners of people, for inside the Daily Sun newspaper, the last story where they make a headlines, Tinubu, Atiku, Nollywood, others mourn, then pay tributes as Olu Jacob die at 84 years. President Tinubu say, Niger don't lose one creative industrial giant. And finally, my better people, our last newspaper for today now from inside Daily Trust newspaper. From inside the Daily Trust newspaper, the first story where they make headlines. The Nigerian Labour Congress, they demand palliatives for Nigerians as petrol price they rise. Adamawa record 20 deaths at Deptera. It don't spread reach Taraba and Enugu. How traffic forced motorists to spend the night for Lagos Ibadan Highway. Rescue operation they go on after accident where involve plenty motors for Tedola Bridge along Lagos Ibadan Expressway yesterday. Only 6 northern governors support Tinubu for 2023, Shettima talk. 61% of Nigerian adults, they face financial distress, report talk. I regret to say I delayed telecom's entry into financial services, Sanusi talk. And finally, my better listeners, the people for inside the last story where they make a headline for inside the Daily Trust newspaper. Troops rescue 31 kidnapped victims, kills terrorist kingpin. My better and correct country people, and so it be for now on top the stories where they make headlines for newspaper this morning. Make on a jelly. Stay with us. Go reach till 12 o'clock in the afternoon where we go bring on the full stories and many more. My name still casually remains Cynthia AZK. Una good morning and Igubia.
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0: This is not just another evening on the calendar. This is the evening Nigeria's marketing communications ecosystem takes a moment to say, we see you, we celebrate you, we honor you. Welcome to the Arcon Special Recognition Award, ASRA, an evening dedicated to recognizing excellence, innovation, professionalism, ethical practice, and outstanding contribution to our industry. And the theme says it all, an evening of many honors. 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Come witness the stories, the surprises, the applause, the unforgettable moments. 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ASRA 2026. Because some contributions deserve more than recognition, they deserve honor.
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0: This is not just another evening on the calendar. This is the evening Nigeria's marketing communications ecosystem takes a moment to say, we see you, we celebrate you, we honor you. Welcome to the ARCON Special Recognition Award, ASRA, an evening dedicated to recognizing excellence, innovation, professionalism, ethical practice, and outstanding contribution to our industry. 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ASRA 2026. Because some contributions deserve more than recognition, they deserve honor.
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0: 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Oranu, MON.
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0: O glorious Saint Rita, patroness of the impossible and advocate of desperate hearts, you who were tested by suffering and found faithful even in the darkest trials, turn your compassionate gaze upon me and upon all who are burdened by sorrow and distress. You who trusted fully in God's mercy when all human help had failed, teach us to do the same with courage and peace. Fill our hearts with the light of divine hope, so that no storm may shake our faith and no cross may crush our spirit. Saint Rita, model of patience and perseverance, obtain for us the grace to remain steadfast in love, to forgive as you forgave, and to endure with serenity the challenges of life. May your example inspire us to walk in humility, trusting always in the providence of God who brings good even from suffering. O gentle and holy Saint Rita, you who are called the Saint of the Impossible, intercede for all who turn to you in faith. Let your prayers rise like sweet incense before the throne of God, that His mercy may touch every heart weighed down by grief or fear. Grant that, through your powerful intercession, peace may blossom where there was despair, and joy may return where there was sadness. May our lives proclaim the glory of God's love, now and forever. Amen.
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3: 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Oranu, M.O.N.
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0: Emmanuel Santorum Ministries International presents her Miracle Crusade. Team Jacob's Night Miracle Crusade. Date Friday, 2nd October 2026. Venue is Communal Santorum Ministries Ground, Amezike Omonya. Time is 7:30 p.m. till dawn. Ministry priest are Very Reverend Father Professor Bonacristus Umago and all the anointed priests of God.
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0: 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Hebrews 13:8. 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Then on Saturdays, we have Pilgrimage of All Saints at Communion Ground, Amezike Omunya, by 9 a.m. You can fellowship with us at our Unubi Center at Umuago Communion Ground, Umonama Community, 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You can email us on communionsantorumministries@gmail.com. 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Communal Santorum Ministries International, saving of souls through the Word of God and the sacraments of the Church. 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Your miracle awaits you. 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
1: 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It's the Unity Independence Fest, the Naija at 66 celebration.
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0: And the personalities are coming.
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0: Royal Father of the Day, His Royal Majesty, Igwe Dr. C.C. 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
1: Chairman of the occasion, Right Honorable Chubo Enwezo, Ezenwa. Music, culture, comedy, recognition, conversations about Nigeria, one unforgettable independence celebration. Sunday, 4th October 2026, 1 p.m., the city of Onitsha.
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1: 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Be there.

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1: 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Hail Mary, full of grace, the Lord is with thee. 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Holy Mary, Mother of God, pray for us in our sin and the hour of our death. Amen.
0: Pray for us, O Holy Mother of God,
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0: Glory be to the Father, and to the Son, and to the Holy Spirit.
1: As it was in the beginning, is now, and ever shall be, world without end. Amen.
0: In the name of the Father,
1: and of the Son, and of the Holy Spirit.
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0: A very good afternoon to you. This is Radio Sapienza, transmitting on 95.3 megahertz on the FM band. Today is Thursday, the 17th of September, 2026. My name is Joe Igbo. In our news headlines this afternoon, the Nigeria Labour Congress, NLC, has asked the federal government to approve emergency palliatives in the form of wage awards to workers nationwide to cushion the impact of the high price of petroleum products. The National Assembly has formally transmitted the Constitution of the Federal Republic of Nigeria 1999 Sixth Alteration Bill 2026 to the 36 State Houses of Assembly for their review and approval. Judiciary workers in Enugu State have resumed industrial action, paralyzing activities across the state over what the Judiciary Staff Union of Nigeria, JUSUN, described as the failure of the state government to implement an agreement reached with the workers in September 2025. And on the foreign scene, a study has found that climate change likely contributed to the avalanche of rock and ice that unleashed devastating floods on the Nepal-Tibet border. Now the details of the news. The Nigeria Labour Congress, NLC, has asked the federal government to approve emergency palliatives in the form of wage awards to workers nationwide to cushion the impact of the high price of petroleum products. A statement by the president of NLC, Joe Ajaero, warned that the rising cost of petrol would further worsen the economic hardship facing Nigerians. The labor leader noted that increases in transportation costs typically trigger higher prices of food, rent, school fees, and other essential goods and services across the country. Ajaero called for more government measures to address the spate of insecurity in Nigeria recently. The NLC president urged the federal government to immediately introduce measures to shield households and businesses from the impact of the higher fuel prices. The Enugu State Commissioner for Health, George Ugu, has said that there is currently no confirmed case of diphtheria in the state. The clarification follows a suspected case reported at the University of Nigeria Teaching Hospital, UNTH, Enugu. Ugu, a professor, said the case was investigated by health authorities, but the diagnosis of diphtheria could not be confirmed, with the patient instead suspected to have tonsillitis. The commissioner said the ministry's public health and surveillance unit remains on alert to ensure early detection and prompt response to any suspected case. He urged residents of Enugu State to remain calm and avoid spreading rumors or unverified information. Ugu also advised residents experiencing symptoms such as fever, sore throat, difficulty swallowing, cough, difficulty breathing, neck swelling, or a greyish white membrane in the throat to seek medical attention immediately. The commissioner further called on healthcare workers to promptly report suspected cases and maintain appropriate infection prevention and control measures. Several states in the country have recorded confirmed cases of diphtheria, a vaccine preventable disease. The affected states are Kano, Kaduna, Katsina, Borno, Bauchi, Plateau, Sokoto, and Zamfara. Six confirmed cases were reported in Lagos. The Independent National Electoral Commission, INEC, has confirmed that no fewer than 264,798 physically challenged persons will participate as voters in next year's general elections across the country. The chairman of the commission, Josh Amupitan, rolled out the statistics in his opening remarks at the National Strategy Engagement with the executive members of the Joint National Association of Persons with Disabilities, JONAPID, and Organizations of Persons with Disabilities, OPDs, on improved targeted inclusive sensitization and modernization of persons with disabilities, or PWDs, for increased turnout and participation in next year's general elections. Represented by National Commissioner Rhonda Gumus, the Electoral Umpire Boss said that the engagement will provide an important platform to strengthen partnership, exchange experiences, identify existing challenges, and agree on practical strategies to increase voter turnout and meaningful participation of PWDs in next year's polls. Breaking down the statistics, the Commission explained that the total number of persons with disabilities is 137,487 visually impaired, 13,080 hearing impaired, 9,299 persons with albinism, 30,561 physical impairment, 19,430, while other categories of disabilities are 54,941, totaling 264,798 physically challenged electorate. The Academic Staff Union of Universities, ASU, has declared a total and indefinite strike in three Lagos State universities over the state government's alleged failure to implement provisions of the 2025 federal government ASU agreement. The affected institutions are Lagos State University, LASU, Lagos State University of Education, LASUED, and Lagos State University of Science and Technology, LASUSTEC. The decision to withdraw services was taken at separate congresses of the three ASU branches following the expiration of a 14-day ultimatum issued to the Lagos State Government on August 31. The unions said the strike would continue until the government engages them meaningfully and signs, domesticates and implements applicable provisions of the December 2025 agreement. The National Assembly has formally transmitted the Constitution of the Federal Republic of Nigeria 1999 Sixth Alteration Bill 2026 to 36 State Houses of Assembly for their review and approval. The clerk to the National Assembly, Komoru Ogunlana, officially forwarded the bill yesterday, pursuant to directives from the leadership of the National Assembly and in compliance with Section 9 of the 1999 Constitution as amended. The decision is also in line with Section 9 of the Constitution, which states that any proposed amendment passed by the National Assembly requires the concurrence via resolution of at least 2/3 or 24 out of 36 of the State Houses of Assembly before it can be presented for presidential assent. While the Constitution sets no statutory deadline for state legislatures to return their votes, the National Assembly leadership has established a 30-day administrative time frame to encourage an orderly and timely conclusion to the alteration exercise. 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The news continues shortly after this timeout. Please don't go away.
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0: Welcome back to the rest of the Sapientia News Bulletin at noon. My name is Joe Igbo. Judiciary workers in Enugu State have resumed industrial action, paralyzing activities across the state over what the Judiciary Staff Union of Nigeria, JUSUN, described as the failure of the Enugu State government to implement an agreement reached with the workers in September 2025. The state chapter of JUSUN, led by Samson Ifedema, said the decision to resume the strike followed the failure of the government to honor commitments contained in the agreement reached after months of negotiations and consultations. Although the courts are on annual recess, with only vacation courts expected to sit over critical matters of urgent importance, the development is already affecting the operations of courts and other judicial institutions in the state, as workers insist that they will remain on strike until the outstanding issues are addressed. Our correspondent, who visited the state's high court premises yesterday morning, observed that the gates we are under lock and key. The chairman of the Cross River State Local Government Service Commission, Nsa Epo, has explained how about 47 desperate job seekers were scammed of 51.8 million naira by fraudsters who allegedly sold non-existing local government jobs to them. Epo said the victims were made to pay between 100,000 naira and 1.5 million naira after being deceived that the payment would guarantee them appointments into the local government service. He said a panel set up to investigate the 2024-2025 recruitment exercise found out that fraudsters issued the victims with fake employment letters, giving them the impression that they had secured government appointments. Epo said the panel relied heavily on information provided by a whistleblower after being assured of security and confirming the scam for prosecution and other sanctions. He said the 2024-2025 recruitment exercise had been cancelled, but noted that 821 candidates from the annulled process had been cleared and will be retained. The chairman assured that the fresh recruitment will not be commercialized. The Delta State Governor, Sheriff Oborewori, has distributed 50 fishing boats equipped with 15 horsepower Yamaha outboard engines and fishing nets to fishermen across Warri North, Warri South, and Warri Southwest local government areas of the state. He said the intervention was aimed at boosting fishing activities, improving the income of riverine dwellers, and strengthening food security

the affected communities. The boats and other equipment were inaugurated and handed over to the beneficiaries in Koko headquarters. In Koko headquarters of the Warri North local government area. Oboro Warri represented at the distribution ceremony by the Speaker of the Delta State House of Assembly, Emomotimi Dennis Guo, explained that the initiative was part of the administration's commitment to empowering people in riverine communities with productive assets. The governor noted that the distribution was only the first phase of the program, just as he directed the Minister of Riverine Infrastructure Development to extend the intervention to other riverine local government areas across the state. Now on this foreign news. A study has found that climate change likely contributed to the avalanche of rock and ice that unleashed devastating floods on the Nepal-Tibet border. Dr. Frederick Otto, a climatologist at Imperial College London, who co-authored the study, said there was absolutely no doubt that human-induced climate change played a role in the preconditioning of the disaster. The findings came as Nepali authorities significantly revised the number of people missing in the disaster from 5,179 to 6,150. The death toll still remains at around 1,400, according to figures released on Wednesday. Massive floods and landslides swept through border towns and villages in Nepal and Tibet, wiping out thousands of houses, destroying energy infrastructure, and leaving thousands dead or missing. To end the Sapientia News Bulletin at noon, a recap of the major headlines. The Nigeria Labour Congress, NLC, has asked the federal government to approve emergency palliatives in the form of wage awards to workers nationwide to cushion the impact of the high price of petroleum products. The National Assembly has formally transmitted the Constitution of the Federal Republic of Nigeria 1999 Sixth Alteration Bill 2026 to the 36 State Houses of Assembly for their review and approval. Judiciary workers in Enugu State have resumed industrial action, paralyzing activities across the state over what the Judiciary Staff Union of Nigeria, JUSUN, described as the failure of the state government to implement an agreement reached with the workers in September 2025. And finally, from our foreign desk, a study has found that climate change likely contributed to the avalanche of rock and ice that unleashed devastating floods on the Nepal-Tibet border. That was the Sapientia News Bulletin at noon. On behalf of the editorial and technical crew, I am Joe Igbo. I got technical assistance from Engineer Victor Obiora. Good afternoon, and thanks for choosing Radio Sapientia.

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1: Unload your burden unto the Lord, and He will support you, according to Psalm 55, verse 22. And Matthew chapter 11, verse 28 says, "Come to me, all you who labor and are overburdened, and I will give you rest." Let us pray. In the name of the Father, and of the Son, and of the Holy Spirit. Amen. O God of infinite goodness, You are so good to us to have given us this day and all the challenges in it. As we have started facing them, give us the strength and the courage to remain faithful to You. We commend ourselves and all we are doing into Your hands. May Your blessings remain with us and all we do. Let us never be separated from You. Amen.
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2: Mada, what are you two boy? 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

0: Yeah, this is Honorable Ike Mazeli, material lawyer Wegu, chilling with the hugest man alive. 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Imaneke Loloeke. Iwatago. Thanks.
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6: 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Okay, Balaba.

0: 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Thank you so much. 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All right, let me first of all apologize for not being able to bring you the show yesterday. Please pardon me. It was due to circumstances beyond my control. But we are back, bigger, better, just for you. Where do I start from? Lots of what I've passed under the bridge. We missed analysis of all the games played 2 days ago. We're going to merge them with the games played yesterday. We'll get to the bottom of things here in the house from now till 3 p.m. Let me start from Barcelona. If you're a Barcelona fan, I don't know how many times I'll say this season. What you people are doing right now is no more football. What you're doing right now is wickedness. Man's inhumanity to man. That's what you're doing right now. And there's no way you can do such a thing, enjoy it as a fan, and make heaven. There is no way. I'm telling you. How many be a fan, a Barcelona fan, and you're enjoying this thing Barcelona is doing to poor teams here and there? In all competitions, though, you may end up in purgatory, one of them. Because it's. In fact, at this point, I want to appeal to the FIFA president, the UEFA president, the La Liga president, Javier Tebas. Forget about La Liga president, because they're still going to do this in the Copa del Rey. So let's go for the bigger body. That's the Royal Spanish Football Federation, the RFEF. Their president is Rafael Luzan. See how you can sanction in the Barcelona, because this is now very crazy. Very, very crazy. Their first game of the season, Jide Elche, Bafa 5-0. The LG, we are very glad, because that scoreline would have gone into double figures. Their second game of the season against Athletic Bilbao, I keep talking about this game. That game would have ended 9-0, and nobody will bat an eyelid. Nobody will be surprised. Their third game of the season was against Rayo Vallecano. They scored 5 again against Rayo Vallecano. Their fourth game of the season was against Valencia. Away from home at the Mestalla, they scored 5 against Valencia. All these games could have ended 9 or 10-0. And everybody will be okay. They came up against Kendim Nelofu. In the Champions League against Feyenoord. 5 goals. Against Levante, 4 goals. In fact, the game against Levante, the fact that it ended 4-2, people were celebrating. Thank God. Barcelona have played how many games this season? 1, 2, 3, 4, 5, 6. They have played 7 games this season and scored 5 or more goals in 5 out of 7. Yesterday, they came up against Racing Santander, a newly promoted team from the Segunda Division. Barcelona scored 1, 2, 3, 4, 5, 6, 7 goals against Racing Santander. We're going to talk about that game. We're a Barcelona fan. Mark Igesi, where Mago Jetalo confession, because this wickedness is now too much. DSP music. Away from there, after Manchester United humiliated their ancestors and disgraced their entire Omunna, I posted it very early this morning on my page on Facebook. One Man United fan came there and said, "Hey, huge man, remember you advised Liverpool and Man United, because of lack of squad depth, to lose out from the cup games. That's the Carabao Cup and the FA Cup. Even in the Champions League, and concentrate on the league. So that they can be able to qualify for next season. That's finishing the top 5. Because I know England will still have the highest UEFA coefficient. You know, they will still have 5 clubs going to the Champions League next season. So they can finish in the top 5. And then play in the Champions League and make more money. Because when you finish there, you make more money." To the guy that sent that message, and any Man United fan who is using that, let me not say nonsense, but who is using that analysis I made here in the house as your excuse for that rubbish Man United played yesterday at Old Trafford. Let me school you, sir, with all due respect. What I said was, due to lack of squad depth, lose out from all these competitions. Concentrate on the league. What do I mean by losing out? Use your fringe players. Use our academy players. Because we're talking about saving the legs of the players that will play the 38 games in the Premier League. Can save Okuha to keep them away from injuries, to keep them away from fatigue, keep them away from tired legs, so they can execute the 38 games in the Premier League because of lack of squad depth. I want to end on a bench, huh? You look at Liverpool. All they have is Cody Gakpo. Even Rio Nguma was the guy that played from the wings two nights ago. Cody Gakpo, Bradley Bacola, Ogugo on the wings. Alexander Isak up front. Uke Kitike is even injured. He's going to be back in December or next year. They don't have players. Their midfield, they have only one defensive midfielder. Ryan Gravenberch. Nwoko Okudzu. One central midfielder in Alexis McAllister. One attacking midfielder in Florian Wirtz. Anything that happens to these guys, only Dominic Szoboszlai is the guy they have that can play everywhere as a utility player. The guy they loaned from Barcelona, Araujo, is the only right back they have. Milos Keke is now Mwukwa, but they can't change him in the left back position. Jeremy Nehi Jacket and old Virgil van Dijk are the only players they have at the back. That's why I said what I said. Manchester United, the same thing. So, what did I say? I said, use academy players. You know, some of us don't understand football very well. Use academy boys. Go and play in those cup games. It is still possible to use academy boys and still win. It has happened before. So use academy players, fringe players, nage teachers dust. Man on a bench, use them and mix them with academy boys and play. So you save the legs of your first team players. But what did Man United do yesterday? They used their first team players. Let me check and be a cancheta. Somebody write "Hello, Man United" in the comments. Just write "Hello, Man Manchester United." Okay, we're gonna go right, but not even "Hello, Man." I think Ebenebebu is more serious than "Hello, Man." Right, Ebenebebu, Man United. Put bam bam at the end of Man United. Ebenebebu, Man United. Put bam bam at the end, cause this is very crazy. Who did Man United play yesterday? Play with yesterday, sorry, at Old Trafford, in front of 70,000 women and children who are fans of the Red Devils. Lenny Yoro paired with Aiden Heaven. And what a fringe player, not here. This time, Aiden Heaven was the only defender Man United had in their game against Chelsea in the second leg last season when they beat Chelsea 1-0. Have we all forgotten? When almost their entire back line were injured. Also, this Aiden Heaven. Somebody after Man United played that nonsense yesterday said that Heaven, that's Aiden Heaven. He said, Heaven saw hell this night. Heaven saw hell. If you got the guy, he had a fixed gaze, and I was sure he wasn't looking at anybody. Moko Obosi, Aiden Heaven, first team player. Lenny Yoro, first team player. Left back was Nasser Mazraoui, first team player. Right back was Diogo Dalot. First team player. In the midfield, Youri Tielemans, new signing from Aston Villa. World-class player. World-class, quote in, quote out. At the level of Aston Villa, he's world-class. Super world-class. At the level of Leicester City, where he came from, he was world-class. Andre Santos, that they paid more than £50 million for, was the central midfielder. Follow me, oh. Mason Mount, who they paid £50-something million for, was the attacking midfielder. Right winger was Shialesi. That's the only youngster in the team. 19 years old Shialesi, who played throughout the preseason games, or at least he's a youngster. He was the only person. Left winger was Marcus Rashford. Marcus Rashford is one of the highest paid players in the entire United Kingdom. He earns £225,000 every Friday. Declan Rice earns £240,000. World-class Declan Rice. Declan Rice that if he wins the Ballon d'Or, nobody will bat an eyelid. Earns £240,000. Marcus Rashford earns £325,000. Who played in the attack for them? Oga Benji. Benjamin Sesko. Meanwhile, the Brighton and Hove Albion you played against made 6 changes to the team that played their last game in the Premier League against Coventry City, where they scored 6 goals. 6 changes. And you're saying, hey, have some shame, sir, please. Have some. See, I've said this before in the house. If you're a Man United fan, that is Park Yanantia Jacob, 100 naira. Stop. The more you talk, the more you embarrass yourself, sir. You have nothing to say. This club is gradually turning into a small club. Manchester United, gradually turning into a small club. I'm telling you. Go and check your head-to-head against Brighton. Go and check. We're going to talk about that in the course of the show. Check your head-to-head against Brighton. Last season, you played against them 2 times. They beat you once in the FA Cup. Sorry, you played against them 3 times. They beat you once in the FA Cup. That was at Old Trafford, 2-1. That was the first game Man United played in the FA Cup third round last season in January. This season again, they have taken 3 points from you. Hear me. From the 7th of May, 2022. So now, how many games? Let's count. 1, 2, 3, 4, 5, 6, 7, 8, 9, 10, 11. 11 games. Man United have beaten Brighton only 4 times in their last 11 meetings. At Old Trafford or at Amex Stadium. Manchester United. You came up against a much-changed Brighton side. At Old Trafford with your first 11. Scored 2 goals in the first 9 minutes. First 9 minutes of the game, Man United were leading 2-0. Brighton came back, outplayed you like crazy. Bakasiaga, Pakiagi one side. At some point, they started bringing in more players. Kadafan Kukui, Billy Achea, Nwai Azia, Brandon Bumo came in. Bruno Fernandes came in. They were Kobi Maino, all of them. And they couldn't put their foot right. And you're not ashamed as a Man United fan. The club is becoming a small club. I laugh when I hear some youngsters. We're still one of the most successful teams in the United Kingdom. Man United, we have 20 league titles. Enekwiyade kwa 20 years old. 20 years. Kede kwa tawa takle 20 years. When was the last time you won the league in 2013? 2013 is 13 years ago. It means you were 7 years old when Man United won the league. And I'm sure at 7, Papagi na Mamagi, Hake Kwaro Kine Nebe Ball. Unless maybe there's a decoder in your house. A 7-year-old, Maga Mekwe Kigana Viewing Center Nene Ball, Imefwe. Okwe Edi 20 years in Abba, bragging right. We have 20 league titles. And because I say we, and case you who we are, we have 3 Champions League titles. First one was won in 1958. Second one in 1999. Third one in 2008. 2 years from now, it will be 20 straight years. The Man United last won the Champions League. Hede Kukuyade kwa 20 years. He was 2 years old. How can I be a diaper? But Man United... I think it's time for sober reflection. If you're a Man United fan, just meet you on. Okay? That, just close your mouth. Oh, please. You don't have any bragging rights at all. And please, don't even talk where Chelsea fans are talking. If you're a Man United fan, please don't. Because you'll be disgracing yourself more. You know why? The last time Chelsea won the league was 2017. The last time Chelsea won the Champions League was 2021. The last time Chelsea won anything in Europe was 2 seasons ago when they won the Conference League. The last time Chelsea blew the world away was when they won the FA Club World Cup 2 seasons ago. And winning that competition means that they have automatically qualified for the one that's coming up next 4 years. How do you qualify for that competition? Your UEFA coefficient, your performances in UEFA organized competitions in a 4-year period, because it comes once every 4 years, or to win the Champions League. Then Man United is the Champions League. It means that in the next 50 years, you may not even play in this new version of the FIFA Club World Cup. If we're Chelsea, Nayaka with two hands, stop making noise. We have more league titles than you. In the last 10 years, Man United be a small club, really. Check Europe's top five leagues. Where do you want to start from? All the big clubs, Bayern Munich. Go and check what they have won in the last 10 years. PSG. Go and check what they have won in Real Madrid, Barcelona. Go and check what they have won in the last 10 years. Or you can add one again. Not to be mad, making excuses and talking. Look at what you guys were doing at Old Trafford. From two goals up. Let's start the show proper. Well, before I start the show proper, please. I told myself that if I come and bash Man United without giving Fabian Uzela his flowers, without giving him the credit he duly deserves, that would be very, very bad. I'm talking about the Brighton and Hove Albion manager. Omo, this guy this season has been a revelation. Go and check how many players Brighton have sold in the last 4, 5, 6 transfer windows. Many of them are currently playing for Chelsea. Many have played for Chelsea and left because Chelsea love to shop in Brighton. Yet, this guy is rewriting football history in the Premier League, especially this season. Their first game of the season was against Aston Villa. They scored 4 against Aston Villa. Their next game of the season was against Chelsea. They scored 3 against Chelsea. In their first 2 games, they scored 7 goals. Their next game was against Leeds United. They drew 1-1. 8 goals in 3 games. Their next game was against Coventry City. They scored 5. 13 goals in 4 games. And yesterday, they scored 3 against Manchester United. That's 16 goals. This team have scored 16 goals in 6 games. Fabian Uzela, I doff my hat. I take a bow, sir. Good afternoon to you. I celebrate you big time. Thank you so much for making time to join us on your number one second show radio right here on 95.3 FM. Radio Sapiencia. Sapiencia Fan Zone. If today is your first time, take a seat. Strap on your seatbelt. It's going to be a long, joyous ride. Take my word for it. It's only 6 minutes gone past 1 p.m. Have you had lunch? If you have not had lunch, let me recommend Elele. I remember when we used to call it Elele. Back then it was Elele. Elele, how? Elele, Iko. He might go, oh my. Just eat, because you only get to live once. Enjoy yourself. Indeed, I continue to adore all of you. I always embrace you, and I never forget to celebrate you. I love you all to the moon and back. Good afternoon to you, and welcome. Let's celebrate the sponsors of the show. Talking about Crystal Garden Estate. Crystal Garden Estate. Thank you. Thank you, and thank you some more for your constant love and support every afternoon right here on Fan Zone. We are from Crystal Garden Estate. When we return, we'll go back to 2 days ago. Talk about some of the games. I can't do all, you know, because it's already stale. But there was no Fan Zone yesterday, so I can just touch on a few games. Charlie, the Premier League boys. Arsenal went to Portman Road Stadium and did what Arsenal does effortlessly, right? Barry team, they considered 2 goals in that game, but I'll tell you why. Liverpool hosted Tottenham Hotspur at Anfield and made Tottenham look so small. Big ups to Liverpool fans worldwide. After those 2 games, let's talk about Real Madrid because it will take a lot of time talking about them, but they won, you know, against Elche. Very, very tough game. 3-2 against Comando Nari Simple, Elche, Barcelona by 5-0. You know, but big ups to Real Madrid. Before we get to the 2 games we saw yesterday, Brighton humiliating Manchester United and Barcelona disgracing Racing Santander. Crystal Garden Estate will celebrate you.
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0: 2 days ago, Rayo Vallecano hosted Espanyol, beat Espanyol 2-1. Deportivo Alaves hosted Valencia. Valencia beat them 1-0. Real Madrid went to Elche and almost disgraced their ancestors. 23 minutes into the game, Matheus Dutoro scored an own goal that favored Madrid. Madrid were 1-0 up on the 25th minute. Fast forward to the 33rd minute, Kylian Mbappe scored. Yandy Omande gave him the assist. Indeed, Yandy Omande gave him that assist and celebrated the assist. Because that was supposed to be his seventh game with no goal and no assist for the most expensive player in Real Madrid's history. £120 million player. Most expensive African in world football history. You know, so people were counting for him. 0-0-1, no goal, no assist. One game. 0-0-2, no goal, no assist. Two. Up until his seventh game. As soon as he gave Kylian Mbappe that assist, Mbappe scored. He turned to the heavens and said, "Chineke ogine emelo munka." I'm telling you.
1: DSP music.
0: By halftime, it was 2-0 in favor of Real Madrid. Fast forward to the second half. Alo Emebe. On the 71st minute, Abel Osorio scored for Elche to make it 2-1. And then on the 83rd minute, Fernando Nino made it 2-2. That game was 2-2 on the 85th minute. 86, 87, 88, 89. 98th minute, it was still 2-2. On the 87th minute, Carlos Espi came from the bench. Replaced Trent Alexander-Arnold. And guess what? 3 minutes after he came in, on the 91st minute, or 4 minutes after he came in, he found the net. Kylian Mbappe gave him the assist. And that was how Real Madrid were saved of the shame of drawing game against LG. They beat LG 3-2. In the Carabao Cup, ladies and gentlemen, let's leave the Kiribati games. Meanwhile, in the London Derby at the London Stadium, West Ham United versus Fulham. Fulham beat West Ham 3-2. Brentford beat Reading 2-1. And of course, the game between Arsenal and Ipswich Town. Oh my, the Gunners. If you're an Arsenal fan, I don't know how many times I'll say this. Just every afternoon, look for Wambo. Very, very chilled Wambo, mortuary standard. And then look for Nkwobi or Isiewu. Continue to enjoy yourself. I'm telling you. Yes, I know Barcelona, they have this team with a very fierce attack. But you know what? They are vulnerable at the back. I saw their game against Racing Santander. I'm going to tell you about that game. Had they made a mistake in Azo. So if you can close them down at the back and limit the number of goals you concede, you can outscore them. What happened? Very, very quickly, Arsenal went to the Portman Road Stadium with Okija, Kepa Arinze. That's Arrizabalaga Kepa in goal. Martin Zubimendi was right back. Follow me, you. Right back was Martin Zubimendi. Left back was Miles Lewis Kelly. The same as Luis Kelly that plays in the defensive midfield. The same Martins will be made that plays in the defensive midfield. Mikel Arteta is now so relaxed. He can play whatever he likes. In the central defense, Gabriel Magalhaes paired with Mari Simon. Mari Simon is an academy player from Hill End, Nwatakele. In the midfield, Mikel Merino was the defensive midfielder. Bruno Guimaraes was the central midfielder. Max Dorman, 16 years old Max Dorman, was the attacking midfielder. Ebere Chese to the left. DJ Noni, Noni Madokwa, to the right. Heart and heart striker was Victor Gyokeres. What happened? From beginning of that game till around, let me remember, till around the 60th minute, Ipswich Town could not touch the ball. Ipswich Town could not touch the ball. On the 7th minute, Ipswich Town, they were trying to build out from the back. They lost possession inside of their own half, close to the center of the pitch. Arsenal launched a counter with almost the speed of light. I'm telling you. Max Dorman was the guy that made the interception. He gave the ball to Ebere Chiesa. Ebere Chiesa played a 1-2 with Bruno Guimaraes. As soon as Bruno Guimaraes gave him back the ball, Ebere Chiesa passed the ball to Max Dorman, who was just on the edge of the Ipswich Town 18-yard box. Max Dorman came one-on-one against Kipre,

me Cedric Kipre. If he fought by Cedric. By Cedric, to buy if you're in a field. He looked at Cedric, he was smiling when he scored the goal. Beautiful shot he took there. 16.

play out from the back. They lost the ball 35 yards away from goal. I've forgotten who made the interception. The ball fell to Mikel Merino. No. They lost the ball around 40 yards away from goal. It was that far. The ball fell to Mikel Merino. One name. You know, when I talk about over-the-top through pass or a lobbed through pass, if you didn't understand it the day I explained it, go online and check the goal DJ Noni scored. That pass Mikel Merino gave to him was a delicious over-the-top through pass. One Otiloku no pulled the ball. He dinked the ball over all the Ipswich Town defenders from 40 yards out. DJ Noni controlled the ball, took a one-time shot, scored. And then he just pulled up. So one thing he was wearing on his wrist, the hard cross, you know, of Jesus Christ on it. I was showing it to the fans. He didn't celebrate. I was like, is this guy still happy here? At that time, it was 2-0. First half, 2-0. Fast forward to the second half, on the 47th minute, Max Dorman struck again. 1 o'clock, what happened? DJ Noni got the ball on the right wing. He came one-on-one with the Ipswich Town left back. Now, he was trying to dribble the guy. He pulled the... That's a good hold-up play. He pulled the guy and the guy behind him close to himself. Martin Zubimendi, they ran from behind him down the right flank. He laid the ball to Martin Zubimendi, taking away two Ipswich Town defenders. Martin Zubimendi ran into the box and squared the pass to 16-year-old Max Dorman. First of all, spotted the run of Max Dorman. He laid it on a plate for Max Dorman. Max Dorman said, thank you very much, sir. Blasted the ball into the post to make it 3-0. And to you, Max Dorman, you scored in your debut season, last season when you were 15 years plus. One of the best goals in the Premier League, which was why he was nominated as one of the best young players in the league last season. Took the ball from inside of Arsenal's half, dribbled the entire Everton defenders in front of him, and scored a beautiful goal. Now he has gotten two. Take a bow, son. On the 58th minute, Mikel Merino added his name on the score sheet. What happened? DJ Noni got the ball on the right wing. Noni Madueke. If today is your first time, you know, we call some people some names. If you hear DJ Noni, no, I'm talking about Noni Madueke. If you hear Oga Benji, no, I'm talking about Losalo Onyokwa, Benjamin Sesko. You know, we have names for these guys. So let me get back to what I was talking about. DJ Noni got the ball on the right wing. Guess that for this Ipswich Town left back. Utara. I forgot his name when I was describing the second goal. He was Abdul Utara. He met Abdul Utara. If he fought by Utara, he dribbled Utara. Passed the ball back to Martin Zubimendi. Martin Zubimendi, standing on the edge of the 18-yard box, pulled the ball to the side to Mikel Merino, who was also on the edge of around 19 yards away from goal. Mikel Merino from there played a coiler. Just Okwanyeli Ngongo, Fanyen Antinet. My oh my. 19 yards out, beautiful coiler, Arutu. Antinet. At that time, it was 4-0. What happened? Arsenal started making substitutions. They down twos. Yota go. They have the best defense in the world. They have considered just one goal in their last six games. So, they now down twos. They started bringing youngsters. They brought in 18-year-old Tio Julien, over 18 years. He was a guy that replaced Bruno Guimaraes. Brought in Ife Ibrahim. Ife Ibrahim is a Yoruba guy. His full name is Ifoluwa David Ibrahim. Still 18 years old. Him and Julien, Tio Julien, were born in January of 2008. Kenya. Arsenal made some substitution. Papa Tasio Mwaka and Ipswich Town were able to put two goals back. That game ended 4-2 in favor of

0: 3-0. Third game of the season was against Aston Villa. They beat Aston Villa 1-0. Fourth game of the season was against Chelsea. Chelsea scored, became the first team to score against Arsenal in all competitions this season. But they beat Chelsea 2-1 at the Ashburton Grove. The next game was in the Champions League at the Diego Armando Maradona Stadium away to Napoli. Massimiliano Allegri didn't know what hit him. They beat him 1-0. Came back to the Premier League at the Stadium of Light. They played Sunderland. Beat Sunderland 2-0. And 2 days ago, they beat Ipswich Town at the Portman Road Stadium 4-2. Away from there, let's quickly visit Liverpool. Some of these games I played two days ago, but I know their fans waited for me to analyze their game. So let's just kuchalomaka Liverpool a little. Well, Liverpool fans, you guys should celebrate your boys. He was against Tottenham Hotspur. And remember, Tottenham have been very loquacious all season. They have not even scored a goal before this game. Yes, they got one goal from Mascram. I'm going to talk about it. But Tottenham were supposed to start from this game against Liverpool to make their statement. They played their first 11 from back to front. Liverpool also came to the party very, very strong. Let me remember Liverpool's first 11. Gigi Mamadiashvili was in goal. Jeremy Frimpong, right back. Left back was Milos Kekes. Central defense, Joe Gomez with Ronald Araujo. In the midfield, they played Treni Oni. Treni Oni, that small boy, very, very good defensive midfielder, but he's very, very young. An academy graduate from the Liverpool Academy. Alexis McAllister was the central midfielder. James McConeil was the attacking midfielder. Right wing, Rion Gumoha. Left wing, Cody Gapo. Heart and hand striker was Lewis Kumas. What happened? I'll tell you very quickly. 21st minute, Cody Gapo got the ball from close to the right wing. He played a pass to Rion Gumoha on the right wing. Rion Gumoha came one-on-one against Destiny Udogie. If he fought Udogie Swaikenana. And then he passed the ball to the edge of the box to Alexis McAllister. If you're a Liverpool fan, let me tell you this. Alexis McAllister is now scoring screamers. The other time he scored from outside of the box. This time again from the edge of the box. Now, you know why? He's looking for a contract. His current contract will end 2 seasons from now. After this season, he'll have 1 year left on his contract. He's looking for a new contract. That's why he's firing on all cylinders. Marcus Rashford, Manchester United, that same Wayo. Marcus Rashford, is that football that I get near Rashford? Because somebody should suggest, Margo, in the comment section, if you're watching me live, remember you can watch me live and join the party. Or the camp. Watch me live on Facebook. My Facebook page is Huge Man Page. Huge Man Page. Huge is H-U-G-E. Man, M-A-N. Page, P-A-G-E. Do well to search for the one with 144,000 followers. That's the right one. Once you get there, click that follow button. Scroll down, see the live stream. Go to the comment section and suggest a town for Marcus Rashford. That was the same thing Marcus Rashford did to Man United some 3 seasons ago, or 4 seasons ago. 3 seasons ago. This should be the 4th season. No, 3 seasons ago. The same Marcus Rashford that had never returned numbers since he was promoted from the Manchester United Academy in 2016 by Louis van Gaal. That same Marcus Rashford got to when Man United wanted to push him out. Got to when he was about to negotiate a new deal. Scored 30 goals in all competitions. They gave him a 5-year contract on £325,000 every Friday for 5 years. As soon as he signed that contract, he packed his bags and went home. He has been very, very loquacious since then till now. Okay, people are suggesting towns already. Choose a town from Idemili South by the Idemili Adamu Diokwa. View how you said it's from Obunka. No bunka, and I'm with you, no bunka. Okay, somebody said from Azibo. Hello, man. Okay, this person said a himembano. He has to be from Imo State. Oh, yeah, himembano. I'm telling you. So, I'm talking about Alexis McAllister. If you're a Liverpool fan, just know that with the same way you. He's going to score all these goals. You give me a new contract, and then he'll go the same way. Mo Salah went. Remember, Mo Salah, you guys were supposed to sell for profit to Saudi Arabia. You gave him a new contract, and he now left almost for free. The same way Virgil van Dijk, you gave him a new contract at the age of what, 35? Okuyana Achime McAllister. But my point is, Rion Guma came 1-on-1 against Udogie. Dribbled Udogie. Passed the ball back to the edge of the box to Alexis McAllister. McAllister from there scored a screamer. Boom. Took a short score to make it 1-0.
1: Maski on the beat.
0: On the 54th minute, the same McAllister assisted. Now he's everywhere on our talk contract. Okay, he member annoying our talk contract. Liverpool fans, which had is Yankee Bazo. Alright, on the 54th minute, Alexis McAllister got the ball on the left wing. He dribbled at Chigre. Fukushima Chigre. And then No. It was Kodigapo that dribbled at Chigre, sorry. He got the ball on the left wing. Came 1-on-1 against, I've forgotten who marked him, the Tottenham player that marked him. He didn't dribble him. But what he did was he pulled the guy close to himself and gave Kodigapo the ball. Cody was inside of the 18-yard box. Kodigapo dribbled at Chigre, scored to make it 2-0. At that time, McAllister had scored one and assisted the second. Fast forward to the 69th minute. Tottenham Hotspur won a corner kick on the left wing. Matheus Fernandes took that corner kick straight to the head of Conor Gallagher, former Chelsea midfielder. Conor Gallagher nodded the ball into the post to make it 2-1. As soon as he scored that goal, Dominic Soboslai became

Meanwhile, Arsenal are still unbeaten this season. Their first game of the season was against Manchester City. They beat Man City 3-0. Second game of the season was against Coventry City. They beat Coventry

0: First of all, Dominic Szoboszlai came in on the 62nd minute. See that guy, eh? Oh. I said it last season. It's just that he didn't win anything and Liverpool were very poor. That guy is the best player in the Premier League. Yes, I know. A lot of people who make the argument, you know, when you bring in numbers, maybe you go for Bruno because of assist, you bring in numbers, you know, you go for Declan Rice because as a number eight, box to box, number of interceptions, number of direct involvement, goal involvement, number of, if you bring in numbers, he might go, it may dwarf my argument. But, you know, football is more than numbers. Football is more than numbers. That's why sometimes I like to use him as an example. I'm not doing any goat debate. Lionel Messi, for instance, when you limit his abilities to just numbers, if you go to numbers, he's still one of the greatest. But if you limit his football to just numbers, it pains me because her youngsters, I didn't watch that guy control the ball. Her youngsters, I didn't watch that guy move with the ball. The way he moved with the ball, especially when he was younger, till now, he's still doing it. The way he was beating players. You know, football is not just about numbers. I remember one Champions League game when Sergio Busquets got the ball on the center of the pitch. Madrid, it was an El Clasico. Madrid had the best defensive midfielders and the best defenders in the Champions League. Sergio Busquets got the ball, trapped the ball. That's the cheapest assist in one football. Trapped the ball for Lionel Messi. Lionel Messi took on all the entire Madrid defensive midfielders and midfielders and scored against Iker Casillas. So when you limit football to just numbers, Imago, that's what, if you forget about numbers and watch football, that look at football the way it is supposed to be. Dominic Szoboszlai is the best player in the entire United Kingdom. What did he not do last season? He played left back, he played right back, he played defensive midfield, central midfield, attacking midfield, he played from the left, he played from the right, he played as a false nine. He built Liverpool a lot of times. Even the goals we are talking about, he was scoring. Especially when it was difficult to lift Liverpool up. What needful goal did this guy in here against Tottenham Hotspur on the 91st minute? Oh my. See, the goal was so beautiful that even the Tottenham Hotspur fans at Anfield gave him a standing ovation. If you're a Liverpool fan and you have not seen this goal, yeah, you're not mad with data. Yeah, you're that data. But somebody called Banyaligi Hotspur. Please see this goal. If that's the only thing you see this season, you'll be very, very happy. Cody Gakpo got the ball around 35 yards away from goal. He passed the ball to his right to Dominic Szoboszlai, who was still around 35 yards away from goal. Meanwhile, it was a lobbed pass. Dominic Szoboszlai controlled the ball on anything. He played a volley from 35 yards.
1: DSP music.
0: He scored and he did one kind of remarkable celebration. He was ruling his left ear, just out of his left ear. Oh my! That guy, my bobo, I'm telling you.
1: Mask you on the beat.
0: At that time, he was 3-1. Yes.

0: Atletico Madrid at the Metropolitano came up against Osasuna. Atletico Madrid versus Osasuna. First goal was scored by Jonathan David for Atletico Madrid on the 24th minute. By halftime, it was 1-0. Fast forward to the second half. Lee Kangin scored on the 54th minute. Jonathan David gave him the assist. Fast forward to the 63rd minute. Robin Le Normand scored to make it 3-0. And then on the 82nd minute, Alex Bina put the icing on the cake. Atletico Madrid beat Osasuna 1-2-3-4-0. Deportivo La Coruña lost at home to Sevilla 1-0. And of course, the game between Levante and Athletic Bilbao was postponed. Let's now go to Barcelona. Then what a conscience at all. Hey, Barcelona. When you watch Barcelona play football, you be asking yourself, do the opposition defenders purposely allow them to be dribbling them like that and creating chances? Like, how do I say this? It's difficult for me to let me use Man United, for instance. Manchester United struggled to create a chance. I'm going to talk about their game against Brighton yesterday, right? They scored their first two goals, but I'll tell you how it happened. The real first chance they created was when Bruno Fernandes came in late in the game, and he gave Marcus Rashford. Somewhere in Imo State, gave Marcus Rashford a pass. Rashford was one on one with the goalkeeper. Rashford awkward terribly. But Man United did not create a clear-cut chance until Bruno Fernandes came in. It takes a Bruno to lay that kind of through pass. He did it again in the last Premier League game against Manchester City when they were struggling to create anything against 10-man Manchester City side. Go and check the last shot Man United had on target. It was Bruno Fernandes that laid that through pass to Brandon Mbeumo. Why, Asia? YCWO, Blue Ukundi, Biliachia, Jabba football. See how difficult it is for Man United to create without Bruno. For Barcelona, they start creating from the number five at the back. Everybody is so creative in the Barcelona. Wherever you look, is he Pedri? He's the master of creativity. Is he Rodri? Master of creativity. Is he Dani Olmo? Master of creativity. Karim Adeyemi was so good that Anthony Gordon didn't come up from the bench at all. For me, he was the man of the match. This guy was one that won the two penalties they took. I'm going to tell you how that game went down. Is he Lamine Yamal on the right? Is he Rafinha up? Another point for Barcelona is, I've said this before, I'll say it again. Ndima ball atop a Tabago the team. You know what Barcelona does? Every single game, they will chase you down in the first 10 minutes and make sure they score. They did it in all the matches they have played this season. To score in the first 10 minutes, once they score, it's up as the young guys over, and now they will cool down and finish you off. You now come out to play football, they will cool down and finish you off. And that was what they did. What happened? On the 8th minute, Lamine Yamal moved with the ball down the right wing. Right wing, yes. No. Can I remember? Yes, I remember. He was on the right wing. He dribbled his way to the center, outside of the 18-yard box. So looked up, saw Yao Cancelo, gave Yao Cancelo the ball to his left. Yao Cancelo from 25 yards out took a shot. Yao Cancelo, that guy now, watch your ball. Took a shot from there, beat the goalkeeper. But the ball hit the inside of the bar, hit inside of the post. Scored to make it 1-0. On the 25th minute, Rafinha was brought down. He took the penalty, scored to make it 2-0. He was brought down inside of the box. Rafinha wanted a penalty. He took the penalty, scored to make it 2-0. Fast forward to the 38th minute. The Barcelona defense opened. Can I find this guy? Villaliba. That's his name. Asia Villaliba. The Racing Santander guy that scored. The Barcelona defense, no, Brianne goal, sorry. The Barcelona defense opened, they made a mistake. Villaliba, yes, I remember what he did. I said Villaliba. He used a back heel, he used his back heel to give Maget Guai a through pass. Beautiful move. Then Guai scored to make it 2-1. As soon as he scored, they didn't touch the ball again. Barcelona took charge again. On the 36th minute, something very unjust happened. Yao Cancelo got the ball from 30 yards. He took that shot from 30 yards. Around 30, 31, 32 yards away from goal. The ball hit Villaliba. Asier Villaliba and entered. The ball could have entered without hitting anybody. And the goal was awarded to Villaliba as an own goal. That's supposed to be a screamer scored by Yao Cancelo. First one from 25 yards, second one from 30 yards. At that time, it was 3-1. Fast forward to the 42nd minute. Beautiful football. Barcelona played around 15 to 20 passes. Racing Santander could not touch the ball. After around 20 passes, the ball got to Uncle Danny Olmo on the edge of the box. Danny Olmo looked up, saw Rafinha making his way inside of the box. He gave Rafinha the ball. Rafinha controlled the ball with his left foot. Boom, he took a shot. Slotted the ball into the bottom corner. Scored to make it 4-1. On the 45th minute, Karim Adeyemi dribbled into the box. Snap everybody. Habanyeyenu. Penalty. Lamine Yamal took the ball. Missed. He missed his penalty. It means that 7-2 you saw could have at least been 8-2 if Lamine Yamal had scored. In fact, Barcelona took 12 shots on target in that game. That game could have easily ended 10 or 11-0. Meanwhile, why is Lamine Yamal playing penalties for Barcelona? Barcelona doesn't have an out-and-out striker. Robert Lewandowski used to be the out-and-out striker. Hope will go from Barcelona. Now they have a Rafinha blowing everybody away and gathering numbers for himself and for the club. Rafinha corner about penalties. This is the second time Lamine Yamal is taking a penalty. Scored the last one in their last league game. And he Madukwa in this one. Rafinha is the highest goal scorer in Europe's top five leagues, as I speak to you right now. Imagine if he took those two penalties. Lamine Yamal, he took the penalty. Where Madukwa? At that time, he was still 4-1. On the 65th minute, the Barcelona goalkeeper, mad and unpardonable Okwa. That's now, bow your heads, let me pray for you. That Okwa, that the Barcelona goalkeeper mad in that instance, that's the kind of Okwa they will mad when you meet them in the Champions League. Because you need them to make defensive errors to beat them, I'm telling you. Bow your head. And so shall it be in Jesus' name. What happened? The Barcelona goalkeeper tried to dribble Yacil Zabiri. He tried to dribble inside of the six-yard box. Zabiri collected the ball and played a shot from close range. He was so happy, he couldn't believe his luck. Boom! Scored. At that time, it was 4-2. From then on to the end of the game, Racing Santander did not touch the ball again. 2 minutes after that, Barcelona won a penalty. What happened? The same Karim Adeyemi. If you yawn on that, panda. Dribbled his way into the box. Abani Kuyenu. Another penalty. Rafinha took that one, scored to make it 5-2. Now, hear me. In the La Liga alone this season, Sergio Camelo of Real Vallecano has 6 goals. Roberto Fernandez of Espanyol, 6 goals. Lamine Yamal of Barcelona, 6 goals. Kylian Mbappe of Real Madrid, 7 goals. Rafinha of Barcelona, 1, 2, 3, 4, 5, 6, 7, 8, 9 La Liga goals this season. Beat that if you can. The same Rafinha in the Champions League. The highest goal scorers in the Champions League this season are Emedin Demirovic of Stuttgart. He has 3 goals. Ferran Torres, remember that hat-trick he scored? He has 3 goals. Apart from the two of them, every other highest goal scorer have 2 goals. Ousmane Dembele, 2. Seu Gurasi of Borussia Dortmund, 2. Erling Haaland of Manchester City, 2. Michael Olise of Bayern Munich, 2. Daniel Sturm of Slavia Prague, 2. Mark Bartra of Real Betis, 2. Rafinha, 2. Put it together. Rafinha has 11 goals and 3 assists in 7 appearances for Barcelona in the 2026-2027 campaign. You know what that means? He has scored... he has...
1: 11, 12, 13, 14.
0: He has 14 goal contributions in just 7 games. 14 goal contributions in just 7 games. Take a bow, son. Big up to Crystal Garden Estate. In the Crystal Garden Estate, who knows when he went. Whenever I start talking football like this, I forget to hail you guys. You guys have been awesome to us. Crystal Garden Estate. May your days be like that of Barcelona and Arsenal. The Crystal Garden Estate. Thank you very much for your constant love and support every afternoon right here on FanZone. Karebem Kwusi. Goal Rafinha made it 5-2. Let's go to the 6th goal for Barcelona. First of all, on the 69th minute, Gabriel Jesus, Arsenal, came in. Gabriel Jesus, that's Gabriel Jesus. The guy has not played. He always comes from the bench. And he comes in, say, 25 minutes to the end of the game. But he comes in and scores. Why? He's playing with the best attacking players in the whole world, not just in Europe. What happened? He came in on the 69th minute. He replaced Rafinha. Meanwhile, Hansi Flick, why are you bringing out Rafinha? Rapunzel Rafinha. Kaimar Moga added to his goals. 10 minutes after Gabriel Jesus came in, what happened? Lamine Yamal ran with the ball from the right wing. Lamine Yamal dribbled 2 Racing Santander players, if he fought by these people. And then he laid the ball to the left side of inside of the 18-yard box, close to the edge of the box, though, to Gabriel Jesus. Gabriel Jesus' control of the ball was a one-time shot. He didn't control the ball. It wasn't even a shot. It was a coiler. Boom! Fanyen Antinet to make it 6-2. And at that time, Barcelona were not done yet. What happened? On the 89th minute, Lamine Yamal got on the score sheet. What happened? Karim Adeyemi, who for me was the man of the match because he was everywhere on the pitch. This guy, Pakatande Madon. He's thinking Anthony Gordon, who is the highest assist in Barcelona this season, did not come off the bench. On a bench in a Kili ball. The ball was moving so fast. And that's one good thing about Hansi Flick. If you maokwa, you sit on the bench. Play as a Kale. Play as a Kale. I'm telling you. Karim Adeyemi, Anthony Gordon has been starting for most of the games this season. Right? Karim Adeyemi knew that was his chance to prove himself. What happened? I already told you, was one that won those 2 penalties. The last 2 penalties. The one Lamine Yamal missed and the one Rafinha scored. The second one. He got the ball on the center of the pitch in this instant, my brother. This guy dribbled the entire Racing Santander defenders on the left wing. Back, I see everybody arrow. He got into the box, laid the pass on a plate to Lamine Yamal. Lamine Yamal blasted the net to make it 7-2. Somebody write Barcelona by weekend in the comment section. Just write Barcelona by weekend in the comment section. I beg, just put 3 exclamation marks after the weekend. Barcelona by weekend. Write it like that in the comment section. I beg. Finally, Manchester United. Manchester United. We are about to enter the international break. I don't have time today. And there is no time till we enter the international break. But let me say this. If you're a lover of this show, and maybe you're following me on social media, remind me, because we have 2 straight weeks of international break. Not the international break of 1 weekend. After 1 weekend, the games will start again. No. We have 2 weekends that we will not see club football, only international football in this international break. FIFA gave a lot of reasons why they merged the international break. That's because before, what they used to do is September, the first international break will happen. Just 1 weekend will be sacrificed. In October, 1. November, 1. Right? December, I think, 1. I think we have, 3 international breaks before February. Right? What they did in this year's international break was to merge it so that we just have two international breaks from now to the end of the year. So we're going to have 2 weeks without football, club football. But we'll still be watching international football. And of course, Fanzo will still be here to make you very, very happy every afternoon. So please, remind me to talk about the Manchester United problem. You know, the coming of Michael Carrick and the 17 games he played made everybody, including me, forget the problem that was there long before Michael Carrick came in. That problem is still there. They didn't help themselves in the transfer window. Even if they did, that problem will still be there, but not this bad. Right? What I'm talking about is replacing Casemiro in this last transfer window. They didn't. Even this Carlos Baleba, with all due respect, he's not a good replacement. Last season, he was sitting on the bench. Carlos Baleba for Kwame Nwabali, one old man in Brighton and Hove Albion. Yes, he's a good player, but not Casemiro's standard. Man United didn't do nothing in this transfer window. Andre Santos, why you in the Chelsea? Okay, for the Chelsea. Oh, there's no way Chelsea people can go to heaven. The Chelsea will never give you a productive player. Missy Mount, Okwa. Okay, go and check all the players Chelsea have sold to everybody. Andre Santos, Okwa. Chelsea packaged Madame Tinahasa and sold to Arsenal. They are that wicked. Madame Tinahasa, they packaged Madame Tinahasa. Raheem Tinahasa Sterling and give to Arsenal for one whole season. Arsenal was paying his salary. The highest paid player at that time, Chelsea sold Liam Delap for £15 million. The Chelsea, Omadilende Chelsea, Mato. Look at Andre Santos now. Kwali Kozuana Kwarakwa in the Manchester United midfield. Don't worry. Somebody should remind me during the international break. I'm going to give a breakdown. That is, start from Silas Ferguson's last 4 years, because that is where the problem started. Break it down for you till now. Maybe then a real Man United fan who stopped blaming huge man for saying the truth on Fan Zone all the time. You're talking down on us. Oh, huge man, you're very unprofessional. Because all the easiest thing, fan, you're very unprofessional. Blah blah blah. You leave everything. I'll be talking about only Manchester United. Don't worry. You guys are about to get relegated. You have 4 points from your games. Tottenham Hotspur, Anyobana, and Amuamu. They have 2 points from four. If they win this weekend, I lose again. Because it's looking like you're going to lose again. You're about that relegation zone. Come on, Manchester United. Please write, hello, my United, again in the comment section. Hello, my, bam, bam. No, write, hello, my United, bam, bam, in the comment section. What happened? Beginning of that game, first 9 minutes of that game, my United had possession, had everything. 8 minutes into the game, she allows a stroke. 19-year-old academy graduate from the Manchester United Academy. Game. His chance was not really created like that. Because Rashford, okay, he member. No. Rashford got the ball on the left flank. Before he got the ball on the left flank. United striker. To play a striker with a Rashford in the team is just like. It's just like cooking the best Ofo Onugbu in this world without salt. To play, if you like, bringing Erling Haaland, Zlatan Ibrahimovic when he was young. All these top strikers, I'm not talking about forward players who could take the ball, at Aguero or Suarez, or I'm not talking about those guys, or Kylian Mbappe. I'm talking about strikers, who are box strikers. You know, Ruud van Nistelrooy, bringing Gabriel Batiste. Oh, but he goes. Gabriel

0: Is Tuta bringing Filippo Inzaghi and play Rashford as the person's left back, that left winger. That striker will do nothing. Because Rashford will dribble his father, dribble his mother, dribble his landlord, dribble his gate man, dribble everybody. He was overcarrying the ball on the left wing. He lost the ball. Andre Santos pressed, won the ball back. Pass to Nasser Mazraoui on the left wing. Nasser Mazraoui brought the ball into the box to Youri Tielemans. Youri Tielemans moved down that left wing and passed to Chialasi. Chialasi came one-on-one against the Brighton left back. Dribbled the guy silly. Took that shot, scored to make it 1-0. Beautiful goal. 2 minutes after that goal was scored, Man United struck again. What happened? On the 10th minute, Brighton were playing out from the back. And boom, Costinha lost the ball to Marcus Rashford. Rashford ran down into the 18-yard box. Near Rashford, near the Brighton goalkeeper. No, Oga Benji. Give Oga Benji the ball. Rashford played it on the body of Jason Steele, the Brighton and Hove Albion goalkeeper. Jason Steele, with his left leg, intercepted the ball and kicked it out to the path of Mason Mount. Mason Mount thanked him very well, took a shot from there. But Mason Mount, how did he even do it? He played the shot on the ground and he chipped Jason Steele. Scored to make it 2-0. And at that time, many Man United fans thought, oh, Man United is back. You know, the way Cristiano Ronaldo shouted after Uzbekistan, I am back. You know, that's the way Man United fans were shouting, we are back. After that, Okwasios outing against Manchester City. What happened? After Mason Mount scored, Man United did not touch the ball again. On the 45th minute, Costulas pulled one back for Brighton and Hove Albion. Oga Benji ran with the ball, got into the Brighton and Hove Albion half, and was trying to dribble Omunye. Oga Benji, case that football that you Oga Benji. Oga Benji, case that football that you somewhere in Enugu State. Hello, man. Oga Benji is £75 million waste. Somebody paid £75 million for that strike. Now, by Ali Onwe, he lost the ball. He lost the ball to get off of this guy, yo. Juan Hajam. That's his name, Juan Hajam. That's the left back of Brighton and Hove Albion. Juan Hajam from the midfield played a 40-yard pass. 40-yard pass to Costulas. Hajam was on the left side of the center of the pitch. From there, he played a pass into the Manchester United 18-yard box to Costulas. No Man United defender was close at all to Costulas. Everybody, Rene Kilia, Diego Dalot, Aiden Heaven, they were just watching him. He controlled the ball, beat the goalkeeper, scored to make it 2-1. On the 65th minute, Man United awkward again. United were playing out from the back. And Brighton and Hove Albion were pressing excellently. They were pressing from the front. What happened? The ball got to the Man United goalkeeper, Kyle Dalot. Kyle Dalot played a long ball to almost the center of the pitch. Guess who was standing there? Luka Vukcevic. He nodded the ball straight back. No Man United defensive midfielder was in sight. No midfielder was in sight. No defender was in sight. To Pascal Grob. Pascal Grob was standing on the edge of the Man United 18-yard box. He looked around. He didn't see anybody. Lenny Yoro started running to Pascal Grob. Pascal Grob just waited for Lenny Yoro. Kevin was there for toting and at the goal on here, because to have taken the shot immediately and scored without any effort at all would have been a compliment to Man United. So the guy had to wait for Lenny Yoro. Lenny Yoro came, he dribbled Lenny Yoro. Then he scored. Very easy goal to make it 2-2.
1: the hugest man alive.
0: As soon as that goal was scored, Joshua Zegji came in. Kobi Maino came in. Brandon Bumo, Ibili Atunwa Azia came in. And that was when Brighton became angry. You people are bringing in all this in the Okwa from for what to happen. 3 minutes after the three colossal on the Okwa came in, Brighton scored again. 69th minute.
2: Oh man.
0: You see that move, that Brighton's third goal is better seen than described. I can't describe it. These guys touched the ball. That is,
2: oh my.
0: They touched the ball from their post to the Manchester United post, unchallenged. Bam, bam, bam, bam, bam. The tiki taka was sweeter than yam porridge. Until the ball got to Costulas. From Costulas to Malik Yankuye inside of the Manchester United half. Yankuye ran with the ball on the right wing and crossed it back into the 6-yard box to Maxima de Cooper. Maxima de Cooper said, "Thank you very much, sir." Tapped it to an open post to make it 3-2. As soon as that goal entered, Bruno Fernandes had to come in. Oh, yes. He came in for Mason Mount. What happened? As soon as he came in, Kobi Maino from the center of the pitch gave Bruno Fernandes the ball. Bruno now, bakwa no ball. Bruno, with the side of his boot, scooped that ball back to Marcus Rashford. Okay, he member, no. Rashford was 1-on-1 against Jason Steele, the Brighton and Hove Albion goalkeeper. Hear me. My mother, Mama Mu Hijman, who scored that goal. All the Umu Abobia, Nagua Kwanakio RC, Queen of Roses Secondary School. All the Umu Abobia there who scored this goal. All the Umu Abobia in Mata Amabilis Secondary School, Umuoji, who scored. All the Umu Abobia in Ado Girls who scored. Hi, Marcus Rashford. Meanwhile, that's what I told you before. He's on £325,000 every. Do you know how much? Let me shock you. £325,000 is £17 million. That's 16.9 something million pounds per annum. Che water calculator again. Ima ane eku home ha oda adiba clear until we convert these things to naira. 325,000 times. Let's convert it to naira very quickly. That's 650 million naira. That's what Marcus Rashford earns every Friday for playing absolutely nothing. This guy should have come into this world as a bunch of banana. Conwell rubber. I don't want to convert 16.9 million pounds to naira. Like a BP for Dundee. But just know that every Friday, he earns 650 million naira. Basic pay. His bonus is adequate. What am I even talking about? The best team in England, in, at least in the last 2 years, is Arsenal. Right? How much are the big Arsenal players earning? Martin Odegaard, one of the best attacking midfielders in the world, earns £240,000 every Friday. Declan Rice is super forced to reckon with in world football right now. No, but you can only be at par. You can't be bigger. Declan Rice, no matter who you are. He earns £240,000 every Friday. Victor Gyokeres, highest goal scorer in Europe 2 seasons ago at Sporting Lisbon. Yes, he didn't win the Golden Boot because he doesn't play in the Europe top 5 leagues. I already told you, Europe top 5 leagues, you multiply their goals by 2. But if you're below the Europe top 5 leagues, you multiply your goals by 1.5. 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Big Kala, Calafiori, £120,000. The safest hands in the business, David Raya, £100,000. Marcus Rashford. Okay, he member. No. Ladies and gentlemen, very, very quickly, let's look at the Carabao Cup fourth round before I wrap it up. Carabao Cup fourth round. Man United are no longer there. Arsenal will play League Two side, Fleetwood Town. Very easy fixture for Arsenal. Arsenal already in the fifth round, no need. Manchester City will play this night. Okwaketa Akanchetalo, Ebe Neti, Rashford. I forgot that Man City will play this night. There is even not just Man City. There are Europe, UEFA Europa League games this night. Oh, very quickly, if you're watching us live, give us your scoreline prediction before I continue with the fourth round draw. Man City versus Norwich City. That game will happen at the Etihad Stadium. Man City versus Norwich. Give us a scoreline prediction very quickly. That game will happen 7:30 p.m. Nigerian time. I beg, write it in the comment section. Man City versus Norwich City. Scoreline prediction. As you're writing the scoreline prediction, let me bring you other fixtures happening today. Real Betis will take on Getafe. Malaga versus Villarreal in the La Liga. In the UEFA Europa League, ladies and gentlemen, let's forget about the Kripoto fixtures. Besiktas will take on Marseille, 8 p.m. Nigerian time. Crystal Palace versus Poznan. That's Lech Poznan. Juventus will take on Njimegen. Oh, yes. And Real Sociedad will take on AFC Bournemouth. Man City versus Norwich City. People are talking already. Informer B3 said he's going to end 4-1 in favor of Manchester City. Ingu Joseph said Man City to win 4-0. Okay. Give us a scoreline prediction, I beg. People want to smile to the bank. I believe Norwich City will not score. Had the Etihad, Enzo Maresca started this season very, very well. Boss Mazin also said 4-0. Elvis Paul at 4-0. Chukwuendiwe 4-0. Chigozie Kings 4-0. Loose tie 3-1. Is that? Reputed Tony 5-0. Obona Paul 5-0. Nomesti 4-0. Anoana 4-0. Boss Mazino 4-0. More people are saying 4-0. So let's go. Ladies and gentlemen, write it down. Man City 4. Common, ordinary, simple, Norwich City, 0. All right, very quickly, let's go back to the fourth round draw. Man City, Mohamed Lissia, Norwich City, Nabania, who take on Brighton and over Albion. Enzo Maresca versus Fabian Huzela at the Etihad Stadium. That's going to be a cracker. Meanwhile, Manchester United fans, you guys should kneel down and thank your God. Brighton beat you 3-2. Imagine if it was another Manchester derby. Because if you guys had beaten Brighton, it would have been Man United versus Man City had the Etihad. They were 10 men. They came to Old Trafford, had played you and beat you 1-0. Imagine what will happen in another Manchester derby. This time at the Etihad, 11 against 11. Hello, man. Away from the Everton at the Hildikison Stadium, we take on Newcastle United. Sunderland at the Stadium of Light versus Brentford. Liverpool versus Chelsea, the biggest fixture in the fourth round Carabao Cup. Liverpool will be at Anfield to take on Chelsea. And of course, Bradford will take on Peterborough. Fulham versus Crystal Palace, another London derby. Fulham just came out from a London derby against West Ham United in east of London. That's in the London Stadium. Yeah, West Ham is in east of London. That was where Fulham beat them 3-2 yesterday. Now they are playing another London derby. Not at Selhurst Park this time. In their own home at Craven Cottage in West London. It's Fulham versus Crystal Palace. Finally, AFC Bournemouth to take on Aston Villa. These games will be played in the week commencing 26th October. It is what it is, ladies and gentlemen. Thank you so much. I appreciate you guys big time. Let's hear from you now. Write that comment you want the world to hear. In the comment section, I beg, that thing you want the world to hear. Are you a Man United fan? What do you think the wahala is? Very quickly, write it there. Are you a Chelsea fan? What do you think will happen between you guys and Liverpool? Are you a Liverpool fan? What do you think about the game against Tottenham Hotspur 2 nights ago? Are you an Arsenal fan? When are you guys going to lose? Are you a Barcelona fan? When are you guys going to lose? Are you a Real Madrid fan? You guys were very lucky against LG 2 nights ago. I don't know the football club you're supporting. Are you a Manchester City fan? What are your expectations for the game tonight against Norwich City? I don't know where your loyalty lies, but it's time to read your comment. So please tell us your name, the football club you're supporting, and of course your location. That's in the comment section under the live stream. Follow me on Facebook and join us there. 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My name is Ifeanyi Orakwe, the hugest man alive. I am the walking, talking soccer statistics. I reported for duty since 1 p.m. I'm sure I'm going to be here with you till 3. Please hang in there. Don't touch your dial.
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Well, ladies and gentlemen, I didn't want to talk about this because whenever you talk about this guy, people will misunderstand you. You know? But let me just squeeze it in without doing any good debate, I beg. Permit me to just squeeze this one in. In time, Miami captain. Ladies and gentlemen, I'm talking about Lionel Messi. Yesterday, added the Campeones Cup to his trophy cabinet. He has won his 49th trophy of his career. Already, he's the most decorated player in the history of football. Nobody has as many trophies as him. He had 48 before he won this trophy yesterday. He lifted the Campeones Cup, that's what it is called, sorry. After Inter Miami defeated Cruz Azul 2-0 in the final. Goals from Lionel Messi and Casemiro gave Inter Miami victory over Cruz Azul at the new stadium. Yesterday, Messi has won trophies at all three clubs he has played for, Barcelona, PSG, and Inter Miami. But that's not where the problem maps. The problem maps in the fact that since Messi made his senior debut, since he started playing football, he has won more trophies than all the football clubs from when he made it in 2005. Let me put it in perspective so you understand what I mean. Club like Manchester City from 2005.

2005 have 26 titles. A club like Real Madrid have 33 titles. Seven La Liga titles, seven La Liga titles from 2005. Yeah, seven La Liga titles, six UEFA Champions League titles. A club like Barcelona have 42 titles from when Messi made his debut. One La Liga title, 11 La Liga titles, four UEFA Champions League titles, 42. I'm not counting the Copa del Rey and the rest of them. No. Paris Saint-Germain have 45 titles, 10 French Ligue 1 titles, 7 Coupe de France and the rest of them. 45. Bayern Munich have 45 titles from 2005. 45 titles. 15 Bundesliga titles and 2 Champions League titles. Lionel Messi have 49. 10 La Liga titles. 1 World Cup for Argentina. 2 Copa America. Many Copa del Rey, you know, many, all together 49. So he has won more titles than football clubs from when he made his debut. That's massive.

0: T-Boss Mazino, he said, good afternoon to you, Youth Man. Mazino watching live from Kwale Delta State. He said, I hope you've had lunch. Yes. Shadoga Hiji, hello, man. The Man United. Bam, bam. He said, he's so ashamed to be a Man United fan at this point. Don't worry. Our prayers are with you, sir. He said, I cried like a little boy while going back home after watching the game. Hey, yeah, somebody is here already. Hello, good afternoon to you. Name and location.
1: Hello.
0: You're close to your radio set. Oh, sorry about that. See your former Dino said, I'm a former Chukwudi watching live from Omoka. Said, Youth Man, good afternoon to you. Said, I'm the guy they call Big Gun. Said, Hugie, Arsenal are not ready to lose. It's our turn, bro. Yeah. Hello, good afternoon to you. Name and location.
2: Hello, this is Mike. You're calling from Monitor.
0: Mike from Monitor. Tell us the football club you're supporting. Hello. Oh. Well, ladies and gentlemen, I don't even think we have the time now for the calls. We're going to do that later. Let's celebrate the clubs that won. I don't know how many anthems I can squeeze in. How many? Real Madrid won 2 nights ago. Liverpool won. Arsenal won. Barcelona won yesterday. Man United awkward. So we have 4 anthems in the house. We have 4 anthems. Let's start from Barcelona. If you're a Barcelona fan, my brother, I'm tired of playing. Every time we're celebrating clubs, we must play your anthem because you guys have refused to lose. Stand and be celebrated.

0: huge man.
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3: Keynote speaker, Honorable Oseloka H. Obaze.
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3: Grand patron, Dr. Sir Daniel Nwanneka Chukwu Dozie, MON, the Akudo of Okija, founder of Dozie Oil and Gas.
2: Royal Father of the Day, His Royal Majesty, Igwe Dr. C.C. Oranu, MON.
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1: 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Olo, Archbishop Nke Anambra na for Bishop Nke Onitsha, Very Reverend U.C. Amanambo, PhD, Presbyter, The Reverend Ambassador Chima and the Wene, Speaker, The Reverend Peter Oyemobi, Speaker, Reverend Peter C. Okafo, Brachukwu Nose Chukwu Edozie, President, New Young Men's Fellowship. 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
7: Oh yes, Okuzu Progressive Union, Okuzu Traditional Council, and the entire Okuzu community cordially invite you to the Okuzu 2026 New Yam Festival, Iwaji, by His Royal Majesty, Igwe Professor Sir Charles Madriebunam Anikweze, Igwe Namei the Third of Okuzu. Date, 26th September 2026. Venue, Igwe's Palace, Duzogo, Okuzu. Time, 11 a.m. prompt. Okuzu 2026 New Yam Festival, Iwaji. Be there. Signed, Chief Emmanuel Nnamdi Nnayelo, President General, Okuzu Progressive.

to tell you about the ongoing Archbishop Valerian Okeke Sports Competition 2026 for the inmates of Anita Custodial Center. I already told you this competition happens every single year to celebrate the birthday of our Archbishop. Today, some games we have played in football. J1 Cell played against K2 Cell. That game ended 6-0 in favor of J1 Cell. In the table tennis section, J1 Cell versus B2 Cell. J1 Cell also won. I want to celebrate the chaplain of the Onitsha Custodial Center. Reverend Father Nnamdi Opalogo. He organizes this competition every single year in honor of our Archbishop, Most Reverend Dr. Valerian Maduko KK, the Archbishop of Onitsha, and of course the Metropolitan of the Onitsha Ecclesiastical Province. He turns 73 in a few days' time. Thank you so much, our daddy in the Lord. All right, ladies and gentlemen, I do want to watch the games coming up this night, because we'll be back again tomorrow to review them. And of course, look ahead to all the juicy fixtures coming up this weekend across Europe's top five leagues. Until then, be the best you can be. My name remains Ifeanyi Orakwe, the hugest man alive. Bye-bye.

0: Valerian Maduka Okeke, Archbishop nke Onitsha. 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
1: The Chaplet of Divine Mercy. In the name of the Father, and of the Son, and of the Holy Spirit.
2: Amen.
1: Our Father, who art in heaven, hallowed be thy name. Thy kingdom come, thy will be done, on earth as it is in heaven.
2: Give us this day our daily bread, and forgive us our trespasses, as we forgive those who trespass against us. And lead us not into temptation, but deliver us from evil.
1: Hail Mary, full of grace, the Lord is with you. Blessed are you among women, and blessed is the fruit of your womb, Jesus.
2: Holy Mary, Mother of God, pray for us sinners, now and at the hour of our death. Amen.
1: I believe in God, the Father Almighty, creator of heaven and earth. I believe in Jesus Christ, his only Son, our Lord. He was conceived by the power of the Holy Spirit and born of the Virgin Mary. He suffered under Pontius Pilate, was crucified, died, and was buried. He descended to the dead. On the third day he rose again. He ascended into heaven and is seated at the right hand of the Father. He will come again to judge the living and the dead.
2: I believe in the Holy Spirit, the Holy Catholic Church, the communion of saints, the forgiveness of sins, the resurrection of the body, and the life everlasting. Amen.
3: Eternal Father, I offer you the body and blood, soul and divinity, of your dearly beloved Son, our Lord Jesus Christ.
2: In atonement for our sins and those of the whole world,
3: for the sake of his sorrowful passion,
2: have mercy on us and on the whole world.
3: For the sake of his sorrowful passion,
2: have mercy on us and on the whole world.
3: For the sake of his sorrowful passion,
2: have mercy on us and on the whole world.
3: For the sake of his sorrowful passion,
2: have mercy on us and on the whole world.
3: For the sake of his sorrowful passion,
2: have mercy on us and on the whole world.
3: For the sake of his sorrowful passion,
2: have mercy on us and on the whole world.
3: For the sake of his sorrowful passion,
2: have mercy on us and on the whole world.
3: For the sake of his sorrowful passion,
2: have mercy on us and on the whole world.
3: For the sake of his sorrowful passion,
2: have mercy on us and on the whole world.
3: For the sake of his sorrowful passion,
2: have mercy on us and on the whole world.
1: Holy God, Holy Mighty One, Holy Immortal One,
2: have mercy on us and on the whole world.
1: Holy God, Holy Mighty One, Holy Immortal One,
2: have mercy on us and on the whole world.
1: Holy God, Holy Mighty One, Holy Immortal One,
2: have mercy on us and on the whole world.
1: Eternal God,
2: in whom mercy is endless, and the treasury of compassion inexhaustible, look kindly upon us, and increase your mercy in us, that in difficult moments

0: God, infinite goodness, today all mankind calls out from the abyss of its misery to your mercy, to your compassion, O God. And it is with its mighty voice of misery that it cries out, Gracious God, do not reject the prayer of this earth's exiles. O Lord, goodness beyond our understanding, who are acquainted with our misery through and through, and know that by our own power we cannot ascend to you. We implore you, anticipate us with your grace, and keep on increasing your mercy in us, that we may faithfully do your holy will all through our life and at death's hour. Let the omnipotence of your mercy shield us from the darts of our salvation's enemies, that we may with confidence as your children await your final coming, that day known to you alone. And we expect to obtain everything promised us by Jesus, in spite of all of our wretchedness. For Jesus is our hope. Through his merciful heart, as through an open gate, we pass through to heaven.
1: 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May the divine mercy lead you. May the divine mercy take care of you all the days of your life. And may Almighty God bless you, the Father, and the Son, and the Holy Spirit. Amen.
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0: Yes, it's good to keep fit. It's good to be healthy. But I dare say, do not put yourself into trouble because you are trying to have figure eight. A lot of people, in spite of their complicated health challenges, are doing strenuous activities that so many of them slump while they are practicing. So, if you have health challenges, please make sure you consult a medical doctor or at least a trained physical trainer who will give you the right exercise and tell you when and how to do them, so that in the name of having figure eight, you don't go to an early grave. And I seize this opportunity to also talk to our ladies. As you're doing your BBL, remember that old age is coming, and BBL may be difficult to stick and to stay at that time. That's all I can say for now. And it's on that note that I welcome you to the program.
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0: Today on Life Goes On, I already said that before, but I want to say it with dignity right now. Compassion is in the house, and she is actually compassioning to the very best of her ability. I salute you. Salute your nation, Ujuna.
2: Greetings, my beautiful people.
0: Yes. One of these days, you will tell us your experiences in the camp and how you are having your experience, because they all sum together to form the holistic man. Yes, she has tried not to speak Igbo, but according to her, she's an unrepentant Igboistic madam. And I'm talking about none other than Igbotic Ngozi Naji. Ben Eme, your friend on the radio, the one who always wants your health to be top-notch and who brings you information that will help you live a healthier and better life, saying welcome as I welcome you to the program Life Goes On. Today on Life Goes On, we are beginning with keeping your voice healthy. You know, this is sounding aesthetic, but a lot of time people have problems with their voice too. A lot of times, whether it's during the season or off season, people sing in the choir, people sing in different places, people talk. And today we decided, because it is part of life, to bring you information on what you can do to keep your voice healthy, because health is a holistic thing. When you sing or talk, you need your voice to be steady and strong and healthy. So let's go over some of the tips that will help keep your voice healthy and working in good order. Avoid shouting. Shouting excessively and for long periods can irritate the vocal cords and even cause injuries to your larynx. That's the voice box. Yes, you will shout and make joyful noises, but you have to be careful not to stress your vocal cords, because this can actually make them to be irritated and can lead to health challenges. If you find that your throat feels irritated after talking for a little while, you should learn to speak in a relaxed manner with the pitch of your voice slightly raised. It's a great way to preserve your vocal cords and help you not to stress your voice.
2: Sleep well. Research has shown that insufficient sleep is bad for vocal performance. In addition to its effects on your general state of health, sleeplessness helps the fine muscle coordination that goes into the production of your voice. Invest in a good bed and keep your bedroom clean, tidy, and airy to improve your quality of sleep. Don't sleep in a draft. If you must use a fan, keep it at least 3 meters away from your body. Also, avoid sleeping late.
0: Eat the right foods. A diet rich in fruits and vegetables is great for your body in general and your voice in particular. Professional singers will often tell you that fried and frozen fruits hurt your voice quality, so cut back on those. Fruits rich in vitamins A and C are great for the voice and taste good too. Have fun eating them in fruit salads or blending them into smoothies. Yeah, that's where we're capping it off on this segment for today on tips to help you keep your voice healthy. Next week, we will cap it off and bring the concluding part of it. For now, Ngozi Nnaji will join me as we paraphrase in Igbo.
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0: 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Life goes on, bụkwa ihe ka na-aga n'ihu. Welcome to another segment of the program Life Goes On. In this segment on this program, we want to talk on how to reduce your cancer risk. There are 5 new diet rules that we want to bring to you that can help to reduce the risk of cancer. Experts have said that cancer appears to be increasing, especially in Nigeria and in Africa. The rate of cancer is on the increase, and the kind of food that we eat or our diet affects the rate at which cancer is spreading. Cancer is a word that strikes fear in even the most indifferent of people. Though there are certain genetic factors that seem to predispose an individual to being diagnosed with certain types of this disease, this does not mean they have no options for prevention.
2: In fact, there are numerous ways that people can reduce their risk of developing cancer. Their lifestyle choices play a key role in their overall health, including their risk for cancer. Diet plays a crucial part in the health of an individual, and these 5 new diet rules can help them ward off the possibility of cancer.
0: Reduce colon and rectal cancer risk. In order to reduce the risk of the above cancers, an individual should decrease the amount of processed meats and red meat they consume, since these meats contain copious amounts of essential amino acids, hemoiron, heterocyclic amines, HCAs, and nitrates, which are believed to increase the rate of cancerous cell growth. Just one serving bumps the risk of these cancers by more than 20%.
2: Reduce breast cancer. There is a great deal of evidence from both Asia and Western countries that consumption of organic, unfermented soy products reduces the risk of breast cancer. When research compared Chinese women who ate 11.3 grams of unfermented organic soy each day, it showed a 43% reduction in their risk of being diagnosed with breast cancer during their premenopausal years when they measured against women who consumed just

0: 1.7 grams of the protein.
1: Reduce alcohol consumption to reduce cancer risk. Alcohol in all its forms, rather than the additives within it, seems to point to a greater risk of developing a number of different cancers. These include seemingly obvious types of cancers, such as that of the esophagus, larynx, and mouth, as well as those that are not so obvious, such as those of the rectum, breast, and colon. Just one drink a week increases the chances by 24%, and this is coming from ESPAS. It's on that note that we want to stop on this segment where we're bringing you information on how you can reduce your cancer risk with new diet rules. Next week, we shall continue to bring you some of the diet rules that can help you reduce cancer. But for this week, Ngozi Naji will join me as we paraphrase in Igbo.
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1: 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What would you say to someone who eats the right kind of food, takes the right kind of medication, does everything about his or her health, and makes sure that they do regular exercises, but they are very violent? Any small thing, they are fighting as a couple. Throw bottles, throw stones, kick, push. That kind of couple, whether they are beating their children, fighting themselves, or the children are fighting with each other pose a serious risk to themselves. That's the most you can take of that segment in the program Life Goes On. Welcome to another segment of the program Life Goes On, in which we talk life and issues of life. Ngozi Naji has another issue of life to share with us.
2: Na agba nke taa na ndụ na ihe gbasara ndụ, o nwere ihe na-emenụ na-abụ omecha ọ bụrụ ihe mgbawa obi ma bụrụ ihe na-adịrọ mma. 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
1: Ngozi Nazi has shared with us today a story on the issues of life, and this has to do with a couple. She had children from another husband. That's her first husband, and she got married after the first husband was divorced, or maybe he died, and she married the second husband. And she wanted her daughter to stay with her mother so that the mom, who is the grandmother of the daughter, will be taking care of the daughter. But the husband said, no, let her come and stay with us. There's no problem. When they began to stay together, unknown to her, the man had ulterior motives. So he began to have intimate relationship with the daughter until the mother caught them red-handedly. And when she caught them, that became the issue of life for today. Of course, you know the kind of tension that would cause. You know the challenges that could bring. The man in question could have diseases, sexually transmitted diseases. Maybe he had contaminated. And the family would have had issues like that. But that became the issue of life for today. And the question became, so there was no other woman that you saw but the daughter of your wife, somebody that you had become the father by marriage. Yes, because you are the stepfather. That makes you a father. And you were supposed to be protecting her, but you went all the way to get involved with her. Now, that speaks a lot about what is happening in the new generation. Now, it's not new. It has been there always, but it has increased. It's becoming more rampant these days. And I dare say that this is influenced by society. Society is becoming more lax. Society is becoming more casual. You won't be surprised. That kind of thing trends on social media, and people begin to say, leave them. It is attraction. Drug addiction has also made such things to become very common, because that kind of man, I'm not sure he had his senses complete. And of course, some people when you see people who are mad, naked, raving in the street, you call them mad people, but there are people who are not naked that are mad. They're actually clinical cases, but we just don't know that they are. So, like we often say on this program, the issue of life, when we come to this segment, we say, like the proverbial bone that is thrown to the dogs, we leave the contest between the dog and the spirits. That's the much we can take of the program. Life goes on for today. From Uju Naji.
0: Thank you.
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1: Bam.

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1: This October, Onitsha brings Nigeria together to celebrate Nigeria at 66.
0: Unity Independence Fest 2026. 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
1: Sunday, October 4th, 2026, in the city of Onitsha.
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1: Keynote speaker, Honorable Oselo Kahesh Obaze.
0: With panelists, Sir Willie Nwokoye, Dr. Jude Okechukwu Emecheta, Bob Manalu Doku, and Sir Chukwu Emeka Igwe, KSC.
1: Grand patron, Dr. Sir Daniel Nwanneka Chukwu Dozie, MON, the Akudo of Okija, founder of Dozi Oil and Gas.
0: 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Oranu, MON.
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0: And convener, Jude Joman of Radio Sapiencia.
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1: 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It's your own.
2: Tia sausage, your zo. 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Tia qua cream of fuma. 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
1: Oh, so cordy. 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Malitrinani ni him, Iwaraha. Yammer, kidding me. I can make a up, Junior. CK Bjargin so.
3: Mwa Julia. Iga huyananya.
1: Zutantan why had you onwala. No sotin fe. Mbobula masrigi.
3: Iga huyananya.
1: We can horror. Iku won't be able to read in wire.
3: Iga huyananya.
1: Wilgiri. 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
3: Iga huyananya.
1: One lay up, Junior. King with tea hobula masrigi. Utuichoro ya, Junior. Me with Donald.
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You're welcome to the news update at 5 p.m. My name is Sumto Okafor. Thank you for joining.

The Nigeria Labour Congress, NLC, has asked the federal government to approve emergency palliatives in the form of wage awards to workers nationwide to cushion the impact of the high price of petroleum products.

The National Assembly has formally transmitted the Constitution of the Federal Republic of Nigeria 1999-2026 to the 36 states' houses of assembly for their review and approval. Judiciary workers in Enugu State have resumed industrial action, paralyzing activities across the state over what the Judiciary Staff Union of Nigeria, JUSUN, described as the failure of the state government to implement an agreement reached with the workers in September 2025.

right, that was the news update at 5 p.m. Do join us at 6 p.m. for the major news bulletin in Igbo with Ogo Dike. Up next is Entertainment Gist with my very own self, coming in as Kaffee, Sugar and Spice, and Cynthia Ezike Agadagefe. Don't touch the dial.

0: Gentlemen, it's another beautiful Thursday evening right here in the city of Onitsha. And yes, this beautiful Thursday evening, we are throwing it all the way back to 2011. When P Square gave us this banger, anything you do, anything you do, me, I go do them to you. I gotta give you for money, me,
1: mekulogia. If you even if I give you 1,000, but give me 1,000 back.
0: No. I gotta give you everything.
1: If I give you 1 million, give me 2 million.
0: I gotta give you 2 like money.
1: Wait till person come here again for this what to do not to like money. If you don't like money, give me your own money, make I help you hold up.
0: See as you just corner everything while I talk now. Put down for
1: you
0: money.
1: You say anything you do, you can do one to me. I say if I give you 1K, give me 2,000. If I give you 1M, give me 3 million. Now wait till I just want now.
0: Today is the 17th day of September 2026, and of course, we are so happy to be here. You know, once it's 5 o'clock, you know, it's the ultimate time of entertainment, where we spice up your evenings, where we tell you latest entertainment stories that are currently happening all over the world. And of course, we are here again to do what we know how to do best. And if you don't give in to meanwhile, how has the week been for you? I hope it has been a very good one for me. I think it has been a very good one. Yesterday, I was able to achieve something that I thought I wasn't going to do. But it is what it is. I'm happy. And also today, somebody dashed me money today. I gotta give him.
1: How much?
0: Guess how much?
1: 2,000 naira.
0: I gotta give him. Kedu di. I am not cheap. Am I that cheap?
1: No wonder you came here today. They're very happy. Maybe, okay, make I guess again. Make I just help you. Like, yes. 500K.
0: Mm-mm.
1: 1M.
0: No.
1: 2M.
0: Calm down. You just now bogus it too much. Calm down. Somebody dashed me 100K today.
1: You know, easy now. You go give me tight money inside there.
0: So somebody cannot just share good news with you.
1: I should not share now. You know, I go get see the one we say I hear now. Money for 100 grand. I bet you they call them I will go there first.
0: All right, the voice you're listening to is that of your number one international sugar girl on radio. Yes, my name is Kaffee Sugar and Spice, the queen of the airways. I'm this beautiful evening. I'm here with Ife Basilike Watago. Ife Gadan Gadaju everywhere. This beautiful evening.
1: Okay, my name is Cynthia Ezekiel Agadaga Ife, my better, my correct, my obonge country people. Well, good evening again and welcome to Entertainment Gist on your number one radio. Naga Kaffee. We have been nominated.
0: Yes, so not this month. See,
1: we have been nominated.
0: Why you spoil this bell? What would they use?
1: No, you know, still want to
0: be this bell.
1: Oh,
0: well, wow, Sapienza was nominated as one of the best radio stations.
1: Yes,
0: in Watago.
1: Yes,
0: in Watago today. See,
1: clock it. you know, say one of the talks is Sapienza and one of the Obonga radio station east of the Niger. Yes, you can be like say they joke.
0: Anytime we say this is the best radio of the Niger,
1: I know that's not the best.
0: Don't say I'm joking.
1: Not the best.
0: We just to say it's the best.
1: Yes,
0: the best, and we've been nominated. And we are so happy. If you love us,
1: yeah,
0: and if you love what we do, please go and vote for Sapienza, because we need to bring back this award.
1: Yes, so we need to bring them back. Now and again, as the nominator is Sapienza, and as the take nominator girl.
0: Yes, so
1: somebody shake your
0: where is this our bell? Oh yeah, I can nail.
1: Now you call that thing.
0: You say this bell day here for now.
1: Kaffee,
0: go the bell.
1: That bell, I don't know between you and that bell.
0: Who lost?
1: We had bells here. Man, I mean, Kaffee just put eye for that bell. I'm asking him a bell. I don't know whether Kaffee and the bell they fight. I never seen that bell since that time. But anyway, Sha. We are green grimmed.
0: Yeah, please, if you love us, go and vote for Sapienza, because we need to bring this award home.
1: Yes,
0: so. It is either we win or we win.
1: Yes, so.
0: There is no failure there at all. So, I gotta give it.
1: If for those who say want know how to vote, like I said yesterday, if you go for our Facebook page, you go see where they pin them. Facebook page. We get two Facebook page. Mm. Radio Sapienza, TV Sapienza Facebook page. Once you go there, you go see them. You just click into the website and you vote. And voting are free.
0: Free.
1: As you they vote for Sapienza.
0: I'm not a charge, you can get free. Oh,
1: free of very charge. Free. As you they vote for Sapienza, you they vote for Agada Gefe. And also, not just Agada Gefe too. Our presenters here for Sapienza also, them they nominated. Mbu, Freshman J was nominated too. Yes. And then our very own Ujunga Unpo was also nominated. Yeah. So once you just go to that website, you click your favorite presenter to be say they nominate and vote, and that is it. Yes. We need to carry this award home.
0: We need to bring this award from Key Finance so that we'll bring up our energy.
1: Exactly.
0: Okay, well, first of all, I'm gonna give a man ask you, I beg. You don't buy your share. Your own share.
1: Okay, this share they will buy the
0: 5K. Now 5K.
1: 5,000 I've been at 525 naira.
0: I don't know.
1: If you go near
0: 5,500.
1: Nah, because I say you know they're interested in the shares.
0: 5,500.
1: At least now 525 naira per cheaper this thing.
0: I gotta give it. My own be say. I don't buy my own no.
1: How much you buy? How many this you buy? You reach 100,000. I'll be 200.
0: But I gotta give it. Aside, see, this whole thing, I don't know, Nigerians, we play too much.
1: Is it because of
0: I'm seeing so many memes up and down about this whole Dangote share.
1: Yeah. It is finished for Dangote.
0: You don't finish for them. Because every day I go to call and for hello, wait till they stop for refinery right about now. You know, there was a video I watched yesterday on social media.
1: Yes.
0: So Webo na imago no Nigerians now. People that already bought the shares.
1: Yeah.
0: Or they can half ka one of his trucks nona aganozo. And then I think something happened to the truck, and then onye obuna see ebe ha no little say give na eme na this month. Everybody came down to check what is going on with their business. And then I've seen so many funny things about this whole skit.
1: You get those that I watch. Somebody said Ingo buy sugar for her neighbor shop, and Adan go take sugar. Why be in na kwani ego?
0: Hey,
1: this one does not know that he is now a member. A part-time owner of Dangote.
0: and then another one I saw again, Buna. Dangote truck. I think one of them packed it along the road at Nabani. So somebody were saying, what is our tanker doing outside by this time of the night? Hey, so many Nigerians just joke too much.
1: I saw one meme where we said they use Aki. I went and Popo do the meme. Popo they die the phone line to call Dangote, and it was captioned calling Dangote to know how waiting our truck they outside.
0: And then someone said, Dango, my man. How far now? Since morning, I've been expecting your daily review about refinery, and you haven't sent it. Is this how you do business? I am your partner now, so treat me with respect. I don't like on serious business partners. Hey, whoa, I'm too thirsty for this country.
1: Nigerians have a cash cruise for everything. But it's a good investment. If you know, so you get money and you feel afford them.
0: But then, I gotta be fair, so many people don't believe in this whole thing.
1: Why wouldn't they believe in it?
0: For no, not you 2098. Create for your.
1: But then I don't want to make we start to advertise this thing. But then, normal is a good investment. If any company will be say, you know, say the company go last long, and you know, say putting your money there, it go bring you more dividend and what you want. Put up. It's if you put money for something, no, they expect say you go start to the money today, tomorrow, one nature. It's for future purposes.
0: Future money.
1: So anybody when they put some money for another
0: patient.
1: Now be that thing. Now some of them they just say once they put 5,000 naira today, next month they're gonna receive 1,000,000. It's not possible. As they put some. They put and say, okay, oh, make I just buy the shake. Put and now maybe in future, 2 years, 3 years, one day, you know, more and more better money.
0: Abi,
1: they go since how many years they go? Go and ask them now. Mm. Our papa they will buy shares for some of our some companies now. They are reaping the fruit of their labor. So Aburo Ife joke, Aburo Ife jacket. If you have money and you want to buy shares, not just for Dangote, there's so many other companies who say they sell shares outside. Mm. You can still go buy, keep it there. Ona amole.
0: And on you have to be patient.
1: Go put and
0: see.
1: I can't jump. Open and go and go. Did only
0: exactly. You know that shishi because if not, what thing will they bring all these memes? Because yeah, people who need your shishi. Will they go and wait?
1: Make the nothing say now. Once they buy 5,000 naira next month, you can see one million. Go possible. Ra.
0: Okay, next on our story, I gotta give. Let's talk about this whole. This woman. So over the weekend, there's this video that circulated on social media whereby a woman was sexually abusing her own child. Even when I watched the video, at some point I doubted if this lady was the real mother to that child.
1: Yeah,
0: you get. So this video circulated on social media, and she was arrested. Mm. Even though, because according to the whole story, that she has been doing this for a very long time, and then at some point I was asking. Does it mean that people have not been seeing her doing this, and then what happened? Why exactly are they bringing it up this time? We say, okay, this is social media. We come on and born a me. She hasn't gone viral.
1: Yes, maybe a
0: lot of things are happening because you see this whole, and this whole thing started after the monetization of social media. So maybe many people started doing so many crazy things just to trend.
1: Mm.
0: So this lady. I went arrest here, yeah. And of course everybody is onyamanadiri against what this woman did. Iman onyabu. I don't know what to call it, but I'm going to say this: anybody that is in support of what this lady is doing is a demon. Because how can you? Well, it is what it is. Anyways, what's going on right now is that I think after the whole news circulated.
1: Mm.
0: Now there was another news again that circulated still over the weekend. And the news had it that some wealthy Arabian men, some wealthy Arabian men who purchased child pornography to mobilize massive, like they wanted to mobilize like massive financial support to release this woman. Because this is, according to the whole story, this is something they like.
1: Can you imagine?
0: So they were now trying to raise funds to release this woman. Well, today the Anambra State Police Command has warned against raising that money to secure the release of this woman. Now, I think we have to listen to what the Anambra State Police Command has to say.
2: First of all, I want to congratulate the Police Public Relations Officer, Anambra State Police Command. First of all, I want to use this opportunity to thank bloggers and social media handlers who have always used their handle to expose the ill in our society. And also, let me also note this and highlight it, because if you have been monitoring the social media of late, especially as it concerns the Anambra, you see a trending video of a woman who used sex toy on her child. Let me also say this, that is as a result of bloggers that assisted us in making sure that this woman is arrested. And also it was as a result of them also that assisted us in exposing this particular woman. And having said this, as the investigation is still ongoing, there are so many comments on social media concerning this. Let me say this, that we have also intercepted a comment saying that some persons are contributing money to make sure that the case is doesn't see the light of the day.
3: Yeah.
2: I want to use this opportunity to assure persons that have been monitoring Anambra State Police Command under the leadership of CP Nana Ojiama that it won't happen. And these comments also form part of our investigation. At least it has further exposed that there are some persons behind the scene of what this woman is doing. And if you also have observed the revelation of the woman, you understand that it's a syndicate crime, and we are also looking into it. If what may be, we will partner with our international communities to make sure that other persons that are involved, as mentioned, will be brought to book and make sure that we scatter these syndicates that are into child sex exploitation. To the general public, let me tell them not to get tired of assessing us, because it's through their comments and what they say.
0: All right, this is the Anambra State Police Command warning people who are trying to raise funds to release this woman, because I gotta give it. Try check him now. How person kedoka madochukwu nakeleke see where standing would be, and seeing how this child was hurting, because most of us watched the video, I watched it. This child was crying. And the very, very obvious now, like she knows what she was doing.
1: From what this PPRO talk, he said this thing, abroad if we're offending them, not a syndicate.
0: A syndicate.
1: Which means that now, one year, abroad, so nobody, this woman, they do this thing.
0: Now, why?
1: They get group of women where they sexually abuse children. Mm. So I think I like the fact say he don't give that warning,
0: yeah.
1: But I would have liked it more when as Nobuna or just no Michonia, can they want to not to cut the money and to cut the money come? Once they come, bam, eba buafa. That is how you get people like that.
0: Hmm.
1: Since you want release the woman, Abby, you can come. No problem. Come and release her.
0: Hmm.
1: Once they send whoever they want to send, bam, it's you that person. From the investigation, and I got on in there, yeah, and then review go do that syndicate. I'm gonna lose this whole thing
0: because these whole people who are trying to contribute money go see now. They buy the pornography, you know, videos, and they have no more oburieta. They have so many people doing this.
1: They have it. And it is horrible.
0: Very horrible.
1: It is so, so horrible. People should be cold. I don't know why, since they monetized social media, it has done more harm than good. When Facebook, when Instagram, when TikTok, and all of these medias, what we get, when you know they monetize, we are just our normal selves. Ndocha, it was monetized during that time, and I knew Odubeyo were monetized in Africa. But immediately it became monetized in Africa. Nigerians, you know, man, Nigerians know how to abuse things. We abuse things with impunity. When did they ask that woman, say, how much should they make from this the stuff what should they do? She was calling a few dollars. If you can't change that for naira, or every 300 or something naira. $300,000 naira. Mm. So because of $300,000 naira, kiji wecho not la cho megueme. I give kudos to those who watch that video, because me maybe I got a guy, I cannot watch that kind of a thing. If I watch him, I go get traumatized.
0: Child.
1: I swear. I don't go feel sleep. So I intentionally avoid watching it. I just mistakenly, somebody posted for my WhatsApp, my one of my contacts posted the stuff. I just mistakenly saw a clip of the child where she cry. I had to warn that guy. I had to block the guy. When they post something like that now, without not writing graphics, when they post that thing. So I just, that's not what I see. Kafi, I was so traumatized. Mm. I couldn't sleep.
0: Yeah.
1: So imagine, say, a mother, they do such a thing to the child just because, say, she they make some few lousy naira.
0: Naira.
1: Imagine how many of this I don't want the vulgar, because I'm so angry in my spirit and soul.
0: Child.
1: That somebody would just go to the point of can I change your topic, I beg?
0: Well, I'm happy that the Anambra State Police Command is out and ready. Okay, next on our story today, Judas the bead maker came on social media yesterday, and she was lamenting, and according to her, she said those of them who recently did God's BBL are suffering, and according to her, she said there is no gain in it anymore. The big boys don't even notice us. Hey, I gotta give you
1: enough one, no, my sister.
0: The big boys no longer notice them. When I say, because you know back then when you say everybody should be proud of their body. If you have the money and you want to change any feature in your body, please go ahead and do it. There are so many people who change so many things. Now, good and fine. The whole going under the knife and the whole reducing of fat, you know, I commend some people because, see, some of these things, they're necessary where it is supposed to be done. It's necessary. Like, there are so many celebrities who have, you know, gone under the knife just to get their shape. Like, just to, you know, some people went to reduce belly fat, some went to reduce their body fat. There are so many actresses and they didn't even deny it. The likes of Real Worry Picking, Eniola Badmus, mentioned them. So many celebrities. Fine. I commend them for that. Like, those ones, I'm not against them getting what they want. But now, this particular one about Ebony, the backside, and Ebony, the front side, is I don't know. And at the end of the day, if you notice, in the past year, so many people, Melia Mandy, Mucha, the process and all of that. And now, Judas is saying something. Because back then, when they were doing this thing, some people were saying, and all of that. You know, back then, people were saying, yeah, it's a lie, it's just for self-confidence and all of that. But now, it's looking like...
1: Now, Judas can't come and can't tell us the truth now.
0: Can't tell us the truth.
1: Back then, during the early time of this BBL, when he just started to this, they rain small, celebrities like... Destiny Tiku, because I'm not gonna lie, give you. I've been teasing the girl, she just naturally gets the backside. I thought it was natural until it became rumor. I don't know whether still not true or lie, but then people were like saying that she go do BBL and then Destiny doing her own. Who again do her own during that early times of BBS? So many female celebrities, and then they are preaching normal self confidence. And because now, like Rocky, their bodies were the Mehaju, German, the BBL, no bro, Makai, influence, okay, mobile, and any of those things. And then we women, we are preaching, okay, but anyway. If you have the money to do that BBL, go and do it now, and then get an noble go and uprise, as in, like, if you go Lagos, every big girl in Lagos carry disadvantaged backside.
0: You don't go even know real and fit.
1: Nkeka didn't join Kebo, Nke Ashimusha. No, not Ashimusha. What is that? The Ashimusha's friend?
0: Nonso.
1: Nas Mirage. You remember she was bullied so much then. Nice, social media, because her BBL was upside down. Or once, in fact, her legs couldn't carry the backside. So we were thinking.
0: Nkabo, Emechaya. Up at gilly as we
1: BBL now.
0: He was looking out of shape. Yeah,
1: just the BBL now,
0: mama.
1: Like, in case that's the my ex mama, it was so fine. Yes, and we thought more natural something, but then it became an uprising. People were like, started doing it, and we thought more confidence issue. Now, not because maybe not the girl per se, not like your career's ready. I said, okay, let me just get my confidence back since I have the money. Now, Judas the big maker don't come out to come tell us the real story behind it. In her boyfriend confidence, no, to catch mail.
0: To catch mail. I'm going to her right now.
1: Men these days, Amalugo.
0: So you go explain fire before you go figure man.
1: Men these days, Amalugo the Nkebu BBL are natural. And from what I've heard, I heard that BBL are nieces. That's what I heard. When Cardi B and the ex husband offset they were insulting themselves during that Mercy divorce. Offset Gwani nieces. Hey. Your BBL is easy. Hey. Even can it be admitted? Not easy, man. At least he like it. Money is open now. They will see BBL has so many disadvantages, and this is one of the disadvantages. So, they will not tell you. They will not tell you.
0: They won't tell you.
1: Especially if you go do the low budget one. I'll make it because if you what you go they smell.
0: Chai.
1: You go they smell. Let's say like what you know they. Maybe what do they call this lady? Actress, you got a perfume. How many millions of naira?
0: Hey,
1: I don't want to assume not like a BBL. but then it has its own advantage and disadvantages. For me, if you have the money to do your BBL, do something where we say go, they fine. Not make and they so obvious say you do BBL and do it because you want one, and not
0: for
1: because
0: yourself,
1: say,
0: because of
1: it, probably because you are that man. Even the man when they do that BBL for the man not even say you do BBL.
0: They're not gonna send you at your BBL. Whether you do BBL or you not do BBL.
1: The man know why they do that BBL for. You don't know what my BBL until touch your hand.
0: I gotta give him.
1: Eh.
0: I'm gonna go flip go. I say, I'm call bona boya like. All backside.
1: A backside. Man, these men these days now, nah, Malugu BBL. It's just that now, nah, I'm happy that now, nah, do you so much here in Onitsha, yeah. Our Anambra, because. Yeah. No, our women here no send anybody.
0: No, Nichas, which I got here. It's an American market. You have to make a see where they may be BBL.
1: Hey, forget Kafi. Forget Kafi. No, Yusuf, you know. If we get somebody, we say they very, very good in the BBL life, and the thing I go for, maybe not they can see, you just be like, say, you won't go to the ball, go press that malaria or me. Women for on the side, they go to drum.
0: They go
1: to drum. No, we they fear. Me, I know, they fear too. We don't fear. People they fear. But then I like the fact say you know they too much here. You know they too rampant for Anambra or Onitsha here. But
0: at
1: then,
0: least at least he bago to Onitsha. Yeah, for real.
1: If you want know whether men like that BBL, make one Lagos babe with BBL come on Onitsha first. Enter me market. Keep us at their reactions.
0: Chai.
1: Men will be men.
0: Men will always be men.
1: Just if you be woman, if you want to BBL, may I will not even advise you to do it.
0: But I gotta give him.
1: Yeah.
0: With our church mind. Let us advise people. MNABBL. Appreciate yourself.
1: Thank you.
0: The Lord gave you that body. So appreciate it.
1: It's really? Just like these people you called, you mentioned. Real Wari Pikin. Teni and Eniola. Real Wari Pikin. I noticed she do BBL. She go do fat reduction.
0: Yeah, fat reduction.
1: Same thing with Eniola and then Teni, which is a reasonable something. If to say the fat we there for their body, if they choke them, because it bad up one mouth, it gets a size where you go reach. You can't, you don't go feel breathe. Now, people where fat go tell you. So if say then go do fat reduction because of their health sake, it's something where they're reasonable. Man, I just say, it is very healthy. Chukwu nye gife nye, nye genu, nye gana. Nye gife sense. It is because now others, let's say, na chama ka menkiye, ga umoka na hachia, onye nka buli, onye nka drop, onye nka buli, onye nka drop, onye nka buli na drop. He say, okay, make you go do your own. Iwe jeme nka akoko.
0: There you go. You go do one forever for 100k.
1: I swear.
0: You go shock
1: I'm you. I'm a man. You carry phone full your back. Not at old age. You have to see the real smell.
0: Okay. Anyway, right about now, we go enter market. Yeah, we'll go pay some bills. And of course, when we return, we'll throw open the phone lines. You can feel free to react to any of the stories. We told you about the whole BBL thing. What do you think about it? And I really want ladies to call in and tell us what they think about this whole BBL thing. And then what else did we talk about today? We talked about
1: the woman, the mother. That woman don't even need to be called mother. A very, very yeah person like that.
0: What
1: call herself a mama?
0: Mama. See, not I don't know, but then people are making the whole statement. Not everybody's what being a mother. Not every mother. Well, it is what it is. When you call us this evening, you tell us what you think about that and what you think about the new development from the Anambra State Police Command. Okay, my name is Kafi Sugar and Spice, the queen of the airwaves, and I'm here with...
1: Of course, I won't say BBL. Of course, my name...
0: Feel free. I'm a this program just it will want your guam nature made this BBL.
1: Why will I want to do it?
0: Just tell me because
1: waiting on this show whether I go come out alive or not. I don't want to do it. My name is Cynthia Ziki Agadaga Ife. We they come back, I beg me go sell some markets.
0: Yes, so don't touch the dial.
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0: Miskafi Sugar and Spice, the queen of the airwaves, and this beautiful evening I am flanked by Nwa Basili K. Nomna Kebe.
1: Abi. Patalicious people, now welcome back again. My name is Siri Min Cynthia Ezeke Agadaga Ife. Welcome back.

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1: Okay, on Nafi, also call us on this line 081-3032-7285. When you call, you go straight to the point so that other people go also get time to talk too.

0: your name?
1: Hello?
0: Yeah, good evening. What's your name? Good evening. We can hear you. Hello? Hello?
2: I know how you feel. You're feeling like a stranger.
0: Hello?
3: Hello, Kathy, Sugar and the Spice. Good evening.
0: Yeah, good evening.
3: Good evening.
0: Good evening, my brother. How you doing?
3: They're fine, though. Good to be good. Calling from Asia.
0: Good to be good. You're welcome. Go on.
3: Yeah. Anambra State Police Command saying, concise this woman who uses this sex toy
0: yeah.
3: on her daughter for pornographic purposes. She concerns her alone. It doesn't concern me. But that is evil. Yes, the Anambra State Police Command is saying that he heard or noticed some people are contributing money to see that the case is just dying like that. Yes, it is in their hand, them police. For the case to see the light of the day, it is in the hand of police. For the case to die just like that, it is in the hand of police. Even if the person that killed someone, someone must come to police station to bail the person. It is easy for the police to say this is a bailable offense or not bailable offense. Otherwise, you charge the case to court. You will still see someone hiring a lawyer for that person. Understand? So, to say he heard that people are contributing, some people are contributing money, let me tell you, he has said this thing now open, but I and you never know what will happen at the,
0: behind closed doors.
3: Yes, behind the closed door. You will not know. So it is in their hand to forward the case. It is in their hand, police, to see that the case just died like that. So BBL, he meant for fake men. So let fake men go to fake bomb.
0: That deed is very wrong.
3: Or they call the Bobasia, or they call the Goru, Machupu Bobasia, Machupu Goru. So fake men, let them go for fake bomb. Thank you.
0: And then when watch you go when it comes to BBM. All right, thank you so much.
4: Good to be good. That was so much.
0: Okay, hello, good evening.
5: Good evening. How are you this evening?
0: I'm fine, oh. How are you?
5: I'm fine. And you? What about your colleague?
0: I did fine. Good evening.
5: Yeah, good evening. This is Mr. Ralph.
0: Mr. Ralph, where are you from the call?
5: Yeah, I'm calling from Saratoga.
0: Okay, go ahead.
5: Yeah, what I want to is I want to talk about the woman that she's not a mother, but we cannot call her a mother. Okay? She's doing it for her to have 300,000 to buy a spread. She's supposed to be ashamed of herself, and for police to come out and make that statement, you know, for us in this night, they don't trust police. They may be saying this thing for us, let us go and sleep.
0: Yeah,
5: tomorrow we may not know what may happen because I don't trust them.
0: They may
5: go back and yes, of course, because you can't trust them. There are many things that happen in this country, which later the thing just enter river. We couldn't read it again.
0: It's
5: very bad.
0: Sometimes I put up a sequel again.
5: Yes, of course.
0: Ndebu mobo arrest. The next time you see these people
4: outside
0: patrolling,
4: walking free.
0: Yeah, walking free.
5: Of course, it do happen. For them, they got to confuse us, think that they have done, they want to do this or the other one, they will not do anything.
4: But wait, so make I ask, sure you think, say, the PPR coming out to the one those where they contribute money to release this woman, you think, say, the warning, say, you know, to carry any serious.
0: Now, we're seeing the talk now.
5: The issue is this, for them, you know, these people, they have a group, all these women, all these clubs. Those women that had their club, they want to, they have a group of people that are doing one club or the other, from one hotel to the other. You know, when you see them wearing chain on their leg or all these, you know, things.
4: Yeah, Mr. Raf, you still there? You still there? Okay, we they hear you now.
5: So they have the money. Even men, I can contribute because they want to make sure that all these things will be going viral. Mm-hmm. Or they want to exclude her. So they are members. Cannot happen. This one will happen. This one. Even among the police, you.
4: It is all well.
5: I don't trust some of them. So,
4: well,
5: what I want to do,
4: let's be very sure of what we say, please, so we don't make mistakes.
5: I'm sorry for saying this, but all I know in this country today, we don't trust anybody.
4: Well,
5: okay,
4: that's what corruption costs.
5: For me, God may God forbid all this nonsense.
4: All right, okay. Thank you so much.
0: You so well, Agada Gife, for me, in this case, I don't think the police is going to die down this case, but I don't want to believe they will die down the case, because, you know, looking at, you know, the whole comments from people, they are saying you don't trust Nigerian police and all of that. And at the end of the day, and behind Nigeria, but at the end of the day, they might get bribed and all of that.
4: You're not going to blame people coming out to talk about what is in their mind, because they have seen a lot has happened in Nigeria. Cases like this don't die. We can go on and on to go back to a lot of things we don't happen. We don't see cases of child defilement. They be saying you go here say a papa rape a little girl, and at the end of the day we not go hear the story again. Just die like that. I also read where they say a man, I've been a landlord, he raped a child of a poor man. At the end of the day, the landlord, he there for prison, you can't offer the parent money. The parents can't go demand the release of that man. Meanwhile, this child has been raped and the damage has been done. So things like this, they happen every day. So I really understand them. Hello, who there for house?
1: Hello, good evening.
4: Good evening, sir.
1: Okay, yeah, voice of one qualifying. Calling you from Chongwe.
4: Okay, Oga John, I'm going to go ahead.
1: Okay. You will go back at that woman, You want Nigeria, Nigeria as a nation is corrupt. Then, street is bad. That woman,
4: wow.
1: Some, you look at Umunia, that is one of his cousins or even relations.
4: Wow.
1: None as government, yeah, be a politician who go and bail that woman. And I am us.
4: Na case in Gemma, a book, a family member named Menka, not on this Saudi, Indian name, even in a fan alike. Oh, how I took a go.
1: Family member now sponsor, Naya, if you that's friendship, friend, anything good and what they may is a business. Your colleagues will run.
4: Wow.
1: Only people that will come out is people in power.
4: Yeah.
1: Maka omegomu, somebody akogomu be able to room one day. Na SAS. Whoever or no only question on a prison, I learn.
4: So you run away.
0: Now, wow.
4: Hello, you still there for our line? Hello? Oh, God, I don't know. Network.
0: All right, 090.
4: You bless our time, dear. I'm going to ask someone more call. 090-35. Kafi Abeg, leave me alone. I don't know why they laugh. 090-35-944-7777. Our last caller. Who will you be? Oh, yeah.

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1: Hello.
2: Good evening.
0: Good evening.
2: We are talking with Festus.
0: Festus, go off down your radio now. Where you there? You there inside market?
2: Yes.
0: But you're on the phone. Get your radio. Na kai we bank atan.
1: Mabo. Abu nando egi choka hana ni neku. You can take it far away. Just don't stay close to it.
2: I'm hearing you now.
1: We can still hear ourselves. Please kindly turn off your radio set and call us back. Thank you.

Guy, thank you so much for your calls and contribution. We will see you tomorrow. Make sure you don't miss tomorrow's edition. Tomorrow is Friday and it's always the special, special edition. My name is Kafishi Gen Spice and I'm here with Cynthia Ezike Agadaga. If you want to see tomorrow again, we love you. Bye-bye.

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2: 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Ekene Maria Jupta and a voice to seven merengue. 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
0: They don't be wanting called several.

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Yawa! Good evening, ladies and gentlemen. Oh, guy telling me, scientists, whenever you hear this kind of thing, I tell me, oh, guy, well, like, you are listening to one and only Radio Sapiens 95.3 FM. I need to, Anambra Sketch. Limited today, where I be.

I went to a certain date of today. Today will be 17th hour. Our September 2026. And the program at least tonight is called 1 Week. With the professor Malam GB Gwanch Lapta Sitamala. A professor who won agriculture and animal linguistic. A season professor of USF America. Namia you can never yet today or God listen today. I carry pull packages. Never go nowhere. Tell him my lover. Tell him my prince. Tell him my president. Enemy say or God come. Well, kwa kwanchi, eda mkwa, in case you never know. Haba!

0: Eyawa, we don't waste too much time. We'll let it there. Carry pull the basket. Quali my level, quali my parents, or don't come. Now, listen to this one, because you can't tell me, sir. We live for this 2027. I never know what in the world about Nigeria. But this, what you can't tell me, sir. Utomi led MCE begins opposition coalition talks. In case you never know.
1: They want to come on the scene, but they're bringing M16.
0: You can't tell me, sir. Ahead of the 27th general elections, the movement for credible election, MCE has commenced consultations with the opposition political parties and presidential candidates as part of efforts to facilitate a single opposition presidential candidate. The MCE political commission, chaired by movement convener Professor Pat Utomi, was constituted in July to lead our consultations with the presidential candidates and opposition parties. In fact, if you ask me for my own gentle submission, I will say, Professor, in fact, use your power of knowledge and wisdom and go straight and tell the candidates, make the surrender to the person where Nigerians are talking about him, yearning about, where they carry their name for their lips. Use your number 6 and number 7 and tell other candidates, tell themselves, oh God, look at, see where we, Nigerians are going, see the person where they like. Surrender. Because if you call them for round table, command G100, or God, you see that G100 take ended. So you better, Professor Pat, you go and advise them, because you as a professor, they will listen to me. In case

0: Keep your eyes open, African youth, sir. Not let the politician deceive you. Keep your eyes open. This is what you're telling me, sir. Our terrorists planning to attack our worship centers, schools, NYC camps. Police, now talk this one.
1: This is the game them play. Truth is truth. We're not trying to be rude.
0: You're telling me, sir. The Nigeria police force has raised the national alert over intelligence in some part of the countries. The alert indicated plans by terrorist elements to carry out coordinated attacks on places of worship, schools, NYC orientation campus, and the other vulnerable locations. The warning was contained in a wireless message issued by the police post, Department of Operations, Abuja, and circulated to police commands and formation across the country. Targets are not east, not west, not central, and some parts of southwest.
1: Property of the people don't matter to them. All the evil them did, them get away with them. As long as their families and friends are okay, let's fire.
0: To be poor one is to be poor armed. While I'm gonna don't hear them. So from now, anywhere where we gather, make sure they look left, right, front, back, central, center, and around myself.
1: Keep your eyes open.
0: But it is bad for a country like Nigeria. Since 2012 or 20 whatever, 2009, we're still attacking one faithful. But Abacha said, if insurgency pass 24 hours, government is Abacha, then talk, I know be me.
1: We need a positive vibration in our yard, in our yard.
0: Ladies and gentlemen, as we're talking, what a guan. Now look at this, what one talk say, electricity. Nigerians telling me to slow down. Prisoners are freezing. Power minister. I am speechless. Oga, boy, nicha, wait there. Fire there, una get fire. I am speechless, like Raskimono. The minister of power, Joseph Tewe, on Wednesday, September 9, I said some Nigerians has asked him to slow down with the improvement in electricity supply because, according to him, the freezers now work continuously. My fellow professors, my fellow philosophers said, if what you did yesterday still look big to you, we haven't done anything today. Oga, nobody go praise yourself, the Nigerians go praise you. Which is this one simply say, Oga, nothing I want. Hey, Gwain talk say, flashes that didn't have light at 3 months and now having 18 hours light. Okay, you can take that one to some small nursery school children, no be me.

When musicalizer, me play it wiser. Because what I'm about to say now, I am speechless like Raskimono. Come down. Me say, Anambra government disputes obese 2.13 billion ecological fund claim. You see, I am speechless. The government has Anambra State government has challenged the former governor Peter Obi Obi's claim that he left more than 2.13 billion naira in ecological fund. You can take ecological or whatever fund account before leaving office in 2014, saying the first bank account he identified was not an ecological fund account and had never contained the amount he cited. I want to say something for this one because I don't get too much time for this one. I am speechless for this one. According to culture, reggae artist said, lift up your brother man, don't pull him down. If you can't help them, at least don't hurt them. For what does this signify? What does this signify at this point in time? What be the meaning? Peter Obi this, Peter Obi that, Peter Obi this, Peter Obi that. Peter Obi the 740 Apoga. Will you be know the 740 Apoga? The professor solution the 740 Apoga. The more we talk about our predecessors, the more we kill our party. In case you never know, let me tell you. People will have no reason to vote your party next time. It's a kind of kettle calling a pot black. And somebody who finally pulls his brother down can never say he's a hero. He's not a champion. He's not a star. He is not a DK even. So I don't see the reason why we should be dragging this at this time. True, we must not believe in this interest. But at least do your own, make I do my own. What is this signal sending to faithful outside there? Faithful like Rochas, Amechi, when I all know, and so many now, I go call their name. After all these things today, what a one. I am speechless.

Still and speechless. This one quite telling me sentence. Quite telling me say. Because I am speechless like a Raskimono. According to sample question man, quite text say, if you no good for your brain, quit. If you no good for your brain, quit. If you no good for your brain, quit. Make you go down the quello, you don't know. As this one quite telling me say, Andro monkey tail, toxic drink, death, toll rises to 49. A quaint tell me says a death toll from the suspected consumption of toxic alcoholic drinks and local produced herbal concoctions known as monkey tail in Andro skating has risen to 49. I'm speechless. The latest figure represents an increase from the 38 deaths initially recorded in Odibo. Local government area of the skater. The commissioner of health in the skater, Dr. Banji Ajaka, disclosed this on Wednesday night, saying the number of affected persons has now climbed to 170. What does it profit a man to make all the money in the world and your brothers are dying? What does it profit a man to make all the money in the world and your brothers are dying? Because if you ask me, the question has been there. If you ask me, I will say, now that drink, what does it profit a man to manufacture an adulterated drink and commanded to contact say 170 are now in checks? 49 has already pied and 170 are affected. You never know other places where they don't carry and go. You want to make money, you go and prepare adulterated something in the name of drink. They go take and go miss for their monkey tail. And now fearful are dying. I think you are chopping their body quo. I think you are chopping their suya quo. As they have died now, they are chopping their suya. You the manufacturer of the fake sentence, fake one question. I think you are now enjoying their meat as suya. Go back, come back. Oh, wallahi, Bob Mali, I am worried because of places where they don't happen for this. I am worried, Oga. Okay?

According to the Bible, according to say, touch not my anointing and do my prophets no harm. If you want to know whether Nigerian police are working, go and touch one policeman. I tell you me, 2 hours, 1 hour, 30 minutes they give you, or God, they have arrested you. No matter where you walk, quo kidnapper, quo criminal element, quo Boko Haram, quo terrorist. 1 hour, 30 minutes, or God, I don't catch me. If you touch one policeman. That's why they say, wear them. When they want to penis, wear them, because say they never thief their colleague. They never touch their colleague. If you want to know true whether police is working in Nigeria, go and touch one policeman. Go and touch one of the anointings. Okay, you're going to say your name is holy. As you can tell me, say 60 arrested in market for allegedly manhandling police constable in Calabar. Police constable. No be ASP, no be SP, no be ST, no be OSP. Not be NSP, not be NCP, not even ABC, not even ABSP. Now, quite stable, common ordinary, quite stable. Hey, yeah. When tell me, say, security fearful, including the raiders, and at what markets in Calabar, we are reportedly arrested by police operatives on Wednesday, September 16. Oh God, I don't go across the river now. Hey, can tell me, sir. Suspect, we arrested following an assault on a police constable who attempted to impound a motorcycle which had stopped on his leg. Motorcycle attempted to stop on the toes of police officer. That motorcycle, you know, he get glaucoma, myopia, and hypermetropia. He said, and now why is the police on duty? Why police on duty? Motorcycle go match police ride. Oga, you know the fear. Even people, where they're going, they never match police. Now, when police down on duty, now you carry a machine. And that machine serve no be original one. Machine do two. He go match police ride. Ay, on duty. Police on duty. Oh. Well, my name is Nasoli. And it can happen when police are on route at Godi by 80 Maiden Lane, Nkaraba. For 80 Maiden, Nkaraba, you go match police officer when they're on duty. Okay, you never see police officer in action. Now, look at the police. Can talk, say, I was confronted and assaulted by some Russian traders who aided the rider to escape during the melee. My riot gun was tampered with. My uniform and shoes were torn. And my Samsung X10 mobile phone was taken. Ha! Oh God, I run by police market from Carabao. He run by police market from Carabao. His gun was tampered with. His police uniform tear. His police shoe in tear. Oh! Even in Samsung, when you don't say the screen or the pass, the cross pass, Samsung himself, they take them. Oh, God, now don't buy market or tell me. I am not just saying, Berago, come for this one, or else they pay this thing. Samsung, when you don't say only the screen, the cross pass the phone himself. Now I'm going to take away. When I go and jack my way, my name is Soli. Now, make we go and jack and small now. Now, the gun, the riot gun, now make we check riot gun. That one now, Phoebe, 500,000. Allegedly, 500,000. Now, police uniform, black. You know, say, they say anywhere. Now, make we estimate the police uniform now, they say 200,000. Now, shoe, whether they do them for Oba, whether they do them for Oniya, whether they do them for Ghana, or a shoe, you never less past 70,000. They check them.
Now he come put on now. He come put on Samsung. Where you don't say only the face in a run. Only the screen alone. Now 350. Now you go and take the whole Samsung. Now you be saying 600. Now go check and now. It will be 1 million and 270 and 1.2 million. Or people are crying about, I don't buy market. 8 million. Oh, no, I don't buy market.

0: Rasta man throw one stone, and the wicked men can't they complain. Oh.
1: I have been get throw one stone, and it bring about the feelings to us.
0: Now make I throw one stone. Nigeria, my country, now come and see the people you are electing in the electing position. This one can talk, say, Rivers Councillor marries two women the same day. A round of applause for him. see the kind faithful. Where we there? You're going to wait. You're going to wait. You're going to wait. You're going to wait. Okay, JJ. Look at faithful, we carry one woman's. Now, where school is not open, then they complain because of school piece, school uniform, school book, new class, new everything. No doing in the morning, teens, the morning, you buy your car, whatever. You cook rice now, every day. FIFU, we carry one wives and three children, poach pipe children, and now crying. Now look at your counselor. Go there, marry two wives, then the bamba blessings, Oga.
1: Things change, my
0: effort. Equine telling me, sir. Equine telling me, sir. Rebus, counselor, marries two women's. The same day, Edward Pipe, councillor of Andeni Legislative Council, River State Honorable Yaron Roland Brown, has married two women on the same day. Bamba blessings, Oga. You get power. I get power.
1: And take the seat of the prince.
0: Quite delicious, a traditional marriage. A ceremony took place at a community primary school field in Asuk, Ama Town, and the local government of River State on Saturday, September 12, 2026. Nigeria, behold your councillor.
1: And it bring a bad feeling.
0: See the faithful. See the faithful I they campaign for. What be problem, no be how to build the culvert. What be problem, no be how to regulate the market. What be problem, maybe how to make lawyer for the communities. In problem, not to marry two women the same day, and the people are clapping for me. I don't know where some of our brain boss were laid. I don't know where our headquarters did. I don't know where our headquarters then travel to. Aye.
1: And it brings up bad feelings to us.
0: See what if people did. See what the people they think about. People where they marry one, never marry finish. You, not to marry two wives the same day. Honorable Councillor. So that you are a model, go. You are a modeler. So people are looking up to you. That is why you join politics. To marry all the women in the world. They are on the same day. Okay, once again. Okay, in fact, if you don't there, you get one kind of music where some children they sing. You say, whatever, I didn't know. How they sing that music? You get one music. Or maybe you. Now, for the child, say, whatever. Hey, Naga Niro, bye bye. Hey, Naga Niro, bye bye. I don't talk anything.

Kwalicho, share your riches with the poor before they share the poverty with you. See our honorable councillor. He share riches by marrying two women so one day. Now, this one, Kwan telling me, say, any good government begins composing registration of native documents. They don't begin the copy from my number skit. Kwan telling me, say, as a government of any good state of Nigeria Limited has begun composing registration of all the negative documents operating in the skit. Negative doctors. I don't see way. The registration, sensitization began at various places, including the markets and the motor parks, with the practitioners, with the practitioners one that failure to get registered would illegitimize the practices. The negative doctors, including our Ezenweke, is said to be doing juju for Yahoo Boys. Oh, God, well, your name is sorry. One of the negative doctors, he said, I won't register because I heard that after registration, we will be forced to be paying an amount levy of 500,000 naira. Because of this, I can never register. Instead, I go run to Ghana, I run to Togo, and do my yu-yu. nothing will lack of money, nobody saw, Oga. Instead of me to register, Oga, I would rather repent and become a reverend. So if I register now, every year, government would collect me tax of negative docket of 500,000. How much medicine, why they do? Well, government is going to collect 500,000 naira. Share the riches with the poor.

0: Alright, this is what I'm telling me, sir. Lagos traders protest alleged the Chinese nationals involvement in retail trading. I don't know whether I will blame Nigeria for porosity or our constitution is not working. I don't know how to tackle this one. I don't know whether now porosity or borders or that we don't utilize our constitution very well, because nobody can tell me that you, a Nigerian citizen, will go to China or everywhere or another place. Oh, and do hacker and do disinterest. You can't tell me, sir, some traders in Lagos have staged a protest against the alleged involvement of Chinese nationals in retail trading, claiming the development is affecting the survival of local business. There we are shouting, Chinese must go, Chinese must go. They came to Nigeria for a wholesale trading, but had expanded into retail. The Chinese vendors often copy customers' details from the way bill and offer goods at lower prices after importing direct from China.
1: Behold, I come quickly to pay.
0: And from China, making it difficult for local traders to compete. Nigeria and porosity and unconstitutional constitution. I don't see Nigerians go to another place to supply goods in wholesale at the same time join retailers in that country, and that person will be left alone. And I don't know why Chinese are giving us headache. Is it because of the small 20 naira or 20,000 naira we hold for them? I don't know why Chinese are giving us this kind of headache. The other time in Abuja telling me, say, well, let Chinese get their own whatever shopping mall or restaurant where only them they enter. The other time they tell me, say, they want to have their own police station in Nigeria, only them. If you go mining site, Chinese, only Chinese, so other person, you know, they enter. Now Chinese, after you selling us wholesale, at the same time, you go come take your hand, they sell retail. Is it goose?

0: Ladies and gentle body, one man meat may be another man can fish or even pomo. One man meat may be another person biscuit bone.
1: Reflect on what you
0: want. One man meat may be another person vegetables. Your headache may be another man's enjoyment, in case you never know. What is your worry you, not what is your worry me.
1: So that your days.
0: As this is what let me say, having a male heir, not my priority, Aliko Dangote. As this is what we say, if you no born male child, hypertension go catch you. Dangote say, he never consider for me. A quaint tell me, sir, Africa's richest man Aliko Dangote says having a son to inherit his business empire is not priority, as he believes his three daughters, Halima, Fatima, Maria, are all capable to take over his businesses in Pucho. According to Aliko Dangote, when asked if he still considers having a male child, particularly given the traditional expectations surrounding male heirs in Kano, his home state. And Dangote said, God controls everything. And for me, really, sometimes you can pray for God to give you a son, but that son might be the one that would tear down the name of the families. So sometimes when God doesn't give you something, don't push. Don't go to print today. Oh, correct, sir. I respect me. See the words of wisdom. And I tell him a sentence, Oga. The best thing that could happen to anyone is to, first of all, bear you a female children. First of all, before if son go come, he come. Even if son no come, he get why. At your old age, Oga, your son will be with his wife family in USA, in USB, and in USD. But only your daughter, where don't marry for somewhere, would come, papa, he don't chop, papa, he don't pop, papa, he don't go to the son. Papa, you don't enjoy your breakfast. Make I tell you this one. Case you never know, go and ask very, very carefully. Case you don't know. When you be fair, according to Igbo man, never you joke with your female children. Even the Africa's richest, the black richest man in the whole world, say he's comfortable with Halima, Fatima, and Maria. Say sometimes you beg something, what something he no give you. Leave him. He don't know why. And according to imagine, don't go to. Even if you want to buy 100 million boys, you go buy them. But he said, this is what God give me. So I go manage them. No be manage. In fact, I go see them. In fact, I go thank God for giving me the three girls. See, waiting these girls they do. I am not sure. Say, even if I have a son, say my son go pity do am. Dangote today, you earn my respect. To a side. This is what tell me, say popular actor Olu Jacobs, he didn't die at 84. You can talk say, whatever, you can talk say, veteran Nigerian actor and film executive Olu Dotu by Olu Jacobs, popularly known as Olu Jacobs, well, yeah, he has died at 84. Jacobs died on Wednesday, 16 September, Kauai. May your gentle soul rest in peace. I remember Olu Jacobs in one of the movies. My people, the kingdom of Imbise, cannot take this one, because it is an abomination. It's an abomination. R.I.P. Olu Jacobs. Ah, yeah.

Ladies and gentlemen, if you have a goat, if you have cow, if you have a drink, follow me, make we go and pay countless visit to Barack Obama. Now listen, the context is Barack Obama lost a cherished member of their family, their late dog, Sonny. The former U.S. presidential Barack Chukwuma Obiama has announced the death of Sonny, the Portuguese water dog, who was part of his family for 13 years. Obama disclosed Sonny's death on Wednesday, remembering the dog as an energetic and affectionate member of the Obama family household. Sonny joined the family at the second beginning of Obama's second term in office. In the White House, where was quickly become a companion to the former president, his family, and their pet dog, Bo. May the spirit of Sonny rest in peace. This one, going to tell me, said Japan is hosting a sleep competition where winner get £10,000 for a 90-minute sleep challenge. Japan will host a unique sleep competition where participants compete for a £10,000 prize by achieving the best sleep score during a 90-minute challenge. Contestants will be judged using sleep quality from tracking devices. The competition will include planned sleep disruptions to test participants. And it will take place in

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0: Welcome back to Sapiens Radio na tipa pantria pa. It's a program 1 week with Professor Malam Jibi Gekwanja Lapta Sita Mala. 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
0: Hello.
2: Hello, good evening.
0: Good evening, Oga. Good evening, Oga.
2: Unenuna Kese is on the line.
0: Unenuna Kese, 2 and 8. Call him for a wire.
2: Hey, I invited you. I never see you. I'm still waiting for you. Tomorrow. We see there for village.
0: I'll come tomorrow. I did do my program. I'll come tomorrow. I can't say that.
2: Yeah,
0: I'll
2: try to come. Yeah, wow. Yes. The one that concerns me is the counselor.
0: We're going to marry two wives.
2: Two wives.
0: Reception, primary school, and they declare for them.
2: First of all, I congratulate her. I congratulate him wherever he is.
0: Mm-hmm.
2: I say congratulations to him,
0: mm-hmm,
2: because that is why we men are still husbands. We carry our project for her to the worker,
0: mm-hmm,
2: up and down.
0: Mm-hmm.
2: When you get when the world said you. You now show the world,
0: mm-hmm,
2: your problem and the project you have.
0: Mm-hmm.
2: You see, when the man is suffering, struggling, nobody knows that his problem is to marry two wives at the same time.
0: Mm-hmm.
2: The same world. Now, you see, he don't enter for government. Immediately he saw, immediately he invested cash,
0: mm-hmm,
2: money, wealth.
0: Yeah.
2: The next thing he
0: to marry two wives.
2: To marry two wives.
0: The same day.
2: Nothing to him. The married woman that living with us, let them hear it and see that we are managing them well, mm, for marrying them single and enjoying them all, mm, the day of our life.
0: Mm.
2: Because if you mess up, you can enter in the hand of an honorable that will marry beautiful, mm, too,
0: mm,
2: at the same time, the same reception world.
0: Oh, no, no.
2: If you see the man, tell him that I
0: take
2: congratulations to him.
0: Okay, now so you see a go.
2: Yes, yes.
0: Epo! Thank you,
3: good evening. I greet you, sir.
0: Thank you, Oga. My name?
3: My name is Ike Chukwu.
0: Kwa lempura waya?
3: From Ogidi.
0: Continue, Oga.
3: Ogidi.
0: Continue.
3: Yes. Yeah. The story I'm interested on is the P2B's issue with Anambra State.
0: Okay.
3: So, somebody that killed his brother. He's not a big man.
0: He never dogu at all. Never dogu.
3: He's not the
0: champion, he's not the hero, he's not the star at all.
3: I tell you. And the second one is about Obama and the dog.
0: The dog, wait, then die. He said, make we come condolence visits.
3: maybe we can pay condolence visits. Where are you?
0: America. All right, take me because of time. All right. Abiko, gentlemen, ladies, how I wish the time will belong to me, but it can never. Well, then I got good times. Let me summarize by this. First of all, Dangote touched my heart very, very beautiful. say even if you have a male children or female children, say Oga, God, now you get everything for this life. Sometimes they cry, God, give me a boy, give me a boy. That boy will later be the person who will give you hypertension and the super stroke and the kwangpai. So even a girl will give you tangwets. Even a boy will give you tangwets. Look at how many millions of men were done with what? If done with what, you go marry 35, 700 wives. But done with say, I am contented with my three daughters, Halima, Fatima, Maria. This one will teach us something. Ibo man say, why you be fair? So we consider that. And I have never seen somebody where he then die. They carry one children's put in coffin, bury with him. So all these things now for this life will be done with it. Bamba bless us, my brother. Number two. Planned terrorist attack. Please, police, military, take note. Not east, not west, not central, and there's some part of southwest. Because to be forewarned is to be forearmed. We fly to the patronage. You deploy your hands, please. Somebody know the late snake we see make it come by time. Please protect Nigerians while I deploy here. Then finally. As the issue going on in Anambra State of Nigeria between my fellow professor and former governor Peter Obi, I don't talk him before. All of us in the same parties and the same party from 2016 now. Afuga. So all this small party now is leading to the death of the party that the state believe in. Somebody way they attack him, brother. You know, you do go. Understand. If there's something going on, we can settle this amicably in the house. Not in the. We don't have to go and wash our whatever dirty linen outside. You know, good Oga. In the public, you know, good. So whoever that will paint each other, we can reason this thing. Let it not be said that the problem of Igbo man and another Igbo man. Even if you don't support somebody ideology, Oga, you can maintain silence. Leave them, make it go on. Because this one, you know, say we are faithful mind to go. If you want to take that sentence, Oga. Sometimes they go think saying now you say when they talk, be like say, be like say this one, be like say, I don't know one question in this, understand? So we are brothers. Somebody will make him brother this sentence. I don't tell me according to what you say, lift up your brother, don't pull him down. And sometimes they say, if you cannot win, help the person above you to cross to break records, help the one ahead of you to break records. We are brothers. Let it not be that the problem of Igbo man is another Igbo man. You know good. The outside world will be laughing at us by here. I don't talk and before. Former Rivers governor, when good luck was there, the century happened. Today, what did happen? Good luck is gloriously celebrated the whole of the world. And whatever other fearful, when I don't know Rochas them, what happened at last? So, finally, Sapienza is number one station. 1 week at the program. Quench now my name. Come here, patronize us. You know my number, patronize me. Till I come your way next week in 1 week. Be a better Nigerian. 2027 is coming. Get your voters PVC. Vote your conscience. Yawa till I come back next week. Gaskeni. Thank you me. Yawa.

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8: 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Take note that the Upa family, led by Mr. Edward C. Ebuna Diopa, has officially terminated and withdrawn the mandate previously given to a man, which his role was strictly supervisory, and his mandate is now completely revoked. Any land sale, lease, or dealing with anybody is null, void, and of no legal effect. All valid dealings must be directed exclusively to Family Legal Counsel, Barrister Chinedudo and Afamobi Esquire, the duly appointed project contractor, Judge Emeka Bosa, or accredited executive officers. 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Signed, Mr. Edward C. Ebuna, Diopa Upa Family, Barrister Chinedu Udo, and Afamobi Esquire, Legal Counsel.
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0: Sanctuary Ministries International presents her Miracle Crusade. 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Time is 7:30 p.m. till dawn. Ministry priest are Very Reverend Father Professor Bonacristus Umago and all the anointed priests of God.
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0: 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Hebrews 13:8. 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You can email us on communalsanctuaryministries@gmail.com. 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Communal Sanctuary Ministries International, saving of souls through the Word of God and the sacraments of the Church. 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Signed, Very Reverend Father Professor Bonacristus Umago, Mona Mado, Kumem,

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Izilona is not a microfinance bank or are they one of these commercial bank. Izilona wo ogbaka atoro ntala ya to help people to expand and to multiply their businesses all the way from Koto de Kaza in United States of America. Came from Mission Ashi Rugaka. Karisquari Yomen Kai Gemechi Kaskame Kohanese Mana. Are you a businessman? When I'm watching, I cannot choy gigajibido. Maybe you are retiree, but you are not tired. You see, want to start up a business. He gave me a guinea, gave with a phone, I jinaka keep, or at the mean nanny, can we get the bar again? Your men kai gave mechi, those a bar boy, tomorrow, etchy, was a bar boy by gun or men can at war. Easy loaner financial summit. A bank came boga war by 10 a.m. A frequent gap war 080-228-6473. Yeah, wa kare kwentin de no o gidi. Why fonde no imetano on nicha? Ebana o Sun Garden Restaurants after Prince Memorial High School in Savo Junction. Kaga o abanka abuo ngwangwokro 1:30 p.m. Empowerment tebido. Akare kwenti gapo makande no imetano abanka abuo wo. 070-313-41820. Or you call the second number, which is 080-351-75337. Meanwhile, we reckon that Jolene de Wundisina Izilona is a global cooperative firm established primarily to empower male and female financially all the way from Koto de Kaza. Here, Wunde no into real estate through the benefit of the Gwentana business. Alha, my one became out to a Wuchineke once they started making money in millions of dollars. Yagane Kuoku Gene, how to build a charity organization, how to build a foundation with one purpose, which is to help humanity. That was how they established this international organization way back 2019, and they gave it the name Easy Loaner International. It is empowerment. Echi oga potu uzeba abo bende managano we access to our interest free loan nke bidoro na 150,000 to 7.5 million. Here nke mbo a ga-enweta echi nke na akpo interest free loan egiga akwachi azu from your pocket. 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Uzo ye nka abu a na-enweta nka na akpo educational empowerment. Nka ato ye nite nka ato a na-enweta Easy Loaner nka na akpo business empowerment. My goodness. And can no one kind of shareholder package tomorrow? Oga Botu Uze Babu Abankembo Wunogidi Abankabu Webana or Sun Garden Restaurants after Prince Memorial High School by Savoy Junction. Akare Quenti Gap Okay Deba Hagewo 080-351-75337, or you call the second number, which is 070-313-41820. Or you only talk on Ibio Gidi Gap on number Dogidi on 080-228-6473. 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
ya gazie.

one can hardly find any dissenting voice to this popular belief. It therefore stands as a fait accompli that in this fleeting life, sound health is the most prized possession before any other thing can be considered. While this fact stands very tall as unassailable.

Romans chapter 8 and verse 18 says, "For I reckon that the sufferings of this present time are not worthy to be compared with the glory which shall be revealed in

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1: A reading from the Holy Gospel according to St. Luke, chapter 7, from verse 36 to verse 50. At that time, one of the Pharisees asked Jesus to eat with him, and he went into the Pharisee's house and sat at table. And behold, a woman of the city who was a sinner, when she learned that Jesus was sitting at table in the Pharisee's house, brought an alabaster flask of ointment, and standing behind him at his feet, weeping, she began to wet his feet with her tears and wiped them with the hair of her head and kissed his feet and anointed them with ointment. Now, when the Pharisee who had invited him saw it, he said to himself, "If this man was a prophet, he would have known who and what sort of woman this is who is touching him, for she is a sinner." And Jesus answering said to him, "Simon, I have something to say to you." And he answered, "What is it, teacher?" A certain creditor had two debtors. One owed 500 denarii and the other 50. When they could not pay, he forgave them both. Now, which of them will love him more? Simon answered, "The one, I suppose, to whom he forgave more." And he said to him, "You have judged rightly." Then, turning towards the woman, he said to Simon, "Do you see this woman? I entered your house. You gave me no water for my feet,

0: but she has anointed my feet with ointment. Therefore, I tell you, her sins, which are many, are forgiven, for she loved much. But he who is forgiven little, loves little. And he said to her, your sins are forgiven. Then those who were at table with him began to say among themselves, go, glory to Jesus. My dear brothers and sisters, two people stand out in their relation with Jesus in our gospel reading today. They are the Pharisee and the woman whom we may call the notorious woman who washed the feet of Jesus with tears and wiped them with her hair. The Pharisee stands for the self-righteous, while the notorious woman stands for the repentant sinner. Of the two people, the notorious woman must have ended the day a happier person. Her many sins have been forgiven, and she got a new life, a new lifeline. This is what happens to us each time we recognize that we are sinners in need of God's mercy. For years, the notorious woman may have been living a life where she thought she was okay. When she felt the need for Jesus, nothing could stop her from meeting Jesus, not even what people might be thinking of her. She felt sorry for her past, looked ahead, and she became happier thereafter. We too can become happier if only we can seek Jesus and turn from our evil ways and follow him. Jesus will never push you away. He understands you, and he is ready to forgive your past. Jesus is ever ready to forgive your past and give you a better future. Simon the Pharisee was self-righteous. He was disturbing himself, thinking that if Jesus knew the notorious woman touching him, he would not have allowed that. He was busy calculating the sin of the woman and lost concentration of Jesus. We are all sometimes like Simon. Whenever we feel that we are lesser sinners than others, we are like Simon whenever we feel we have no sin in us and have no need to seek God's mercy. St. Paul in Romans chapter 3 verse 23 says that we all have sinned and fallen short of the glory of God. My dear friends, may we learn from our gospel reading today to stop the holier-than-thou attitude. May we learn to focus on Jesus and consolidate on our relationship with him instead of spending energy trying to do God's work by judging other people. May we be conscious of our unworthiness and make effort to become better. And may God give us the strength and the courage to do this in the name of the Father and of the Son and of the Holy Spirit. Amen. Peace be with you.
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1: Grand Patron, Dr. Sir Daniel Nwanneka Chukwu Dozie, MON, the Akudo of Okija, founder of Dozie Oil and Gas.
0: Royal Father of the Day, His Royal Majesty, Igwe Dr. C.C. Oranu, MON.
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Okay, yes, it's a beautiful evening. Thursday night is here, and I'm glad to have you here tonight on Sapiens here, Love Zone. Love Zone has been there. A Love Zone is that program where you share whatever, anything, as long as your marriage or your relationship or your own life is concerned. 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

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Then you go ahead and ask your question tonight. And this is Sapiencia Love Zone. Please stay with us. Don't go away. I'll be back just after this break. Please don't go away. 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

0: 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Hello? Hello, can you hear me? Hello?
1: Hello?
0: Yeah, good evening. What's your name?
1: My name is Miracle.
0: Okay. Miracle, where are you calling from?
1: I'm calling from Barack.
0: Okay. Are you married or single?
1: Single.
0: Okay, go ahead. Hello, go ahead. Hello? You don't have anything to say, or you don't know what to say. I didn't get that.
1: Like, I don't know how to say what I want to say, but...
0: You don't know how to say it? You should know how to say it. Is it? There's nothing too big to say. Yeah. Everybody has made mistakes in the past. So if it's a mistake, I don't think it's anything bad to talk about it. If you bottle it up, I don't think that's where the solution will come from. So I feel you should be able to talk about it. Okay. If you want to get yourself composed and then talk about it later on. You can do that. It's fine. If you don't want to say it now, you can compose yourself and then call back. Is that okay?
1: Yes.
0: All right. Okay, Miracle. You can call back later on then.

0: Hello?
1: Hello?
0: Yeah, good evening. What's your name?
1: Yeah, good evening, freshman.
0: Yeah, good evening. What's your name?
1: Okay, you're speaking with Madam Buchi. I'm calling from Subway.
0: You're welcome, Madam Buchi. Please go ahead.
1: Freshman, up on Kanken, up of Gomono Totu, okay, Joe Manuju. Although up on your private line on Sunday after coming at the Buchi about Pikro.
0: Oh, sorry about that.
1: Because I can't.
0: Amen.
1: In
0: Jesus'
1: name.
0: Amen.
1: Amen. Thank you very much.
0: You're welcome.
1: Thank you, sir.
0: Yeah.
1: Yeah.

0: Hello?
1: Hello, Benito.
0: Yeah, good evening. What's your name?
1: My name is Victor.
0: Okay. Go ahead. Where are you calling from?
1: I'm calling from Amici.
0: That's okay. Are you married?
1: No.
0: Okay. All right, go ahead.
1: Okay. I don't really know. I don't fuck with you now. Is there anything that...
0: Hello?

0: Hello.
1: Yeah, good evening. What's your name?
0: Yeah, good evening. I'm CJ, calling for Walker.
1: You're welcome, CJ. Please go ahead.
0: Alright. I'm single.
1: Okay.
0: Alright, it happened that there was a girl I was dating. We dated for like 5 to 6 years. So I was doing well in business then, so and I have an issue in business then. So I was telling her to be patient with me that things will soon turn around, then get married, because I was trying to, my plan was to get married because I love her so much. And so she couldn't wait. So this was, this happened like 3 years ago. Before married, not necessary. So as God knows, it's been around for me. Everywhere is good. And just last year, I heard that our marriage has crashed. So I was very sorry for her. But early this year, she started calling me back. So,

0: sacrifice a lot for her. But because of the problem I had in my business, so she thought that things remain the same. So that's why she got married to another person. Now she's coming back to me. I told her, no, I would not have stood you back. Not have stood you back. I asked her, what if things are not around you? You still coming back and start telling me to stood you back. She didn't say anything about that one. I told her I will not accept to them. So she started calling my friends, my family members, people that are related to me, telling them to beg me on her behalf. I told her that I told them that it did not work again. So all this time she had been pestering me, calling me, and so on. So last 2 years I gave a lady. She called her, then I gave a lady to take the call and told her to stop calling. So that lady has nothing going on between me and Lily. I just gave her the phone to answer. I told her to stop calling that she's with me now. So the lady called, told her the thing.
1: She's married and she wants to be dating you?
0: No, her marriage crashed. She divorced her husband. It's like they're having issues, so they couldn't continue the marriage. Everybody have to go their way. They have divorced on herself, so she's not single. So she's trying to come back to me so that you start again. I told her no. So that is the situation I'm in. I want to get a suggestion from you how to go about it, because her call is too much. So I'm confused. I don't know.
1: Well, she left you to get married to someone.
0: Yes, because I was having problem in my business. I was not financially okay then.
1: So did she tell you why she parted ways with her husband?
0: I don't want to know why she parted with the husband. I don't want to know what happened.
1: Okay. All right. The simple thing there is, tell her to stop calling you. Do you understand me?
0: I told her several times.
1: Okay. If she insists, stop picking her calls. Do you understand? Stop picking her calls. This thing is simple. If you don't pick her call for a long time, I believe she will stop. But even if she doesn't stop, you can block her numbers if you want.
0: I block her numbers. But she uses another number, start calling me. If I block that number, she uses another number.
1: You can block 100 numbers in a day. I'm sure she cannot get 100 numbers to call you in a day. Do you understand?
0: I understand.
1: Yeah, as long as you don't want to have anything to do with her. I'm not advising you to block her or to stop taking her calls, but as long as you don't want to have anything to do with her again, and you've told her that you don't want to do anything with her anymore, and if she keeps disturbing you, you can block her number, yeah.
0: Yeah, I think so.
1: All right, my brother. Yeah, good night, sir.

0: Good evening.
1: Yeah, good evening. What's your name?
0: My name is Mr. Paul. I'm calling you from Onitsha.
1: Okay, Mr. Paul, please go ahead.
0: Yeah, man, I'm the one that called your last policy and shared my marriage issues, in which I told you that I have glaucoma and my wife started with people. I don't know whether you could remember.
1: Yeah, sure, I do.
0: Okay, then after that, I told you that I want to marry another wife, and I requested to share my line on the that. Then you told me, Noni, that anybody that is interested, that you let me know, you will send the number to me. And during the program, two persons, if you could remember, one Imelda and Noni, told you that they are interested. And you promised them that you send the number to me. But maybe
1: I didn't forget. It's just that there are a couple of verifications that we needed to do before sending someone's number like that, because we do not know you and we do not know them, and we are trying to ensure that no one gets into trouble. So we don't just, I personally will not just send phone numbers like that, because definitely if trouble comes out of it, I will be contacted. So we may need to do some level of verification before that is possible. So that's exactly what happened. Then I see if the number is not there. Sending number is not very difficult. It's very, very easy. I saw your messages and all of that. Okay. But the truth is that, yes, there are some things that need to be done before that will take place. Yes.
0: Freshman, but I want to beg one thing from you. Yeah? Like this number that I'm using now, that is the number I used last time, but it is not my number. And it's just a friend that came to visit. He's on leave and is leaving tomorrow. So please, can you please, can I share my, because my number, my line is not here now. I'm charging it. Can I call it on the air so that they will contact me? It's very important to me. Please.
1: Yeah, I'm just anyway, the truth is that, just like I told you, that we are definitely being absolutely careful with this. But
0: yes, but personally, I'm sure to know who is good and who is
1: maybe
0: bad.
1: Who is going to call you may not be mature to know whether you're good or you're bad.
0: But we have to open up relationship now. You understand? We have to open up relationship. It's not enough that whoever call me that I'm going to marry him, or whoever I call, that I say I'm going to marry, we have to open up a relationship. As if it work out, thank God. If it doesn't work out, thank God. So please, I want to call my number, because if that my friend goes tomorrow, that means I'm not going to. Yeah, nobody will. If you send, even if you get, I send the number to this line, they will not get me.
1: All right, it's okay. Go ahead and call the number, yeah.
0: God bless you. 080-38-68-5951.
1: Okay. Can you call it again? Hello, can you hear me?
0: Hello, can you hear me?
1: Yeah, you can call it again.
0: Okay. 080-38-68-5951.
1: Okay. All right. Don't forget that whoever that will call you, or anyone that calls you, we do not know that person.
0: I know.
1: Do you understand?
0: Yes.
1: We do not know that person at all. So,
0: I know.
1: If anything comes up with that, we will not
0: be accounted for.
1: Yes, sure.
0: I know. So, please, but if you finish your listing, what you are doing on those two persons, you can still send it on.
1: You've already dropped your number, sir. Yeah, you've already dropped your number. Yeah.

0: Hi. Hello? Hello, can you hear me?
1: My name is Emmanuel. I'm calling from Omoba.
0: Okay, Emmanuel, you're welcome. Please go ahead.
1: If you're there, this is a Russian. Yeah, I wonder why I just like, because we hear, you know, they're calling for phone. But anytime I call and for phone, you're telling me. It could be for this night, they should be a call and tell me saying they see. If they can go buy my letter from. But they never feel like this, they may call me one day. I don't know what I want to do. Now I leave there, now I receive a call. Please, I love the girl so much.
0: Okay.
1: Hello?
0: Yeah, I can hear you. So, how long have you known the girl?
1: Just now, more. It never took 2 months. Because I just moved to tell you to remember what I tell you now.
0: Okay, it's either the girl is not interested. It's either the girl is not in. I say it's either the girl is not interested. Yeah, can you hear me?
1: It's
0: either the girl is not interested, or she's not ready at the moment, or she doesn't like you.
1: Okay.
0: Yeah, telling you is not enough. People can tell you things. The action matters. Do you understand me? Yeah, so the action matters, okay? So they are.
1: I want to please.
0: Yeah. What you need to do? Are you listening to me? Just have a heart to heart talk with her, okay? Discuss with her. Let her know how you feel about the fact that she doesn't care, but you are the only one caring for her. Do you understand? So discuss it with her. If she's not willing to change, then you may have to walk away. Yeah.

0: Hello.
1: Hello, good evening.
0: Yeah, good evening. What's your name?
1: My name is Jason from
0: Hua. Okay, precious. Please go ahead.
1: I was going to call you that I was having glaucoma myopia.
0: I didn't get that. Please, explain. Go ahead. Let me understand you.
1: On Sunday.
0: You called me that.
1: I was on my call you on Thursday last week that I was having glaucoma myopia.
0: On Sunday?
1: So on Thursday last week.
0: Yeah, well, we did a program for people with eye problem. That was Friday, yeah.
1: Hey, I opened this station and I was hearing Wujman's voice.
0: Yeah, that was what we did. It was a Friday, yeah.
1: Okay. I only heard Hugeman was that day, so...
0: Yeah, Hugeman was the one and I wasn't around, so... But...
1: Okay. I heard him, he was saying our news, like, I don't know, I didn't even know he was...
0: Yeah.
1: Something like...

0: Hello?
1: Hello, good evening, sir.
0: Yeah, good evening. What's your name?
1: Okay, my name is John. I'm calling from Sega in Onitsha.
0: Okay.
1: I'm married with 5 kids. Yeah.
0: Okay, so, go ahead.
1: I have an issue, and this is bothering me. Last year, around December, I did an operation on my feet. So they can't refuse to go plus. I get on my waist too, on my buttons too. They did me a little operation. They removed some growth in my body. So after all this, since then, I keep on machiating. You understand? So I don't really know if it is the operation that caused it. But I went to hospital, I say it's not that operation. Then I went to different hospitals. I went to Toronto and did a lot of tests. And they said that the test has come out. They said I have colostrum and this and stuff and good and stuff. So I did both HIV, both ulcer. But now, 3 years, I'm still losing weight. I was weighing up to 100, but by now I work to, I think, 80, 85, 84. You see, as they break, I keep on losing weight. So now I'm thinking, if you try to go and treat it in a native way, or should I continue in hospital? I don't really know what to do. I'm afraid.
0: Yeah, just be patient, all right? Just be patient with hospital. Why you're praying about it, okay?
1: Yes,
0: just be patient while you're praying about it.
1: Okay. Because I was planning to come, at least when Mark David has program, I'm planning to come, so I think we'll connect me to any doctor again. But since he's not on board this time, so I don't know when we have office. So that's my plan, because the one man, I'm machating, I'm afraid of it, because I'm just leaning very, my body has just changed all. I don't know the cause, but I'm not sleep. Particularly when you go, I pass my house BP. But the BP is not disturbing me. I'm not sleep. I'm strong. But when I look myself, I keep on machating. I'm losing weight. So, I don't really know what to do. So, as I've heard you, I was trying to, go in a native way, or a native doctor with this and this, to go and try. But since you have given me the confidence, I'll keep on trying.
0: Yeah, yes. Just go to, like, FMC or teaching hospital. And do tests.
1: Okay.
0: You know what you need to do is to do tests to find out what the problem really is. Okay, if it's the STD, then you have to treat it. You'll be fine. Okay.
1: Okay. Thank you, sir.

0: Hello?
1: Hello, good evening, sir.
0: Yeah, good evening. What's your name?
1: My name is Frank.
0: Hello?
1: Frank, my name is Frank. Frank from Awada.
0: Okay, Frank, please go ahead.
1: Please, I want to share. There's a girl I wanted to marry, and I love her so much. And I have tried my own way for me to make everything that for me to have her. But along the line, I now find out that she has another boyfriend. So I don't know what is the answer to this, but I don't have to.
0: Okay. You say you found out that she has another boyfriend?
1: Yes.
0: So how long have you been with her?
1: She has been about 6 months now.
0: Hmm?
1: 6 months now.
0: 6 months?
1: Yes.
0: Okay. So did you confront her?
1: I have prayed her to stop doing that, but she said that she's crying. But I don't know what to do.
0: Okay, did you tell her? Did you confront her? Did you talk to her about it? That's what I mean.
1: Yes, I have confronted her.
0: So what did she do? What did she say?
1: She said that she's going to try for that, to stop that. But I didn't show for that. Sometimes I normally saw her, the number would be possible to call her.
0: My brother, in that case, why not leave her alone now?
1: Okay.
0: Do you understand?
1: Yes.
0: If that's the case, you leave her alone. You can't be begging her. Do you understand?
1: Okay.
0: So let her go so that you have your peace, okay?
1: Okay.
0: All right. One.

0: Hello?
1: Hello, good evening.
0: Yeah, good evening. What's your name?
1: Okay, Obinna my name.
0: Okay. Obinna, go ahead.
1: Yes, first of all, I want to thank you for what God has given you to do by changing the lives of people.
0: Okay.
1: May God continue to bless you, sir.
0: Amen.
1: Yes, I lost my wife 2 years ago, and I want to beg you if I can drop a number for anybody who is willing to, with anybody that's believing God for marriage, maybe you can take my number and call me.
0: You know that we have a program specifically, you know, a program that is designed for this. Love Zone here, we don't connect people on phone like that. We honestly do not do that. But we have a program every Sunday by 1 p.m. Oma is the anchor of the program where we'll do that. Do you understand?
1: Yes, the facility, I'm really believing God for that. I will appreciate if you can give me that space, please.
0: I just told you that yours. Okay, go ahead and call the number, but I think I will not. After now, I won't be able to do this again. I will not like to do it again.
1: Okay, okay. Yeah. 080-55-66-25-65.
0: Call it again.
1: 080-55-66-25-65. Can I call my age, please?
0: Don't worry, when the person calls you, you guys can talk. So, okay, how old are you?
1: Okay, yes. Okay, I'm 51, sir.
0: Okay. It's all right, my brother. Thank you very much. Thank you for calling. Okay, please, we do not... This is not part of the program, actually. We don't connect people through phone or through radio here. You know, we have a program designed for that. So if that's what you're looking for, please just wait on Sunday by 1 p.m. You can join Omar, okay, for that. Every Sunday by 1 p.m., yeah. Hello?
2: Hello? Good
0: evening, sir. Yeah, good evening. What's your name?
2: It's Victor. I've called before you. I don't know how the phone was disconnected.
0: Okay. Maybe it's network.
2: Yeah.

0: I was about to say something before the network is connected the call. So what I'm saying is that I have these two friends of mine. One is a she and one is a he. Like, they are both of them that are my friends, but I'm already friends with the girl before the guy. I just met the guy maybe last fall for the girl, and I've known the girl like almost a year now. You understand? And the guy that I just met the last 4 months told me that he wants to marry, but he's looking for me who he settled down with. I connected him with that girl. Then he collected the girl number and started chatting the girl. But the girl is not replying to him. Then after the boy is cut, the girl will come back and tell me what the boy is, right? The guy is chatting about. So, and I'm trying to talk to her so that she will accept the boy, because she's telling me that she does not like the boy and those kind of things. She's not ready to deal with the guy. So, I'm just saying, in this case, I want to advise the other guy, what do I need to tell the guy? What do I need to do? If it will work or not? That's just why I got to the show today.
1: Okay, yes, I think what I'm going to tell you is this. We don't answer question for someone to go and advise another person actually. If you have a problem and you want us to advise you on what, you can call in and discuss it with us and we advise you. If it's your friend that has a problem, okay, your friend should be the one to call so that we will advise your friend on what to do. The reason why we don't advise people to go and advise other people is that in the course of advising the person, you may either forget something or forget what we said or remember what we did not say. So that's why we prefer that whoever that has that problem should call into the program and we advise the person directly. That's exactly how we do the program, sir. Yeah.
0: No problem.
1: All right.

Okay, that's fine. We're going to take a short break. When we return, we'll look at some of the text messages that we have here. Stay with us, don't go away.

Yeah.

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We are your dream of looking neat. 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Let us do it for you.

Okay, yeah, welcome back. Yes, welcome back. We have so many text messages here. And this one here says, "Hi, freshman. My name is Joe. There's this girl that I love so much, and she loves me too. But along the line, she decided to marry someone else. Since then, I cannot love another person. But eventually, I made someone love me. But I want to leave the person. Please advise me on what to do because I don't love the girl. But I pretend to her that I love her." Well, Joe, if you know the kind of pain, you know, if you know the kind of pain that the lady went, you went through when that lady broke your heart, I know you cannot say that you are happy with her for breaking your heart, and that's why you're doing what you're doing. So what I'm saying is, somebody hurt you and you want to hurt someone else. I'm not saying you should continue with this girl, but what you did is not good. What you did is not good. It's very, very bad to play with someone's feelings. What I mean playing with someone's feelings is, you know, making someone believe in love that is not real. Apart from this guy that asked this question, if you're listening to me tonight, if you don't plan to truly love someone, let me tell you the truth. It's important not to do things that can make that person fall for you. And then you break the person's heart. It's not good. You break the person's heart later when the person has fallen for you. When you act like you love someone without truly feeling anything for that person, what you're doing is that you're creating a false hope. And then you're making that person believe in a love that doesn't exist. And that belief can lead to expectations and dreams that are not strong.

So when you do such a thing, what do you expect? The result definitely are going to be broken and hot heart. One of the things you should never do is messing with someone's emotions. Because when you do that, it can seriously affect the person's mental health. Especially when they discover that the love they believe in is fake. It can cause them anxiety. It can cause them sadness.

When you understand how your actions can hurt someone emotionally, it is very, very important that you avoid causing unnecessary pain to an innocent person. So what I'm saying is, if you don't plan to love someone for real, don't do things that can fool them. Now, to every other person listening to me, I heard this guy's story. Listen, let's learn to use kindness and honesty in our relationships. For the fact that someone hurt you doesn't mean that you should hurt someone else. I know that in Nigeria here is where you see a lady who loves someone with all her heart and still marry someone who is ready for marriage. This is what happened to this guy, and he's now hurting another person. So my brother, if as you're going to leave the girl, just try everything possible to talk to her, right? So that the pain won't be so much on her.

Okay, this one says, "Hi, freshman, my name is Chi." From Sube. "Anytime my boyfriend is online, he'll refuse to chat with me. Even when I say hi, I greet him, 'Good evening, sir,' he will not respond to me. Please, does it mean that he doesn't love me? If I call him, he will not pick. Later on, if we talk, he will tell me that he was not with his phone, but he was online. Advise me because I am losing it." Well, what I'm going to advise you to do is this. When people care about you, they check on you, they want to talk to you, they want to know how you're doing, okay? They want to know how you're doing, they chat with you. So if you've complained to this guy and he's still behaving like that, start withdrawing from him. If you can stay 1 week without him chatting or calling you by himself, then you know that he's not into you anymore. I know that it may hurt you. You know, sometimes when we advise people, when we tell people the truth, sometimes it hurts them. But it is better to tell someone the truth and it hurts that person, that's the temporary hurting, than, you know, telling someone a sweet one, like maybe telling you that the reason why he doesn't want to chat with you is because he's busy talking to your uncles about how to pay your bride price. You know, that sounds sweet, but it's not true. It's not true. So what I'm saying is this. What I'm saying is this. If I tell you the truth, it may hurt you. Right now, it will hurt you at the moment, but in future, you're going to be happy. Instead of you to continue to fool yourself or continue to think that you are dating someone without knowing that you're just dating yourself, you're not dating anybody. So give the guy 3 days to see whether he's going to miss you at least, whether he's going to check on you, whether he's going to find out why you have

Uncharted and one you haven't called. If after 3 days he still didn't call, give him 1 week. If after 1 week you should be able to know that he doesn't care about it. It is the duty of a man to chase a woman, not the other way around. Fine, when you're in a relationship, you should care as well, yes. But you don't force a relationship as a lady. The chasing should come from a man. And women who do the same to men too. You don't waste your time with someone who doesn't care about you, someone who doesn't want you at all. Don't waste your time with that person. If it's not working, then you move on. Move on. That's what I'm going to say to you.

Okay, yeah, this one says, please, sir, help me. I and my husband are AS, but he gave me two options of getting pregnant outside or IVF to avoid the risk of having a baby with SS, a sickle. IVF is also too expensive. I'm done through CS, but I'm confused. Please help me. Well, if he's the one giving you the option of IVF and then you're going to sleep with another man, I think I would prefer you guys go for IVF, all right? I would prefer you do that, you know, instead of going to sleep with another man. But then, I think the best thing the both of you need to do now is to go to a doctor, a qualified doctor, maybe a gynecologist, yes, a good gynecologist, a consultant in the field, and then seek a medical advice from him. Seek a medical advice from him. Let him tell you what to do. Go with your husband. Don't go alone. Don't seek advice from any man without your husband being there. So both you and your husband should go see a gynecologist. And I believe that gynecologist will be able to help out, you know, by advising you on the best option to take. If you want to talk to me, if you want me to talk to you tonight, just send me a text message to 080-6643-2243. That's 080-6643-2243. 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Stay here, don't go away.

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1: Hello, good evening, sir.
0: Yeah, good evening. What's your name?
1: My name is Ifa. I'm calling from Ikologili.
0: Okay, fine. You're welcome. Please go ahead.
1: Please, I want to know that I love so much. She too, she loves me. And me and her, we are preparing to get married. But I took out my people. My people, they don't like the girl. They don't like the states the girl came from. They don't like the girl. And I was like, is it only the state? They say they don't like the state. Which state? The girl is from another state. Why I'm from Enugu state. So, and this has been an issue between me and my people, because I've been planning to go for their introduction this month. We have everything. We are going to lab, couple tests. We have done everything. This is an issue that is still holding us. So I'm confused on this. I don't know what to do on this issue now.
0: Okay. Yeah. Can you call me again? I want to understand you very well.
1: I say that. I say this lady that I love so much, and we are into serious relationship. So, I took out my people for them to see her. They saw her the day she came. They didn't see anything, but after some days, they called me and told me that they don't like the girl. I asked them what is the issue, why. They said that they don't like the state. That they need me to marry from someone who is from my state. I'm the first issue that I'm supposed to marry from someone who is from my state. So this has been an issue. Me and Lydia, we have gone to test, couple tests. We have done everything that is necessary. But this is what is still holding me and her up to date.
0: So who exactly said that in your family?
1: Both of them, my dad and my mom. Well, in fact, I don't know, because you know, two of them are husband and wife are one. I don't know the person that said it first. So, but both of them are the one that are saying it to my hearing.
0: Okay. So, have you tried going to meet the man in person, you know, your father in person, as a man to discuss this thing with him?
1: I've went to meet him more than three times. He was like, whenever I come, he will be like, he will be angry. We can't cool down and talk out and fish out things. We haven't sit down like father and so on to talk out. To tell me the reason. Just having, whenever I come, he will just use.
0: What about your mom? Can't you buy your mom over and like convince your mom?
1: I've told her. I've told my mom, but she said that she stands with my father. Where my father stands, that is where she stands. Yeah.
0: Well, what about the girl's family? What are they saying about?
1: I don't have problem with them.
0: Okay.
1: Both the father.
0: Now, look at what you're going to do. Do you understand? Look at what you're going to do.
1: Yes.
0: Since you love the girl and the girl loves you, look at what you're going to do. Just try as much as possible to make all your findings about the girl and her family to be sure that you're not making a mistake. Do you understand?
1: Yes.
0: Because one of the worst things that will happen to you in marriage is when your people say, no, don't go, but you decided to go only to have problems in that marriage. Do you understand?
1: Yes, sir.
0: So that's why I want you to make our time, make all your inquiries about the girl about her background, about her parents, about her family. You're going to do that and then pray about it. If at the end of the day you're comfortable with the answers that you're going to get, if at the end of the day you're comfortable and you still want to continue with the marriage, yes, you can tell your parents that. You can tell them, yes, that you've not been able to see anybody from your state or from where they want you to marry. And because of that, you are in love with this person. That should give you a chance to marry this person. Otherwise, you're not getting married to anyone at all, because you definitely need their support to marry. But don't be in haste to do that now. Give your parents some time. How old are you?
1: I'm 30.
0: Okay. So maybe you should just give them some time. And don't talk about it again. Don't talk about marriage. Give them some time. Maybe after some months, you can call your dad again and tell him that you've searched. You've not been able to see someone that you truly love from the police, any of the towns or cities in your state. Just tell him like that without even appealing to him to allow you to marry that girl. Then listen to him and find out what he's going to say. Whatever he says, just say, okay, and then let him be again. After some time, you still call him and tell him the same thing. If he continues like that for maybe 6-7 months, just let him know that you've not been able to find someone you can truly love or who can love you and give you the peace like this other girl that should just allow you to marry this girl. If there's someone that your father listens to, maybe uncle, maybe family member, maybe it's just a person from your village, or maybe a pastor, maybe a reverend father your father listens to, also find a way to talk to that person too. I think with time, your father, your family, they are going to agree. Do you understand?
1: Yes, sir.
0: Yeah, but don't be in a hurry to marry the girl. Make sure you do all your findings, okay? I pray that if you guys eventually marry, that it's actually going to be fruitful and happy marriage for the both of you, okay?
1: Thank you, sir.
0: All the best. Yeah, all the best. Good night.

0: En la entrevista.
1: Yeah, good evening. What's your name?
0: Can I use you?
1: Yeah, what's your name? Go ahead.
0: Hey, Gemma Gorhead.
1: Okay, Gemma Gorhead.
0: Me and my guy, that I was black to, Abakam, on the work on the screen. Well, I have a new sister, when I was in a bonnet, it's very nice. So, what? So, I'm going to talk to her, and I'm going to get a face for a man. Really, I'm going to go. I feel like we're going to go and get a face. I don't need to make some time, even before she's been out with me. I'm not going to make some time. I'm going to go now.
1: Okay, so since I have given a bogey,
0: I'm not playing.
1: I think you're close to your radio set. Ọ bụ na ya kpọ na ya ka ejụọ ya ka ihe eme. How long ka gị na ya matago?
0: In February, and I have for me and I'm going to have to do something like that. Then we now resolve to. So, like, again, when I tell you to know that, you don't need to feel like so much stress. I hope you're young, but you're the other side. Yeah, I would have known how to do it. And don't forget what I'm not so sure that I'm not someone to see that. Don't go now.
1: Okay. Yeah. What is that? Is that already you have deleted his number, and it seems to me that the both of you do not actually have a very serious relationship. You know, that's what it seems to me. It's not a very serious relationship that the both of you are into. Let's hope that he calls you. If he truly cares about you, I believe that he is going to call you so that the both of you can talk and maybe continue your relationship, okay? Okay, yes, don't forget the numbers to call. If you want to call, you can call 09035-944-777 or 0813032-7285. And if you want to send a text message, you can send your text to 0806643-2243. Okay? These are the numbers to call or send your text message. This one says, I am David from 33. Okay? I'm 33. I and my wife have been married for 2 years now. But anytime she does something bad, I try to correct her. She would tell me that one day I will come back from work, I will not see her again. I don't know what to do. She keeps repeating it every time she does something wrong, and I'm trying to correct her. She repeats it, sir. Please advise me on what to do. Well, the thing is, you need to sit down with your wife and talk. Let her understand that what she's saying is not the right word to use, okay? She's not supposed to say things like that. Where is she going? Okay, where is she going? You know, it's not, what she's saying is not right at all. But then, when your wife especially, I know that nobody is above mistake. When she makes a mistake, you need to check how you're correcting her. If possible, don't correct her immediately. You know, give it a little time and correct her with love. I believe if you start doing it that way, the issue of coming back home without meeting her won't arise again.

0: Hello, sir.
1: Yeah, good evening.
0: I'm sorry to call back again.
1: Okay.
0: Oh, well, an issue, my friend was from before. My son was before, I'm not the big name, I'm late to the man. So, now, only a guy on a date.
1: We don't advise someone to advise another person. So your friend can call maybe next week Thursday. Tell your friend to call in so that we can advise her. Oh,
0: okay.
1: Well, just shake it. Bye.

Okay, time check is 18 minutes before midnight. Let's quickly take a break here. We'll come back after this break. Don't go away. Stay with us.

0: Okay, check your time. It's already 3 minutes before midnight. I want to say a big thank you to you. Thank you so much for your time. Thank you for being part of Sapiencia Love Zone tonight. Let's do it again next week. Monday is going to be so to so. And of course, Thursday next week, we are still going to meet here on your best radio 95.3 for the program Sapiencia Love Zone. Once again, thank you and good night.
1: Night Prayer, Psalm 98. Sing a new song to the Lord, for he has worked wonders. His right hand and his holy arm have brought salvation. The Lord has made known his salvation, has shown his justice to the nations. He has remembered his truth and love for the house of Israel. All the ends of the earth have seen the salvation of our God. Shout to the Lord, all the earth, ring out with joy. Glory be to the Father, and to the Son, and to the Holy Spirit, as it was in the beginning, is now, and ever shall it be, world without end. Amen. May Almighty God bless you, the Father, the Son, and the Holy Spirit. Amen. Peace be with you.